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14: Every Wednesday we play a game with this theme. It's our most popular game. I don't know why, but it's all about you today, Adina. It's a lot of fun. We're going to give you 30 seconds to see how many questions you can answer. And Erica is up. Good morning, Erica. How are you today?
15: Good morning, Morgan. Good morning, Adina. I'm great. I'm ready.
14: All right.
16: Oh, she ready. Sounds ready.
14: Yeah, look out. Okay, so here's what's going to happen, Erica. Adina's going to leave the room. I'm going to give you 30 seconds. I'll count you down and we'll start. I'm going to ask you questions. Okay. You give me as many answers as you can for each question, meaning just throw out whatever you can, or you can say pass if you get stumped. Don't eat up a bunch of time trying to think of the answer, okay? I'm not going to tell you whether you're right or wrong. I'm just going to move on to the next question until your time's up and we'll go over your score. Bring Adina back in, ask her the same questions, and see how closely she matches your score. If she bests it, how she does.
16: All right.
15: I think I'm ready.
14: Wait, you just said you were. What just changed? Did I confuse you?
16: She got nervous.
14: Yeah, I was like, oh, God. Oh, boy. I'm nervous. All right. You know what's great? No one listens to our show, so you don't have to worry about it. It's just us here on the phone. All right, Adina.
16: All right. Good luck, Erica.
14: There she goes.
15: Thank you.
14: Yep. 30 seconds on the clock. Remember, say pass if you get stumped. On your marks, get set, go. What does CPR stand for?
15: CPR. Oh, man. It's, pass for now.
14: Name a band with more than four members.
15: A band with four members. Destiny Child.
14: What vegetable is used to make pickles?
15: What vegetable? Oh, gosh. A pass.
14: Oh, well, today you got zero. Not your day.
15: That was it?
14: Name a band with more than four members. Destiny's Child has four members in it. Did you think I said name a band with four members?
15: Yes, I thought that's what I heard.
14: Okay, well, you know, I'll ask Adina name a band with four members and see what she comes up with, all right? So I'll give you one. You got one today. Destiny's Child, that's a good one. CPR stands for cardiopulmonary resuscitation. And the vegetable that is used to make pickles is cucumber. You take a cucumber and you put it in that salty water and it just shrivels up. Kind of like you do when you're in the pool. So, all right, cucumber's the answer to that. Let's bring Adina back in. This is going to give her a false sense of confidence. So we'll see how she does. Hold on.
15: All right.
14: Adina?
1: Yes?
14: She answered three questions.
1: Okay. Oh, three?
14: Yes, and she got one right.
1: Oh, my God, Erica, what happened? Yeah.
14: Well, you're about to find out. Wow. Maybe it's not as easy as you think.
1: Oh,
14: all right, okay. Here we go, Erica. Listen in. Adina, 30 seconds on the clock. On your marks. Get set. Go. What does CPR stand for?
1: Pass.
14: Name a band with four members.
1: Pass.
14: What vegetable is used to make pickles?
1: Cucumber.
14: Name the fictional city in the animated movie Cars.
1: Pass.
14: A corn dog covers the meat with what ingredient?
1: Cornbread.
14: What breed of dog is known for its black and white spots?
1: Dalmatian.
14: Oh, boy. Today you answered six, and you got two right.
1: Whew, okay, yes.
14: CPR stands for cardiopulmonary resuscitation.
1: Oh, that's a lot to say, yeah.
14: Yep, that's why they call it CPR. Name a band with four members.
1: I'm racking my brain because I wanted to say One Direction. I'm like, no, they got like five or six. Then I wanted to say Jonas Brothers, but that's only three. Then I was going to say BTS, but they have like 10. So I can't think of four.
14: Beatles.
1: Oh, yeah, that's not in my lane. I wouldn't have remembered that.
14: I mean, D-Rock, give me some bands with four members. Destiny's Child was her answer. I mean, almost.
1: Wasn't it three only of them?
14: There was a fourth at the beginning, right?
17: Yeah, there was a fourth, yeah.
14: I can't remember the name of the fourth person. In any event, you won today.
1: Oh my God.
14: The fictional city in the animated movie Cars was Radiator Springs.
1: Oh, duh.
14: Corn dog covers the meat with what ingredient?
1: I said corn.
14: Yeah, big hunk of cornbread on your corn dog.
17: Just jab it in the cornbread.
14: Imagine a big brick of cornbread there on a stick. You're like, wow, that's a challenge.
17: What is this, Minecraft?
1: I don't know. What is that batter called?
14: Cornmeal.
1: Cornmeal.
17: Yeah, it's corn.
1: Oh, well, that's what I meant.
14: Technicality.
17: Just say corn.
14: Yeah, look, tell you what, you go to the fair and ask one of those cornbread hot dogs and see what they do.
17: That might have scorched you out.
14: What's the matter with you, psychopath? There's a ratio. It has to be just right. Ever have one of those corn dogs that has way too much batter and you're like, nope, too much batter. Can't do it. It's wearing me down. Dalmatian was right. Dog with black and white spots. So, Adina, you barely got a win today. Man.
15: Yeah.
14: Cucumber. Still. You got cucumber and Dalmatian.
17: Dalmatian, yeah.
14: Out of six, you got two right.
1: And still a W, baby.
17: Don't be proud.
15: No.
17: Don't be proud.
14: I tell you what, we'll let you win, all right?
15: Yes.
14: Because you just gloated, Adina. You just lost them by gloating.
17: Yep.
1: Oh,
14: that's
1: man.
14: It.
17: Karma.
14: In your face, baby. All right.
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When it comes to that couple right there, they just recently got married, and I'm a firm believer if anyone changed their name, it's probably Travis Kelce, because she's the bigger star, and his name is Travis Swift.

Now, when I say it's time to do Sunday night things, tonight, 8 o'clock, you better be ready because 8 o'clock with R-Dub, Sunday night slow jams, requests, dedications, oral expressions. 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

Me, Trey, and good for you if you went to church today, you know, washed away the sins, but all of a sudden you're back to square one because you know you did some dirty things today, you naughty person.

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Hey, it's Rick. Hope you're having a great weekend. Coming up Monday and all next week on Hey Morton, we're hooking you up to head to the Del Mar Racetrack for College Day at the Del Mar Races. We'll even throw in a $100 betting voucher. 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It's Hey Morton on Z90.

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13: Every Wednesday, we play a game with this theme.
14: Oh, people love to play Beat the Bosnian. It's our most popular game. I don't know why, but it's all about you today, Adina. It's a lot of fun. We're going to give you 30 seconds to see how many questions you can answer. And Erica is up. Good morning, Erica. How are you today?
15: Good morning, Morgan. Good morning, Adina. I'm great. I'm ready.
13: All right.
16: Oh, she ready. Sounds ready.
13: Yeah, look out. Okay, so here's what's going to happen, Erica. Adina's going to leave the room. I'm going to give you 30 seconds. I'll count you down and we'll start. I'm going to ask you questions, okay? You give me as many answers as you can for each question, meaning just throw out whatever you can, or you can say pass if you get stumped. Don't eat up a bunch of time trying to think of the answer, okay? I'm not going to tell you whether you're right or wrong. I'm just going to move on to the next question until your time's up. We'll go over your score. Bring Adina back in. Ask her the same questions and see how closely she matches your score. If she bests it, how she does.
16: All right.
15: All right. I think I'm ready.
13: Wait, you just said you were. What just changed? Did I confuse you?
16: She got nervous.
13: Yeah, I was like, oh, God. Oh, boy. I'm nervous. All right. You know what's great? No one listens to our show, so you don't have to worry about it. It's just us here on the phone. All right, Adina.
16: All right, good luck, Erica.
13: There she goes.
15: Thank you.
13: Yep. 30 seconds on the clock. Remember, say pass if you get stumped. On your marks, get set, go. What does CPR stand for?
15: CPR, oh, man, it's, oh, pass for now.
13: Name a band with more than four members.
15: A band with four members, Destiny Child.
13: What vegetable is used to make pickles?
15: Hold on. A pass.
13: Oh, well, today you got zero. Not your day.
15: Oh, man, that was it?
13: Name a band with more than four members. Destiny's Child has four members in it. Did you think I said name a band with four members?
15: Yes, I thought that's what I heard.
13: Okay, well, you know, I'll ask Adina name a band with four members and see what she comes up with, all right? So I'll give you one. You got one today. Destiny's Child, that's a good one. CPR stands for cardiopulmonary resuscitation. And the vegetable that is used to make pickles is cucumber. You take a cucumber and you put it in that salty water and it just shrivels up, kind of like you do when you're in the pool. So, all right, cucumber is the answer to that. Let's bring Adina back in. This is going to give her a false sense of confidence. So we'll see how she does. Hold on.
15: All right.
13: Adina?
0: Yes?
13: She answered three questions.
0: Okay. Oh, three?
13: Yes, and she got one right.
0: Oh, my God, Erica, what happened? Yeah.
13: Well, you're about to find out. Wow. Maybe it's not as easy as you think.
0: Oh,
13: all right,
0: okay.
13: Here we go, Erica, listen in. Adina, 30 seconds on the clock. On your marks, get set. What does CPR stand for?
0: Pass.
13: Name a band with four members.
0: Pass.
13: What vegetable is used to make pickles?
0: Cucumber.
13: Name the fictional city in the animated movie Cars.
0: Pass.
13: A corn dog covers the meat with what ingredient?
0: Cornbread.
13: What breed of dog is known for its black and white spots?
0: Dalmatian.
13: Oh, boy. Today you answered six, and you got two right.
0: Okay, yes.
13: CPR stands for cardiopulmonary resuscitation.
0: Oh, that's a lot to say, yeah.
13: Yep, that's why they call it CPR. Name a band with four members.
0: I'm racking my brain because I wanted to say One Direction. I'm like, no, they got like five or six. Then I wanted to say Jonas Brothers, but that's only three. Then I was going to say BTS, but they have like 10. So I can't think of four.
13: Beatles.
0: Oh, yeah, that's not in my lane. I wouldn't have remembered that.
13: I mean, D-Rock, give me some bands with four members. Destiny's Child was her answer. I mean, almost.
0: Wasn't it three only of them?
13: No, there was a fourth at the beginning, right?
17: Yeah, there was a fourth, yeah.
13: I can't remember the name of the fourth person. In any event, you won today.
0: Oh, my God.
13: The fictional city in the animated movie Cars was Radiator Springs.
0: Oh, duh.
13: Corn dog covers the meat with what ingredient?
0: I said cornbread.
13: Yeah, big hunk of cornbread on your corn dog.
17: Just jab it in the cornbread.
13: Imagine a big brick of cornbread there on a stick. You're like, wow, that's a challenge.
17: What is this, Minecraft?
0: I don't know. What is that batter called?
13: Cornmeal.
0: Cornmeal.
17: Yeah, it's cornmeal.
0: Oh, well, that's what I meant.
13: Technicality.
17: Just say corn.
13: Tell you what, you go to the fair and ask one of those cornbread hot dogs and see what they do.
17: It might have scorched you out.
13: What's the matter with you, you psychopath? There's a ratio. It has to be just right. Ever have one of those corn dogs that has way too much batter and you're like, nope, too much batter. Can't do it. It's wearing me down. Dalmatian was right. Dog with black and white spots. So, Adina, you barely got a win today. Man.
15: Yeah.
13: Cucumber, you got cucumber and Dalmatian.
17: Dalmatian, yeah.
13: Out of six, you got two right.
0: Hey, it's still a W, baby.
17: Don't be proud.
15: No, no.
17: Don't be proud.
13: Yeah, I tell you what, we'll let you win, all right?
15: Yes.
13: Because you just gloated, Adina. You just lost it by gloating.
17: Yep.
0: Oh,
13: that's
0: man.
13: It.
17: Karma.
13: In your face, baby.
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right there cannot do any wrong. We're talking about Sabrina Carpenter, and apparently, rumor has it, you know, another major concert, tour, stadium, if you will, like summer of 2027. Yeah, before you know it, it's going to be coming.

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Hey, it's Rick. Hope you're having a great weekend. Coming up Monday and all next week on Hey Morton, we're hooking you up to head to the Del Mar Racetrack for College Day at the Del Mar Races. We'll even throw in a $100 betting voucher. How's that? We'll do it Monday right here and all week long. It's Hey Morton on Z90.

Ooh, time to get a little sexy real quick. Bruno Mars, Risk It All. Again, major superstar who, again, is not coming to San Diego. But for you two, you want to see him. Southern California, October 2nd, October 3rd, SoFi Stadium. So, you know, you better be down with the program and get ready to partay in Los Angeles a couple months.

Big love to little Amanda. I know this song is one of her favorites, you know, especially when this movie came out. All the parents are getting pissed off because they had to watch this movie 5 million times, even hear the song. Little Amanda, do yourself the favor. Piss off your mom and dad. Make them play this movie tonight.

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Of course, you know what's coming up, 8 o'clock tonight. Sunday night slow jams for all you freaky people thinking about love tonight. R-Dub's got your slow jams and oral

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15: Could you beat the Bosnians? Sonia's on the phone, and she's going to see if she can beat the Bosnian today. How are you, Sonia?
16: Good morning. I'm good. How about you?
15: Hey, excited to have you on. Now, Adina has had a pretty good track record lately.
17: Mm-hmm.
15: It's been, I think, more than 50-50. I think you've been winning more than 50-50.
17: I think so, too.
15: Yes. So today might be the day that you beat Adina and put her back in the losers category. We'll see what happens. We're going to give you 30 seconds to answer trivia questions while she's out of the room. When you're done, I'll give you the correct answers on the ones you got wrong, give you your score. We'll bring her back in, ask her the same questions, and compare scores. And that's where it gets interesting. So let's do it.
17: Good luck, Sonia.
16: Thank you.
15: Right, there she goes. Gently puts down the headphones and door shut. All right, 30 seconds on the clock. Now, Sonia, remember to say pass if you get stumped. There's no point spending time on questions that you don't know the answer. Just get to the ones you do, okay?
16: Okay.
15: All right, there's a little bit of a delay, so I'm going to start the timer right after the first question. Here we go. On your marks, get set, go. Who started Apple Computers with Steve Jobs?
16: Pass.
15: Name a candy bar without chocolate.
16: Payday.
15: What movie has the quote, "You're going to need a bigger boat"?
16: Pass.
15: Besides a camel, what animal is known for its hump?
16: Toad.
15: Where would you order the tour of Italy?
16: Olive Garden.
15: Name a store that sells fishing gear.
16: REI.
15: Where is the car company Audi from?
16: New Zealand.
15: All right. Apple Computers,
16: horrible.
15: You passed on that. No, actually not as bad as you think. So out of seven, actually, you know, you answered a lot of questions. Usually we get to about five. So out of seven questions, you got one, two, three right. So the person that started Apple,
16: that's less than half.
15: It's not, you're right. This actually wasn't that good. I'm going to be honest. Now, hold on. Let's go over your correct answers and you can feel good about that. The person who started Apple Computers with Steve Jobs was Steve Wozniak. Candy bar without chocolate, payday. You got that one right away. That's really good. Movie quote, "You're going to need a bigger boat." Do you know what that is? Jaws.
16: No.
15: Jaws. He sees the shark for the first time. Now you know, right? What camel is, what animal is known for its hump besides a camel? Not a toad, but a humpback whale. Humpback whale's the answer.
16: Oh my gosh.
15: You got Tour of Italy right? Correct. You got REI right? They sell fishing gear. And the car company Audi is actually from Germany. So
16: Germany.
14: Yes. But if you want to buy an Audi in New Zealand, they probably sell them there too. It's just not from there. So we won't stop you. All right. So let's go over this again. You got Payday right. You got Tour of Italy right. And Fishing Gear. So 3 out of 7. Let's bring Adina in. The longer we take, by the way, the more nervous she gets. So.
16: Okay.
14: Yeah.
16: Yes.
14: All right, Adina.
0: Deer in the headlights right now.
14: Out of 7, she answered 7. She got 3 right.
1: Ooh, okay.
14: All right, 30 seconds on the clock. Listen in, Sonia. Let's see how Adina does. Say pass if you get stumped. On your marks, get set, go. Who started Apple Computers with Steve Jobs?
1: Tim Cook.
14: Name a candy bar without chocolate.
1: Payday.
14: What movie has the quote, "You're gonna need a bigger boat"?
1: Jaws.
14: Besides a camel, what animal is known for its hump?
1: A rhino.
14: Where would you order the tour of Italy?
1: Oh, Olive Garden.
14: Name a store that sells fishing. All right.
1: Oh, ask me.
14: It's too late.
1: I feel confident. Come
14: on. Buzzer sounded. Sells fishing gear.
1: The Men's Sports Goodman Warehouse.
14: Sure, is, of course.
1: I don't know that one.
14: You know what would have been a good answer? Walmart.
1: Yeah. Oh, yeah.
14: There's one.
0: Cabela's, Gas,
1: oh,
0: Bass
1: that's
0: Pro.
1: Right. Yeah.
14: Bass Pro Shops, Cabela's,
1: that's
14: Walmart,
1: the one I was thinking of.
14: Target.
1: Yeah, oh, all of them.
14: Yeah, there you go. Why not just throw a store out there, right? And occasionally, probably, TJ Maxx, because they'll sell anything.
0: Occasionally.
1: Yeah.
0: You never know. You might see a fishing reel.
14: Well, all right.
0: You might see a reel there.
14: Right?
0: Yeah.
14: So listen, it's 3-3.
1: Oh, really? I thought
14: yes.
1: I did so much better.
14: Steve Jobs started Apple Computers with Steve Wozniak.
1: Oh, yeah.
14: All right. Name a candy bar without chocolate. Payday, you got that. Jaws, you got that right. A camel, that besides a camel, humpback whale.
1: Oh.
0: It's got a hump.
14: For its humpback whale. and then Tour of Italy is Olive Garden. So you got Payday, okay. Jaws, and Olive Garden.
1: Okay.
14: It's a
1: I'm
14: tie
1: ready
14: game.
1: For a tie. Let's go.
14: All right. Are you both ready?
16: Yes. Ready.
14: All right. I'm going to ask a question. You have to yell out your name the second you think you know the answer. First person to yell out their name, I'll call on you. You have 5 seconds to answer. Get it right, you win. Get it wrong, your opponent wins. Here's your question. Name a movie with Shaquille O'Neal.
16: Oh, my God.
1: Yeah. Adina.
14: Adina.
1: Zap. I don't know.
0: What?
14: You're right. No, oh, it's not Zap. You're right to laugh.
0: Wrong sound effect.
14: Yeah.
1: I have no idea.
16: Like a genie movie?
14: A genie movie. Do you remember the genie?

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14: On Wednesdays, it's time to play a game. Let's do it. Could you beat the Bosnian? Sonia's on the phone, and she's going to see if she can beat the Bosnian today. How are you, Sonia?
15: Good morning. I'm good. How about you?
14: Hey, excited to have you on. Now, Adina has had a pretty good track record lately.
16: Mm-hmm.
14: It's been, I think, more than 50-50. I think you've been winning more than 50-50.
16: I think so, too.
14: Yes. So today might be the day that you beat Adina and put her back in the losers category.
17: Ooh.
14: We'll see what happens. We're going to give you 30 seconds to answer trivia questions while she's out of the room. When you're done, I'll give you the correct answers on the ones you got wrong, give you your score. We'll bring her back in, ask her the same questions, and compare scores. And that's where it gets interesting. So let's do it.
16: Good luck, Sonia.
15: Thank you. Right,
14: there she goes. Gently puts down the headphones and door shut. All right, 30 seconds on the clock. Now, Sonia, remember to say pass if you get stumped. There's no point spending time on questions that you don't know the answer. Just get to the ones you do, okay?
15: Okay.
14: All right, there's a little bit of a delay, so I'm going to start the timer right after the first question. Here we go. On your marks, get set, go. Who started Apple Computers with Steve Jobs?
15: Pass.
14: Name a candy bar without chocolate.
15: Payday.
14: What movie has the quote, "You're going to need a bigger boat"?
15: Pass.
14: Besides a camel, what animal is known for its hump?
15: Toad.
14: Where would you order the tour of Italy?
15: Olive Garden.
14: Name a store that sells fishing gear.
15: REI.
14: Where is the car company Audi from?
15: New Zealand.
14: All right. Apple Computers,
15: horrible.
14: You passed on that? No, actually not as bad as you think. So out of seven, actually, you know, you answered a lot of questions. Usually we get to about five. So out of seven questions, you got one, two, three right. So the person that started Apple.
15: That's less than half.
14: It's not. You're right. This actually wasn't that good. I'm going to be honest. Now, hold on. Let's go over your correct answers, and you can feel good about that. The person who started Apple Computers with Steve Jobs was Steve Wozniak. Candy bar without chocolate. Gosh. Payday. You got that one right away. That's really good. Movie quote. You're going to need a bigger boat. Do you know what that is? Jaws.
15: No.
14: Jaws. He sees the shark for the first time. Now you know, right? What camel is? What animal is known for its hump besides a camel? Not a toad, but a humpback whale. Humpback whale's the answer.
15: Oh my gosh!
14: You got tour of Italy right. correct. You got REI right. They sell fishing gear. And the car company Audi is actually from Germany. So
15: Germany.
14: Yes. But if you want to buy an Audi in New Zealand, they probably sell them there, too. It's just not from there. So we won't stop you. All right. So let's go over this again. You got payday right. You got Tour of Italy right. And fishing gear. So 3 out of 7. Let's bring Adina in. The longer we take, by the way, the more nervous she gets. So.
15: Okay.
14: Yeah.
15: Yes.
14: All right, Adina.
0: Deer in the headlights right now.
14: Out of 7, she answered 7. She got 3 right.
1: Ooh, okay.
14: All right, 30 seconds on the clock. Listen in, Sonia. Let's see how Adina does. Say pass if you get stumped. On your marks, get set, go. Who started Apple Computers with Steve Jobs?
1: Tim Cook.
14: Name a candy bar without chocolate.
1: Payday.
14: What movie has the quote, "You're gonna need a bigger boat"?
1: Jaws.
14: Besides a camel, what animal is known for its hump?
1: A rhino.
14: Where would you order the tour of Italy?
1: Oh, Olive Garden.
14: Name a store that sells fishing. All right.
1: Oh, ask me. I feel confident.
14: The
1: come on.
14: The buzzer sounded. Sells fishing gear.
1: The Men's Sports Goodman Warehouse.
14: Sure is, of course.
1: I don't know that one.
14: You know what would have been a good answer? Walmart.
1: Yeah. Oh, yeah.
14: There's one.
0: Cabela's, Bass Pro.
1: Oh, that's right.
14: Yeah. Bass Pro Shops, Cabela's,
1: that's
14: Walmart,
1: the one I was thinking of.
14: Target.
1: Yeah, oh, all of them.
14: Yeah, there you go. Why not just throw a store out there, right? And occasionally, probably, TJ Maxx, because they'll sell anything.
0: Occasionally.
14: Yeah.
0: You never know. You might see a fishing reel.
14: Wow, all right.
0: You might see a reel there.
14: Right? Yeah. So listen, it's 3-3.
1: Oh, really? I thought
14: yes.
1: I did so much better.
14: Steve Jobs started Apple Computers with Steve Wozniak.
1: Oh, yeah.
14: All right. Name a candy bar without chocolate. Payday, you got that. Jaws, you got that right. A camel, that besides a camel, humpback whale.
1: Oh.
0: It's got a hump.
14: For its humpback whale. and then Tour of Italy is Olive Garden. So you got Payday, okay. Jaws, and Olive Garden.
1: Okay.
14: It's a
1: I'm
14: tie
1: ready
14: game.
1: For a tie. Let's go.
14: All right. Are you both ready?
15: Yes. Ready.
14: All right. I'm going to ask a question. You have to yell out your name the second you think you know the answer. First person to yell out their name, I'll call on you. You have 5 seconds to answer. Get it right, you win. Get it wrong, your opponent wins. Here's your question. Name a movie with Shaquille O'Neal.
15: Oh, my God.
1: Yeah. Adina.
14: Adina.
1: Zap. I don't know.
0: What?

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She keeps saying we're going to have one, but nope, not yet.

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So, like, damn, girl, you look good.

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1: Open up, man.
2: What do you want, man?
1: My girl just caught me.
2: You made her catch you?
1: I don't know how I let this happen.
2: With who?
1: The girl next door, you know? I don't know what to do.
2: Say it wasn't you.

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You know, I want a carne asada taco, but then there's the Autobata line. That's a short line. But then, you know, the carne asada taco I really want. See what I'm saying? Confusing as hell.

All right, it is time for me to step to the left, make way for R-Dub. Sunday Night Slow Jams is next, 8 o'clock. All your oral expressions are coming. Oh my goodness, that sounds naughty.

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1: All right, let's take a trip to Reno, Nevada, where Oscar is celebrating birthday tonight. Oscar, happy birthday. Welcome to the show.
2: Oh, thank you very much. This is my first time doing it, so it'd be kind of cool actually carrying out my shout-out, you know what I mean? My oral expression.
1: Yes, sir. Tell me who's on your mind tonight.
2: Yeah, I'm thinking about all my loved ones. Thinking about my my late father, Oscar Sr., my brother that's on in his fourth tour. His name's Eric, and my lovely wife that's always with me and supports me. And just all my loved ones, my mom, you know, just everybody, covering everybody.
1: You know, you are one of the richest people out there, and I don't mean monetarily, I don't mean with money, but with love. It sounds like you're surrounded by a whole bunch of amazing people that you love and that love you right back, Oscar.
2: All right, thank you. And what station should I listen to, and when would I know that it's on, or do I just keep listening?
1: Well, we are on the radio right now at this exact moment.
2: Hey, thank you very much. Thank you so much. That means a lot to me. Thank you.
1: God bless you and your family. We'll talk soon. Thanks, Oscar.
2: You as well. Thank you.

0: It is so darn good to see you tonight. Welcome to the Sunday Night Slow Jam. Just in case it's your very first time listening to the show, we're going to play all your favorite love songs, the classics from back in the day. My favorite part of the recipe, my favorite ingredient is you and your phone calls. When you call us tonight with your oral expressions, 877-209-0631. 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
1: This is Lexi from Duluth, Minnesota. I'm sending oral expression to my husband, Jacob Johnson. I just wanted to say I miss you and I love you so much, babe.
2: Hey, yo, it's Nick from Gary, Indiana. I just want to get my oral expression, all my peace out there. Y'all have a blessed one. We'll catch y'all later.
3: My name is Shakia. I'm from Salt Lake City, Utah. And this oral expression goes out to the love of my life, Libby Goodheim. I know things have been so crazy and hectic, but just know I love you. And I appreciate everything that you do to me, you and I forever.
4: Hi, this is Lala calling from Fort Lauderdale, Florida. 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I love you so, so, so, so much.
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15: Every Wednesday, we play a game with this theme. It's our most popular game. I don't know why, but it's all about you today, Adina. It's a lot of fun. We're going to give you 30 seconds to see how many questions you can answer. And Erica is up. Good morning, Erica. How are you today?
16: Good morning, Morgan. Good morning, Adina. I'm great. I'm ready.
15: All right.
17: Oh, she's ready.
15: Yeah, look out. Okay, so here's what's going to happen, Erica. Adina's going to leave the room. I'm going to give you 30 seconds. I'll count you down and we'll start. I'm going to ask you questions. Okay. You give me as many answers as you can for each question, meaning just throw out whatever you can, or you can say pass if you get stumped. Don't eat up a bunch of time trying to think of the answer, okay? I'm not going to tell you whether you're right or wrong. I'm just going to move on to the next question until your time's up. We'll go over your score. Bring Adina back in, ask her the same questions, and see how closely she matches your score. If she bests it, how she does.
17: All right.
16: All right. I think I'm ready.
15: Wait, you just said you were. What just changed? Did I confuse you?
17: She got nervous.
15: Yeah, I was like, oh, God. Oh, boy. I'm nervous. All right. You know what's great? No one listens to our show, so you don't have to worry about it. It's just us here on the phone. All right, Adina.
17: All right. Good luck, Erica.
15: There she goes.
16: Thank you.
15: Yep. 30 seconds on the clock. Remember, say pass if you get stumped. On your marks, get set, go. What does CPR stand for?
16: CPR. Oh, man. It's,
8: Pass for now.
15: Name a band with more than four members.
8: A band with four members. Destiny Child.
15: What vegetable is used to make pickles?
8: What vegetable? Oh, gosh. A pass.
15: Oh, well, today you got zero. Not your day.
8: Oh, man, that was it?
15: Name a band with more than four members. Destiny's Child has four members in it. Did you think I said name a band with four members?
8: Yes, I thought that's what I heard.
15: Okay, well, you know, I'll ask Adina name a band with four members and see what she comes up with, all right? So I'll give you one. You got one today. Destiny's Child, that's a good one. CPR stands for cardiopulmonary resuscitation. And the vegetable that is used to make pickles is cucumber. You take a cucumber and you put it in that salty water and it just shrivels up, kind of like you do when you're in the pool. So, all right, cucumber's the answer to that. Let's bring Adina back in. This is going to give her a false sense of confidence. So we'll see how she does. Hold on.
8: All right.
15: Adina?
9: Yes?
15: She answered three questions.
9: Okay. Oh, three?
15: Yes, and she got one right.
9: Oh, my God, Erica, what happened? Yeah.
15: Well, you're about to find out. Wow. Maybe it's not as easy as you think. All right, okay. Here we go, Erica. Listen in. Dina, 30 seconds on the clock. On your marks. Get set. Go. What does CPR stand for?
9: Pass.
15: Name a band with four members.
9: Pass.
15: What vegetable is used to make pickles?
9: Cucumber.
15: Name the fictional city in the animated movie Cars.
9: Pass.
15: Corn dog covers the meat with what ingredient?
9: Cornbread.
15: What breed of dog is known for its black and white spots?
9: Dalmatian.
15: Oh, boy. Today you answered six, and you got two right.
9: Whew, okay, yes.
15: CPR stands for cardiopulmonary resuscitation.
9: Oh, that's a lot to say, yeah.
15: Yep, that's why they call it CPR. Name a band with four members.
9: I'm racking my brain because I wanted to say One Direction. I'm like, no, they got like five or six. Then I wanted to say Jonas Brothers, but that's only three. Then I was going to say BTS, but they have like 10. So I can't think of four.
15: Beatles.
9: Oh, yeah, that's not in my lane. I wouldn't have remembered that.
15: I mean, D-Rock, give me some bands with four members. Destiny's Child was her answer. I mean, almost.
9: Wasn't it three only of them?
15: No, there was a fourth at the beginning, right?
17: Yeah, there was a fourth, yeah.
15: I can't remember the name of the fourth person. In any event, you won today.
9: Oh,
15: the fictional city in the animated movie Cars was Radiator Springs.
9: Oh, duh.
15: Corn dog covers the meat with what ingredient?
9: I said corn.
15: Yeah, big hunk of cornbread on your corn dog.
17: Just jab it in the cornbread.
15: Imagine a big brick of cornbread there on a stick. You're like, wow, that's a challenge.
17: What is this, Minecraft?
9: I don't know. What is that batter called?
15: Cornmeal.
9: Cornmeal.
17: Yeah, it's
9: cornmeal.
17: Yeah.
9: Oh, well, that's what I meant.
15: Technicality.
17: Just say corn. Yeah,
15: tell you what, you go to the fair and ask one of those cornbread hot dogs and see what they do.
17: That might have scorched you out.
9: Oh,
15: what's the matter with you, psychopath? There's a ratio. It has to be just right. Ever have one of those corn dogs that has way too much batter and you're like, no.
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1: Hi, I would like to make an oral expression.
2: Sure. What's your name?
1: Jessica.
2: What are you calling in from tonight?
1: Tri-Cities, Washington.
2: All right. And who's on your mind? Who are you thinking about?
1: My husband, Kenneth Robinson. He's in Shelton, Washington right now. Just want to let him know that I love him and that I miss him.
2: Tell me about Kenneth.
1: Kenneth is my husband. We've been together for over 30 years. Been married for 10. Been through it all. But we're still right here, right next to each other.
2: 30 years, that's incredible.
1: Yeah. Yep. Since we were 13.
2: Unbelievable. Where did you first meet?
1: In middle school.
2: In middle school. And who liked who first?
1: Honestly, he commented on my butt, told me that I had a nice butt. That's how we started dating.
2: in middle school, huh?
1: Yes.
2: Wow.
1: Yes.
2: Look
1: yes,
2: at that.
1: Was funny.
2: Did you run away and scream? Or
1: no. No. No.
2: What a great story. And 30 years later, here you are.
1: Yeah. Yep. And then just had our 10-year anniversary. It's great.
2: Congratulations. By the way, I've always wanted to use that pickup line. I was just always afraid it would backfire and it wouldn't work. But it worked in your case.
1: It worked for me, and I'm

0: 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My name is R-Dub. I'm a little old school. I'm not going to lie. I'm a little old school. I still see the value, the specialness of writing someone a letter. 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If you miss that address, it'll be coming up later on in the show.
1: Hi, this is Jasmine from Norfolk, Nebraska. I would like to make an oral expression to my boyfriend, Travis Moreland, in El Dorado, Kansas. I appreciate everything you do for me. I miss you, and I can't wait to see you this weekend. I hope you have a good night.
2: This is Lupe Jimenez from Las Vegas, Nevada. This goes to Maribel Villegas, all the way from Visalia, California. I just want to say, even though we're separated, my heart beats for nobody else but you.
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4: 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I want to give an oral expression out to the love of my life, Don. I just want to let you know that I love you very much, and that you're going to be my future husband. I love you, baby.
0: Well, I got to manifest that. Got to manifest. He may not know it, but you know it, and you just manifested it. He will be your future husband. Jennifer Lopez will be my future wife. I said it. Now it's got to happen. Right? And then how it works? We'll check the apology line and kick off hour number two of tonight's Sunday Night Slow Jams next. This hour is brought to you by Convict Records, presenting Akon, Ringtone,

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2: Today, we play a game where you take on Adina in basic trivia. Amanda, how are you today? Sorry, Amanda, I didn't pick up the phone line, so it makes it hard for you to answer. Like, why can't I hear her? I'm like, oh, you got to pick up the phone
5: line. Hey, Martin.
2: Hey.
5: Good morning.
2: Good morning. I've got some really fun questions. You're going to love these. Adina will, too. And it's really, this is a really fun Beat the Bosnian. So, you know what? If you're paying attention today, your chances are really good. I'll say that.
8: Ooh, okay.
2: If you're paying close attention, your chances are really good to win. Are you paying close attention, Amanda?
5: I think so. I want to say yes.
2: All right, we're about to find out. Adina's going to leave the room.
8: Good luck.
2: There she goes.
5: Thank you. You too.
2: So she'll be out of the room. I'm going to ask you 10 questions. You'll have 30 seconds to answer as many as possible. And remember, if you don't know the answer, say pass if you get stumped, because that's always a good strategy. It helps. Okay?
5: Okay, perfect.
2: All right, there's a little bit of a delay on the phone, so I'm going to start the timer after our first question. Good luck to you. On your marks, get set, go. What country is known for its rum?
5: Russia.
2: What Friday night ABC news show is hosted by Elizabeth Vargas?
5: Pass.
2: Name an ingredient of a lasagna.
5: Ricotta cheese.
2: Complete the phrase. Hindsight is always...
5: Pass.
2: Name a Michael Jackson song.
5: Beat it.
2: What year was Joe Biden elected president?
5: Pass.
2: All right. Time's up. You got two today. now listen, I'm going to let everybody in on a little inside joke today, okay? You ready to have some fun with me? Now, I can tell you now, Amanda, that you're done. What country is known for its rum? It's Puerto Rico. Vodka is the Russian drink you were thinking of.
5: Vodka.
2: Yes. What Friday night ABC news show is hosted by Elizabeth Vargas? It's called 2020, and it's been on for years. Barbara Walters used to host it a long time ago. An ingredient of lasagna, you got that right. Complete the phrase. Hindsight is always 2020. Can you name a Michael Jackson song? You said Beat It. Beat It is correct. What year was Joe Biden elected president? He was elected president 2020. The next question on my list is, what number is considered perfect vision? Do you know?
5: 2020.
2: Very good. So if you're paying attention today, many of the questions, in fact, four of the 10 are answered 2020. And we'll see.
5: 2020,
2: We'll see if Adina catches on. So hold on. We'll have her come back in. So you got two out of five. So it's okay, score. We'll see how she got two out of five.
8: Okay.
2: All right.
8: Well,
2: so
8: that makes me a little nervous.
2: Listen in, Amanda. If you're paying attention, you can win today, Adina. Good luck to you. Okay. 30 seconds on the clock. Say pass if you get stumped. On your marks, get set, go. What country is known for its rum?
8: Pass.
2: And what Friday night ABC news show is hosted by Elizabeth Vargas?
8: Pass.
2: Name an ingredient of lasagna.
8: Noodles.
2: Complete the phrase. Hindsight is always...
8: 2020.
2: Name a Michael Jackson song.
8: Beat It.
2: What year was Joe Biden elected president?
8: 2018.
2: What number is considered perfect vision?
8: 2020.
2: All right, you got it after the buzzer, unfortunately.
8: Oh, come on.
2: So what country is known for its rum?
8: I have no idea.
2: Puerto Rico.
8: Oh.
2: Puerto Rican rum is considered the best, right, D-Rock?
11: Yep, Bacardi.
2: Yep. What Friday night ABC news show is hosted by Elizabeth Vargas? Do you have any guess?
8: I don't even know who Elizabeth Vargas is.
2: Okay. Barbara Walters used to host this show back in the day. Do you have any guess?
8: Dateline.
2: 2020.
8: Oh.
2: Yes. Name an ingredient of lasagna. You said noodles. Complete the phrase. Hindsight is always 2020. You got that right. Very good. Name a Michael Jackson song. Beat It. You got that right.
8: Okay. Yeah.
2: What year was Joe Biden elected president? Any guess?
8: I said 2018, but I was trying to...
3: What's your gut telling you?
2: What's your gut telling you? What year it is?
8: Well, it's 2025. But before that, he was... Oh, was it 2020? Mm-hmm. 2024? Mm. 2021?
2: Yes. Mm. And what number is considered perfect vision?
8: 20... Oh, my God!
3: What show is Barbara Walters on?
8: Oh, wow! Well, you tricked us!
2: I didn't. I said if you're paying attention, it'll be very obvious.
3: I was like, she doesn't get the pattern?
8: Oh, my God.
2: I'm not gonna catch her. She's like, nobody knows perfect vision, so that's not a real question.
3: Right.
8: Oh,
2: Amanda,
8: that's so good.
2: Adina did beat you today.
8: I did?
2: Yeah, you got three. Lasagna, Hindsight, and a Michael Jackson song.
3: Okay, buy one. Relax.
8: Wow. Yeah. Sorry.
2: But you could have had like seven if you were just paying attention.
3: Right.
2: Yes, but we have a very nice party gift for you, Amanda, so don't worry about that. We'll take good care of you. In the meantime, it's just another strange edition of Not 2020.

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1: On the apology line, 1-877-209-0631.
2: This is Mason from Tucson, Arizona. Want to apologize to my old friend, Sienna. Sienna, I'm sorry. I know how many times I broke your heart. Not really on purpose or anything, but I'm really sorry for that. All I want is your forgiveness and to be able to still talk to you and stuff, right?
3: Ashley, my name is Demetrius Sapp. I'm from Valdosta, Georgia. I'm sorry what I did to you. Just accept my apology.
4: Lily Beth Robledo, I just want to give you a shout out and tell you I'm sorry for all the times that I hurt you, baby. You're my queen. You're my soulmate. And I will never forget you. And I always want to be with you. So never forget that, baby. This is Pablo Robledo, I hope.

0: 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I want to thank this radio station, the one you're listening to right now. 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
3: 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I just want to say that I love you so much, and I miss you, and I can't wait to hang out with you.
4: Hi, my name is Raynell Lacey. I'm from San Antonio, Texas. I want to leave an oral expression for my husband, Sean. Can't wait to Saturday so we can see you. I love you so much, babe. Good night. Talk to you in the morning.
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25: All right, let's play a game. Every Wednesday, you take Adina on in basic trivia. You today. I'll tell you some. A couple of these questions you've had before.
26: Oh.
25: So you should know them, but maybe you will, maybe you won't. Hey, Jennifer.
27: Hey, Warren. Good morning.
25: How are you today?
27: Good. How are you?
25: Good. So we're excited to have you on. We're going to have Adina leave the room in a second. We're going to give you 30 seconds to answer as many questions as you can. We'll bring her back in, ask her the same questions, and then compare scores. You're about 50-50.
27: Okay.
26: I am.
25: You're actually about, you lost 2 weeks in a row, so you're actually down a little bit.
26: Okay.
25: Like 48-52. So you got to get a win back to get to 50-50 status.
26: I'm going to try.
28: All right. Got to average back.
25: Jen, what kind of trivia player are you? Let's gauge your level of intelligence real quick.
27: I've actually never played, so this is going to be my first time.
26: Oh.
25: So you and Adina, about 50-50.
26: Okay.
28: Yeah.
25: She's played every week for years and years. Some of these questions might throw you off, so.
26: All right, let's do it. I'm ready. Okay. Good All luck.
25: Right. Say good luck. There she goes. Head out of the studio.
27: Am I allowed to say pass?
25: Of course, yes. Easy peasy. You can't say pass. We do that on a Thursday. But Wednesdays, you can say pass. Trust me, it's part of Adina's strategy.
27: Okay.
25: Yeah. All right, here we go. 30 seconds on the clock. Remember to say pass if you get stumped. On your marks, get set, go. Name a city in Switzerland.
27: Pass.
25: True or false, it's winter time in Brazil.
27: False.
25: Name a human bone.
27: Femur.
25: Flathead and Phillips are types of what?
27: Screwdrivers.
25: Name a brand of bicycle.
27: E-bike.
25: What bird cannot fly?
27: A penguin.
25: All right, you got three today. City in Switzerland. Now, you would think they would just roll right off your tongue. And when I was looking them up, I'm like, man, there aren't that many famous ones that I think of. Zurich, Geneva, Bern, Lausanne, all cities in Switzerland. I wouldn't think of a lot of those other than Zurich, right? Yeah. It is wintertime in Brazil right now. May to September is their winter months. Isn't that weird? Their Christmas time is when it's warm and hot down on the beaches. But okay.
27: Yeah. My friend's Brazilian.
25: Oh, no. Well, hope he's not listening. We'll find out. Name a human bone. You said. Do you remember what human bone you said? Yeah.
27: Oh, I said femur.
25: Femur. That is a human bone. So congratulations. Flathead and Phillips are types of screwdrivers. A brand of bicycle, Schwinn, Trek. We would accepted those. Huffy. There's a bunch of them. What e-bike is a type of bicycle, but not a brand. What bird cannot fly is a penguin. You're correct. A penguin cannot fly. So we'll bring Adina back in. She probably thinks a penguin can fly if you throw it from high enough. We'll find out what she thinks here. Hold on real quick. All right, Adina. Out of six, she got three.
26: Three.
25: Yeah.
26: Okay.
25: All right, we'll see how you do.
26: All right.
25: All right, listen in, Jennifer. 30 seconds on the clock. Say pass if you get stumped. On your marks, get set, go. Name a city in Switzerland.
26: Zurich.
25: True or false, it's wintertime in Brazil.
26: True.
25: Name a human bone.
26: Your femur.
25: Flathead and Phillips are types of what?
26: Oh... tool belts. Tools. They're types of tools.
15: 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And around the world. 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
1: R-Dub, my brother, what's going on?
2: What's going on, my brother from another mother? 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
1: 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I was hoping to make a oral express.
2: I appreciate that so much. Absolutely, let's do it. 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
1: My name's Stephen Taylor, and I'm calling from Wichita Falls, Texas.
2: Stephen, stop right here. I just got your message, and I wanted to say thank you so much for the kind words, man. I really appreciate that.
1: Oh, yes, sir, man. 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I appreciate you, brother.
2: 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So first of all, just to thank you for that, man. I'm glad you're still listening. Let's make an oral expression to the one you're thinking about. What is her name?
1: Her name is Maddie Apperson.
2: All right, let's do it. What do you want to tell Maddie?
1: I just want to let her know that I'm thinking about her tonight. You know, she's very beautiful, and she's a very special girl, and she deserves to be happy, and I hope to be the man to make her happy one day. And she's feeling a little under the weather. Her back's hurting her, and I just want her to know that I'm thinking about her and hope she feels better tonight.
3: 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You stole my heart.

0: 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Long distance love from Connie in San Antonio, Texas, to Lamont in Norfolk, Virginia. I'm thinking about you always, and I can't wait to see you. From Sean to Sandy in Lafayette, Indiana, I love you. I'm thinking about you, and good night. And from Rosa to Alexander in Beaumont, Texas, love you, and I miss you, and I'm glad we're tuned in together listening to Sunday Night Slow Jams, even though physically we're apart. And really, that's what the show is all about. I love that. That's an amazing message. Even if the one you love is 1,000 miles away, if you're both listening to the show tonight, it's like you're together. You can find a list of all the different radio stations and locations where our show can be heard at slowjams.com. From Tiana in Sheridan, Oregon, for Robert, I love you, and I can't wait till you're right next to me. 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Alicia's in Albuquerque for Matthew in Santa Fe, New Mexico. Kaylee and Tyler in Tulsa, Oklahoma. 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Marissa's in Austin, Texas for Fabs in Beaumont, Texas tonight. Misty and Mikey in Salem, Oregon. 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We'll get it on a show ASAP. We'll check the apology line and come back with another full hour of Sunday Night Slow Jams next.
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26: Play a game where you just take Adina on in basic trivia. Today we play with Christina. Good morning, Christina.
27: Hey, good morning.
26: Well, you're about to play Beat the Bosnian. Have you ever played this before?
27: I have not.
26: All right. Now, the fact that
27: I
26: it took you
27: in
26: a second. Okay, fair enough. Yeah. So you've played along in your car. But
28: you had to think about it.
26: Never live on the air. I'll tell you, being quick on your feet helps you in this game. So you might want to focus that brain because Adina's about to leave the room. I'm going to give you 30 seconds. I'm going to ask you questions. You give me your answers. If you get stumped, say pass. Don't stick around on a question you don't know the answer because, well, that's going to just eat up time that's unnecessary. All right?
27: Sounds good.
26: All right, Adina.
29: Good luck.
26: We'll see you. There goes Adina. And here we go. 30 seconds on the clock. Remember to say pass if you get stumped. Good luck. On your marks. Get set. Go. The bird that has a pouch under its beak is called...
27: Pass.
26: Name a sport that uses weapons.
27: Hockey.
26: Your sister's daughter is your?
27: Niece.
26: What color is an elephant?
27: Gray.
26: What company has a mermaid in its logo?
27: Starbucks.
26: Fort Knox is famous for storing what?
27: Weapons.
26: All right, time's up. You got 3 out of 6 today. The bird that has a pouch under its beak is called a pelican. Sport that uses weapons. Hockey, no. The sticks are not weapons. They're actually playing pieces. We're looking at archery or a javelin where you throw a spear or a biathlon, which has you use a gun. There's some other sports like that. But those would be weapons that are also used as sporting event items. Your sister, daughter is your niece, and elephant is gray. Mermaid is the Starbucks logo. And Fort Knox is famous for storing gold. And the old term would be like, not for all the gold in Fort Knox. And so a ton of U.S. gold is stored at Fort Knox. Let's bring Adina back in. She'll be confident that you got 3 out of 6 that she'll beat you. So watch this. Adina, out of 6, she was able to get 3 right. So, you having trouble with the headphones there?
29: I am. Okay.
26: Why not use both hands to put headphones on?
29: My left hand doesn't work today. It hurts.
26: Oh, it does?
29: Yeah.
26: Your left hand hurts?
29: So, I was panicking all morning thinking, okay, for Beat the Bosnian, how am I going to get my headphones back on?
28: I told you, if you're going to have breakdance rehearsal, you have to move the coffee table.
26: I'm sorry, you can't see this, but Christina, I'm watching Adina. She's trying to put headphones on with one hand.
0: Yes.
26: And so she's got her head sideways, and she's trying to, like, wrap them around, and it's not...
0: It was actually fascinating to watch. Oh, like, I was like, she's really going to do this.
26: What are you
0: hand?
26: Doing?
29: It's like a challenge.
26: Yeah. Okay. Yeah, use the other hand, too. Nope, not doing it.
0: Nope.
26: All right, she got 3 out of 6, right?
29: Okay.
26: Okay, we'll see how you do. 30 seconds on the clock. Listen in, Christina. Say pass if you get stumped. On your marks, get set, go. The bird that has a pouch under its beak is called?
29: A stork?
26: Name a sport that uses weapons.
29: Fencing.
26: Your sister's daughter is your?
29: Sister's daughter is your niece.
26: What color is an elephant?
29: Gray.
26: What company has a mermaid in its logo?
29: Starbucks.
26: Fort Knox is famous for storing what?
29: Gold.
26: What fish is the color of a rainbow?
29: A clownfish. Mm. I don't know. Wait, that's not right.
26: No. Clownfish. Got that one wrong. But you did win today.
29: Yes! Oh, those are easy-ish.
0: That's fair.
26: Yes. I'm not going to give you fencing because you don't use a sword in fencing. You use a foil, which is not a weapon.
0: That's an antenna.
26: Yeah.
29: Really, it's like is that a sword?
26: No, people would lose their limbs.
29: Oh, that's right.
0: It's like a wire coat hanger, dude.
26: Yeah, it just looks like it. Yeah. Archery, javelin, biathlon all have that. Pelican is the bird that has a pouch under its beak. The stork just carries stuff in its long beak, but it doesn't have a pouch. Otherwise, why carry the diaper when you can just store it in your pouch?
0: That's true.
26: Niece, correct. Gray, correct. Starbucks, correct. Fort Knox, correct.
29: All right.
26: And the fish that is the color of a rainbow.
29: Oh, it's
26: a rainbow.
27: Rainbow fish.
26: Yeah, nope.
0: Trout, right?
26: Yeah, trout.
29: Oh,
26: yeah.
29: Trout.
26: I was going to try and let him answer, D.
0: She wouldn't.
26: He couldn't help himself.
0: Dude,
29: no,
0: her
29: I was
0: head
29: thinking
0: was,
29: a beta fish.
0: Anytime Adina's head is tilted sideways, you guys can't see in the studio, but when she tilts her head sideways, she's puzzled. Yeah. I'm just going to help her out.
29: I'm looking for the answers.
0: Like, scheduling purposes.
29: God,
0: I'm just going to help her
29: me.
26: I really was interested in what she was going to say.
0: I'm sorry, bro.
26: Yeah. Because it wasn't going to be trout.
0: No. Yeah, it wasn't. It wasn't.
26: Oh, well, Christina, you know we've got a great parting gift for you, so don't go anywhere. We'll get you hooked up with that. But, Adina, you squeaked out a win.
0: And lucky you.
26: All of us are surprised here on Beat the Bosnian.
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26: 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We call it...
1: Beat the Bosnian. Beat the Bosnian.
26: All right, Mama, beat the Bosnian. How well do you think you would do answering questions against Adina? Everybody play along. Today there are some hard questions. I'm not going to lie, there are some tough questions.
29: Okay.
26: So you might want to just say pass. All right, so good luck to you. Who are we playing against today, D-Rock?
0: Today we have Monica.
26: Welcome to the show, Monica. Are you ready to play Beat the Bosnian?
27: Yes.
26: All right. So, Adina, you're going to have to leave the room.
29: All right, good luck.
26: There she goes. You've got 30 seconds on the clock. Remember to say pass if you get stumped on one, okay?
27: Okay.
26: Now, there's a little bit of a delay, so I'm going to start the timer right after the first question. Here we go. Say pass if you get stumped. On your marks, get set, go. What is the name of someone who fixes shoes?
27: Pass.
26: Name something with nutmeg in it.
27: Oh, my gosh. What's it called? Pass.
26: What animal does a farrier work with?
27: A bird?
26: Name a famous sports trophy.
27: The Heisman Trophy.
26: What city has the giant arch?
27: St. Louis, Missouri.
26: There you go. I'll give you two right there. You got two out of five. You definitely, definitely want to yell pass the second you don't know the answer, because there may be other really easy questions, and that will help you get to those ones sooner. What is the name of someone who fixes shoes? That's a cobbler. Name something with nutmeg in it. Pie, cider, pumpkin spice latte, all... you could even add it to most, I mean, you could put it in stuffing too. Probably stuffing has some in it, but what animal does a farrier work with? Equine animals, horses, donkeys, zebras, they help horseshoe horses. A farrier would be someone who does the horseshoes. And a famous sports trophy, you got that right. Heisman Trophy, that's great. What city has the giant arch? St. Louis. So you got two out of five, and that's not bad. Let's bring Adina back in. That'll give her a false confidence. I'll tell you that right now, Monica. So,
27: okay.
26: Out of five, she was able to get two right. Two out of five.
29: I think I'll win today.
26: All right. 30 seconds on the clock. Now, she may be a Rhodes Scholar. You don't know. And you're just like way overstating.
29: Oh.
26: You don't know that? These questions are hard.
29: Okay.
26: All right. Good luck to you. Listen in, Monica. 30 seconds on the clock. Say pass if you get stumped. On your marks, get set, go. Name someone who fixes shoes. What is the name?
29: A shoe repairman.
26: Name something with nutmeg in it.
29: Apple pie?
26: What animal does a farrier work with?
29: Pass.
26: Name a famous sports trophy.
29: The Stanley Cup.
26: What city has the giant arch?
29: St. Louis.
26: Name a science fiction movie.
29: Pass.
26: Name someone Tom Cruise has dated.
29: Katie Holmes.
26: What company makes Mars candy bars?
29: Mars. Wait.
26: Time's
29: up. What company makes Mars candy bars?
26: Mm-hmm.
29: Mars.
0: Did you hear it deflate like a balloon?
29: I know I nailed some of them.
26: Shoe repairman is wrong. Cobbler.
0: Yeah. Cobbler.
29: Oh.
26: So it's a cobbler. Pumpkin spice latte.
29: Okay, yeah.
0: Nutmeg.
26: Yep, nutmeg.
29: Isn't
26: cider,
29: nutmeg
26: pie.
29: Apple pie?
26: Pumpkin pie.
29: Not
26: I don't think you put
29: pie.
26: Nutmeg in apple pie.
0: No.
29: Yeah.
0: Nope.
26: Unless you want it to taste like...
0: Why is it spicy?
26: Yes. Farrier works with horses, donkeys, animals with hooves. That's what a farrier does.
0: Hey, that's
26: does.
0: So funny. I was going to say a ferret. I don't know. Farrier.
26: Yeah. Name a famous sports trophy. You said Stanley Cup.
29: Okay.
26: That got you one. St. Louis Arch got you one. Science fiction movie. Not even Star Wars.
29: Oh, yeah.
26: None.
29: I just couldn't even think.
26: That's the best way to do it.
0: Yeah.
26: And then someone Tom Cruise has dated. Now, he married Katie Holmes.
0: Right.
26: But did he date her? I guess he did before they got married.
29: Yeah.
0: I don't know.
29: They had to date before they got married.
0: I suppose.
29: Yeah, they actually did it for like a couple of years, and then they got married.
26: Are you sure?
0: She's making this up as we go.
26: Please. All right. That's a technicality, but I'll give it to you.
0: Yeah.
26: But I'm still going to give the prize to Monica.
29: Do you want to do a tiebreaker?
26: Oh, you want to do a tiebreaker?
29: Yeah, just to be
26: fair
29: and clear.
26: All right. Yell out your name the second you know the answer. Now, she has a one-second delay on her phone, so...
29: Okay, I can do
26: all right, so
29: 1 second.
26: Just say 1001 in your head, and then yell out your name if you know the answer. Here's your question. Haribo is famous for making what?
29: Oh, Adina!
27: Monica.
26: What do you say, Monica?
29: I forgot to wait.
5: Is it La Boo Boo?
26: No.
29: Girl, what? No. Monica.
5: Haraboo.
29: No.
26: Haraboo Boo.
0: And you're going to die laughing because the commercials have these grown people with kid voices and they talk about their favorite candy. The gummy bear.
29: Yeah, I was going to say gummy bear or the bottle, Coke bottle. Gummy bear.
26: Gummy candy.
0: Yeah.
26: Haraboo gummy candy. You know, one thing is nice about Beat the Bosnian today. Now that we're at the end of it, I'm glad. And that never changes.
9: Beat the Bosnian. Beat the Bosnian.
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26: It is Wednesday, and that means it's time to play one of our favorite games. Everybody play along. Take Adina on in basic trivia. Greg is ready to play. Good morning, Greg.
14: Good morning.
26: All right, so who do you think will win today, you or Adina? What's your guess? Even though you're confident you're calling to play, what is your guess?
14: Sorry, Adina, got to put my money on me.
26: Yeah,
29: oh, okay.
26: That's good. And what would make you better than her at trivia? I'd like to flesh this out a little bit before we play.
14: Well, I know.

0: Never made the choice to have bangs. How about that?
1: Fair enough.
2: Did you have the option? That's another question. All right.
0: I'm sure she still would look better with them anyway.
2: Yeah. All right. So let's do this. Adina, you head out of this room.
3: Good luck.
2: Greg and I are going to go. We're going to have 30 seconds, Greg. There she goes. All right.
4: All right.
2: Say pass if you get stumped on a word. If we have time left over, we'll come back to it. I've got 10 questions, 30 seconds, and good luck to you. On your marks, get set, go. Name a country where pineapple is grown.
0: Hawaii.
2: Name a high fashion scarf brand.
0: Louis Vuitton.
2: What name is the popular video game streaming platform?
0: Twitch.
2: What channel has the show SportsCenter?
0: ESPN.
2: What city has an opera house on the bay?
0: Sydney.
2: Name an SUV from England.
0: Aston Martin.
2: All right, time's up. Wow, you did pretty good. Out of six, you got five right. You would have got six right. I said name a country where pineapple is grown. Hawaii is a state, but not a country. USA would have been the answer for that, but that's good. The rest of it, you got right.
0: We'll give Adina a chance.
2: All right. Let's give her a chance. We'll bring her right back in. So out of six, you got five right. All right, Adina, out of six, you got five right.
3: Oh, my God. That's good.
2: Yeah. Okay. What do you got to say to Greg about that?
3: You led me to believe that, you know, you would do average, but you did above average. And so now, yeah, I'm a little nervous, but... It doesn't mean we can't at least tie. I'm not even trying to win. I'm just trying to tie now.
2: Okay.
0: Fair enough. Good luck.
2: All
3: oh,
2: right.
3: Thank you.
2: You got to get five. Greg, listen in. Good luck. 30 seconds on the clock.
3: Okay.
2: Remember to say pass if you get stumped. On your marks. Get set. Go. Name a country where pineapple is grown.
3: Hawaii?
2: Name
3: America.
2: Name a high fashion scarf brand.
3: Hermes.
2: What is the name of a popular video game streaming platform?
3: Xbox?
2: What channel has the show SportsCenter?
3: ESPN.
2: What city has an opera house on the bay?
3: Oh, in Australia. Pass. Sydney.
2: Sydney is right.
3: Yes.
2: You would have got that right. Well, you didn't think of it quickly enough. A video game streaming platform. I will give you Xbox. Twitch is the platform. But,
5: right, but they have Xbox Live.
2: And they do stream, so we'll have to give that to you.
5: Yeah.
3: Okay.
2: So, name a country pineapple is grown. You said America.
3: Yeah.
2: That's not a country. Those are continents, North and South America. The United States of America is a country. Little insulting to South Americans go, no, we're
3: Sorry,
2: America.
3: No, I know.
5: Come on.
3: Well, because I said Hawaii, and then I was like, oh my God, that's a state. And then I was, yeah.
2: He said Hawaii, too, so don't feel bad. Drake said but the rest, he got right. High fashion scarf brand?
3: MS.
2: MS, yes. Popular video game, Xbox.
3: Okay.
2: ESPN does have SportsCenter.
3: Okay.
2: Good job. Sydney is an opera house on the bay.
5: Yeah.
3: And, so?
2: And we asked him, name an SUV from England.
3: Ooh.
5: For real?
3: Porsche?
2: That's from Germany.
3: Oh, I
2: yes, Dr. Ferdinand Porsche.
3: What's England?
5: Land Rover.
2: Range Rover.
3: Yeah. Oh,
2: Bentley.
3: Duh.
2: Yes.
3: Oh.
2: So you did not win. You got.
3: Did we tie?
2: You got no. Hermes. You got ESPN and Xbox. 3-5
3: Man, I want a redo with Greg.
2: Why?
0: Anytime, bring it on.
3: I don't know. I feel like I can really take him on, and this just—I don't know—wasn't it?
2: Greg, she wants you to call back next week and play. Now, I love to give everyone else a chance, but I'm more than willing to have them. You guys want to do a tiebreaker?
3: I want to do it, yes.
2: All right. He won already, right? We've established
3: okay,
2: that.
3: Yeah,
2: all right. This
5: game.
2: Is
5: yeah.
2: just for everyone's entertainment. Yours especially, Greg. Here we go.
0: Fair enough.
2: All right.
0: Oh, boy.
2: Here's how this works. I'm going to identify a clue. When I ask you, I'm sorry, I'm going to ask you a question. When I ask you a question, you know the answer, yell out your name. First person to yell out their name, well, I'll call on you. Once I call on you, you have 5 seconds to answer. Get it right, you win. Get it wrong, your opponent wins.
3: It's on.
2: All right.
0: Yeah.
2: Here's your question. What ingredient makes Coca-Cola have bubbles?
0: Greg. Soda water. Well, soda.
2: No.
3: Don't even come to me. All I got is bubbles? don't know. What do you mean? What ingredient? I didn't know an ingredient makes the bubbles.
2: Well, what do you think makes the bubbles?
3: I don't know. The packaging, like, because it's in the tube, like, or in the can or whatever.
5: What do you think? They sprinkle airborne in every Coca-Cola and that's how you get bubbles?
3: Well, because when you open it and the air hits, it releases. So, yeah, I'm thinking it's the way it's, like, compressingly packaged. I don't know what I'm saying, but, yeah.
5: Carbonation.
0: It's not actual soda bubble?
2: It's soda. Carbon dioxide.
5: Yes.
2: Carbon dioxide.
5: Carbon dioxide.
0: But that's
5: their
0: byproduct. Yes. All right. Fair enough.
3: That's an ingredient?
5: Yeah.
2: That's
5: the bubbles.
2: Gives it the bubbles. Carbon dioxide. Don't worry. The rest of it's unhealthy, too. If you're worried about that, I got news for you.
5: Right.
2: Thank you for playing. I can see in her mind, she's like, wait, is that healthy?
3: Oh, my God.
5: The chemical.
2: I shouldn't be drinking that. That's unhealthy.
5: Is it toxic?
2: I can see it on your face. Well, maybe I better stop drinking that. It affects my health. All right, let's do it.
1: Oratoria, redacción. 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
13: On Wednesdays, you play a game called... It's Beat the Bosnian. You take on Adina in basic trivia and see how many questions you can answer in 30 seconds. 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
14: On line 7, we have Marissa.
13: Marissa, welcome to Beat the Bosnian. How are you feeling today?
15: Ooh, I'm feeling great. Hey, Morin, I'm ready to play.
13: All right, let's do this. Adina's going to leave the room. We're going to give you 30 seconds to answer questions. We've got 10 of them. You can say pass to any of them if you feel stumped, okay? And what we'll do... is we'll tell you your scores at the end. Then we'll bring Adina back in, and we'll ask her the same questions and compare her scores. So good luck to you.
15: Thank you.
16: Good luck, Marissa.
13: And there goes Adina. All right. Now, there's a little bit of a delay, so I'm going to start the timer for you right after the first question to accommodate for that delay. Good luck to you. 30 seconds on the clock. Here we go. On your marks, get set, go. Name a cartoon with cats.
15: Garfield.
13: What is located at 1600 Pennsylvania Avenue?
15: The White House.
13: Which number is higher, 10 degrees Fahrenheit or Celsius?
15: Celsius.
13: Name a country that is known for its fjords.
15: For its what?
13: Fjords.
15: Pass.
13: Name a national grocery chain.
15: Save Mart.
13: All right, there you go.
15: I still don't know what that word is that you said at the end of that question.
13: Fjords. I'll give you the answer. It's Norway. So they are narrow channels of water that have high cliffs on either. Cliffs wouldn't be the word, but mountains on either side. So they're glacier. They're made by glaciers. And so in Norway, you can tour the fjords.
15: Okay, well, now I feel dumb.
13: Well, don't feel dumb, because a lot of people may not know that. Or maybe everybody does, but we'll never know. I'll never make you feel dumb for that, okay? So which number is higher, 10 degrees Celsius, you said?
15: Yes.
13: All right. That's actually not true. Fahrenheit is higher because for Celsius, you double it and add 30 to get to Fahrenheit. 0 degrees Celsius is freezing. So 32 degrees is freezing for Fahrenheit. So you missed that one. Fjord, you missed. What'd you say for grocery chain again? Save Mart?
15: Save Mart.
13: All right. I'll give you that one. And then the White House is at 1600 Pennsylvania Avenue. And a cartoon with cats is Garfield. So very good. So we'll bring Adina back in. All right, here she comes. All right, Adina, here we go.
14: Okay, what's her score?
13: Her score was 3.
14: Oh, sorry. Sorry, Marissa.
17: Dang.
14: It's not a shade. It's not. It's just I'm excited for me.
13: Okay, well, we'll find out. 30 seconds on the clock. Say pass if you get stumped. On your marks.
14: Okay.
13: Get set. Go. Name a cartoon with cats.
14: Oh, snap. Pass.
13: What is located at 1600 Pennsylvania Avenue?
14: The White House.
13: Which number is higher, 10 degrees Fahrenheit or 10 degrees Celsius?
14: 10 degrees Celsius.
13: Name a country known for its fjords.
14: Sweden.
13: Name a national grocery chain.
14: Walmart.
13: What state did the attack on Pearl Harbor take place?
14: Pass.
13: All right. See? All right. Well, you got 1600 Pennsylvania Avenue, okay. The White House. 10 degrees Fahrenheit is actually higher.
17: Yes.
13: National grocery chain. You Walmart? Said Walmart. That's okay. True. And what state did the attack on Pearl Harbor take place?
14: I don't know.
13: Do you know the answer to that one?
15: Hawaii.
13: Yeah.
14: Okay.
13: Pearl Harbor is in Hawaii. The Japanese flew across the Pacific and attacked it there. So you can still go to the Pearl Harbor Memorial and see which ship
17: it's
13: is
17: really cool.
13: There.
17: Oh, my gosh. What is it?
13: I know.
17: I can't remember.
13: It escapes me right now, but yeah. I know it off the tip of
17: and
13: my
17: I've
13: tongue.
17: Toured it before. It's gorgeous. It's a
13: really spectacular monument.
17: Yeah.
13: Yeah. You stand over... looking down into the water.
17: Is it the Arizona?
13: Is
17: might be the Arizona. That's just Arizona. Something.
13: So there you go.
17: Yeah.
14: So wait, how many did I get?
13: 2.
14: Are you sure? There were no other ones. I didn't
13: cartoon with cats.
14: I didn't answer.
13: Did not get. White House. You got. Grocery chain. You got. And that's all you got.
14: Really? Oh
13: 2.
14: Man.
13: You couldn't even add past 2. What other one did you think you got?
14: I thought there were so much more in my
13: you
14: head.
13: You just tried to answer a lot. You just didn't get them right.
14: Oh, dang.
13: Yeah. Garfield would have been a good cartoon. Yeah.
14: Garfield.
13: Cat. Yeah. I know, right? That's a kind of a simple one.
14: Cartoon I need a redo.
13: Right there.
17: Or Tom and Jerry. Or yeah.
13: Tom and Jerry.
14: Oh,
13: there's another
14: God.
13: Good one.
14: Okay. All right. Enough. Okay.
13: Do we have any others you can think of? Felix the Cat.
15: Aristocats.
13: Old school one. Oh, yes. Aristocats.
14: Oh, yes.
13: All right.
14: My
13: let's
14: favorite.
13: Keep it going. Do you have a
15: Animaniacs?
13: Favorite?
15: Animaniacs.
13: All right. Animaniacs. That's another good one.
14: All
13: keep
14: right.
13: them coming. Yeah. Marissa, way to rub it in. And congratulations. You won.
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13: It is time to play maybe my most fun trivia game out of all of them that we do. My daughter plays along.
14: Oh, fun.

0: She said it may be time to mix up the games. She goes, why do you play the same games on the same day?
1: Oh. Like,
0: so people can count on what we're doing. She explained it all, how a tie works, everything. She knows it all. So, Josie, play along. Everybody play along. It is time to play Beat the Bosnian. All you do is you take on Adina and basic trivia. Sonia is playing today. Good morning, Sonia. How are you?
2: Hey, Martin. I'm good.
0: Oh, well, I'm glad to hear that. You're going to answer questions today, and I'm going to tell you something. A few of these are ridiculously easy. A handful of them are pretty hard, too. So I don't know if that plays into your strengths or not, Adina. I think if it's harder for the person playing, it's easier for you because you'll both get a low score.
3: True.
0: Right? Because and there may be stuff that you know that she doesn't know. So we're going to try and exploit what Adina knows or doesn't know. Sonia, well, same with you. Adina's going to leave the room.
3: Good luck, Sonia.
2: Thank you.
0: There she goes. All right. I'm going to give you 30 seconds. Answer as many of these questions as you can. Say pass if you get stumped on a question and move on to something easier. On your marks, get set, go. Name an office supply store.
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0: What sitcom features a family of aliens?
2: Elf.
0: Name a store that sells recreational equipment.
2: Home Depot.
0: What planet is also a brand of car?
2: Venus.
0: Who sings a song about love?
2: Elvis.
0: Name an ingredient of a souffle.
2: Egg.
0: All right, there you go. You got four today. I'm actually office supply store, Office Depot. Very good. What sitcom featured a family of aliens? It's Third Rock from the Sun. Alf had an alien, but it was a people of from Earth. But, you know, good old-timey references. Nice. I like it. So we don't give you that one. A store that sells recreational equipment. You know, they do sell cushions and outdoor seating, but it's not really recreational equipment. I mean, I'll give you that one. But, boy, I was thinking more like REI or Cabela's or places that sell tents and things like that. But I'll give you that one because they do sell patio furniture. It's pretty recreational. All right. A planet is a brand of car. The Venus. I have not driven a Venus, but Saturn is what I was looking for. Oh, yes. Volkswagen Venus. Not often seen on the road. Elvis does sing a song. Who sings a song about love? Everybody does, it seems like, right? So that's a pretty easy gimme one. And yes, an egg is an ingredient of a souffle. So we'll give you 1, 2, 3, 4 today. I'll give you 4. Let's wave Adina back in. The longer it takes to get her back in, the more nervous she gets. So we'll bring her back in. All right, Adina. Out of 6, she got 4.
3: Okay, that's right. More...
0: Hard to know, right?
3: Okay, yeah.
0: All right, this will be fun. 30 seconds on the clock. Sonia, listen in. You've got to get 5 to win. Say pass if you get stumped. On your marks, get set, go. Name an office supply store.
3: Staples.
0: What sitcom featured a family of aliens?
3: Pass.
0: Name a store that sells recreational equipment.
3: Big Five?
0: What planet is also a brand of car?
3: Pass. Saturn? Saturn.
0: Who sings a song about love?
3: Whitney Houston.
0: Name an ingredient. Oh, time's up.
4: Ooh.
0: Oh
4: <my God. laughs>
0: Well, today you got...
3: Well, how many?
0: 4.
3: Wow.
4: Tied up.
0: Yes.
3: Okay.
0: Wow.
3: Woo.
0: You barely pulled that one out. I really tried to give this one away to you guys. By the way, Office Supply Store, Staples, Office Depot, both good.
4: Yeah.
0: Sitcom features a family of aliens, Third Rock from the Sun.
4: Yeah.
0: Name a store that sells recreational equipment. There is a store that goes by the name Recreational Equipment Incorporated. Have you ever heard of them? REI? tried to give it to you guys. But
4: that was a softball right there.
0: Yeah, right there. Yes. REI would have been one. Yeah. I'll give you Big Five. That's a California sporting goods store, so that's good.
3: Yeah.
0: We'll give you that. Brand of car, Saturn, 100%.
4: Yeah.
0: Who doesn't sing a song about love? Just say anybody.
4: Yeah. Anybody, yeah.
0: Yes. Lil Wayne. Yeah. Like anybody.
4: Yeah.
0: Right? Slipknot. Like pretty much everyone sings about love. An ingredient of souffle would be egg. So you both got 4 today. All right.
3: Okay. I'm ready for the tiebreaker.
0: Here's the tiebreaker. Sonia, Adina, I'm going to ask you a question. Yell out your name the second you know the answer.
3: Okay.
0: Don't yell out the answer. Yell out your name. First person to yell out your name, I'll call on you. Once I call on you, you have 5 seconds to answer. Get it right, you win. Get it wrong, your opponent wins. Are you both ready?
3: Bring it on.
2: Okay.
0: All right, here we go. Sonia's on a little bit of a delay, so you have to say 1001 before you yell out your name. Okay. Here we go. What does 3M make? What do they manufacture? Sonia.
2: Tape.
0: Very good.
3: They make what?
0: Tape.
4: Yeah.

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9: All right, let's play a game. Every Wednesday, you take Adina on in basic trivia. You today. I'll tell you something. A couple of these questions you've had before.
10: Oh.
9: So man. You should know them, but maybe you will, maybe you won't. Hey, Jennifer.
11: Hey, Warren. Good morning.
9: How are you today?
11: Good. How are you?
9: Good. So we're excited to have you on. We're going to have Adina leave the room in a second. We're going to give you 30 seconds to answer as many questions as you can. We'll bring her back in, ask her the same questions, and then compare scores. You're about 50-50.
11: Okay.
10: I am.
9: You're actually about, you lost 2 weeks in a row, so you're actually down a little bit.
10: Okay.
9: Like 48-52. Okay. So you got to get a win back to get to 50-50 status.
10: I'm going to try.
12: All right. Get an average back.
9: Jen, yeah. Jen, what kind of trivia player are you? Let's gauge your level of intelligence real quick.
11: I've actually never played, so this is going to be my first time.
10: Oh.
9: So you and Adina, about 50-50.
10: Okay.
9: Yeah. Yeah. She's played every week for years. And years. Some of these questions might throw you off. So,
10: all right, let's do it. I'm ready. Okay. Good all luck.
9: Right. Say good luck. There she goes. Head out of the studio.
11: Am I allowed to say pass?
9: Of course. Yes. Easy peasy. You
11: okay.
9: Can't say
11: okay.
9: Pass. We do that on a Thursday. But Wednesdays, oh, yeah, you can say pass. Trust me, it's part of Adina's strategy.
11: Oh, okay.
9: Yeah. All right, here we go. 30 seconds on the clock. Remember to say pass if you get stumped. On your marks, get set, go. Name a city in Switzerland.
11: Pass.
9: True or false, it's winter time in Brazil.
11: False.
9: Name a human bone.
11: A femur.
9: Flathead and Phillips are types of what?
11: Screwdrivers.
9: Name a brand of bicycle.
11: E-bike.
9: What bird cannot fly?
11: A penguin.
9: All right, you got three today. City in Switzerland. Now, you would think they would just roll right off your tongue. And when I was looking them up, I'm like, man, there aren't that many famous ones that I think of. Zurich, Geneva, Bern, Lausanne, all cities in Switzerland. I wouldn't think of a lot of those other than
11: okay.
9: Zurich, right? Yeah. It is wintertime in Brazil right now. May to September is their winter months. Isn't that weird? Their Christmas time is when it's warm and hot down on the beaches. But okay.
11: Yeah. My friend's Brazilian.
9: Oh, no. Well, I hope he's not listening. We'll find out. Name a human bone. You said? Do you remember what human
11: Hello?
9: Bone you said? Yeah.
11: Oh, I said femur.
9: Femur. That is a human bone, so congratulations. Flathead and Phillips are types of screwdrivers. A brand of bicycle, Schwinn, Trek, we would expect accepted those. Huffy, there's a bunch of them. What e-bike is a type of bicycle but not a brand? What bird cannot fly
11: okay.
9: Is a penguin. You're correct. A penguin cannot fly. So we'll bring Adina back in. She probably thinks a penguin can fly if you throw it from high enough. We'll find out what she thinks here. Hold on real quick. All right, Adina. Out of six, she got three.
10: Three.
9: Yeah.
10: Okay.

0: right, we'll see how you do.
1: All right.
0: All right, listen in, Jennifer. 30 seconds on the clock. Say pass if you get stumped. On your marks, get set, go. Name a city in Switzerland.
1: Zurich.
0: True or false, it's wintertime in Brazil.
1: True.
0: Name a human bone.
1: Your femur.
0: Flathead and Phillips are types of what?
1: Tool belts. Tools. They're types of tools.
0: Name a brand of bicycle.
1: Mountain Range.
0: What bird cannot fly? Oh, time's
1: what?
0: Up.
1: What are these questions today?
0: What bird cannot fly?
1: No bird. Because all birds can fly.
0: No, they can't.
1: Oh.
0: Penguin. You were just at SeaWorld not long ago. Penguin cannot fly.
1: Oh, man.
0: What's that, D-Rock?
2: Oh, my gosh, dude.
0: Yeah.
2: Really?
1: I feel like I didn't know one of these questions. I guessed on all of them. So I got anything right, that's a miracle.
0: Well, you said Zurich. That's not correct. But Zurich is
1: okay,
0: a city in Switzerland.
1: Okay, that's what I was thinking about.
0: It's not Zurich. It's
1: just
0: Zurich.
1: A different, you know, pronunciation.
0: It's really not. Because I've never heard it called Zurich. Today, the accords were signed in Zurich. No. True or false, it's wintertime in Brazil.
1: True.
0: True. That's right.
1: Oh,
0: you got
1: okay.
0: that right. A femur is a bone in human.
1: I
0: Flathead do. And Phillips are types of what?
1: I know it's in the toolbox.
0: Yeah. I need more specificity.
2: Specific, yeah.
0: Screwdrivers.
2: Yes.
1: Oh.
0: Phillips screwdriver. Flathead
2: yeah.
0: screwdriver.
2: Flathead, yeah.
0: Name a brand of bicycle.
1: I don't know what.
2: It's like Schwinn. Mountain Range.
0: Schwinn, Trek.
2: Huffy.
1: Nope.
0: Nope. Okay.
1: Wouldn't have known.
0: All right. Fair enough. I said some might. And a bird that cannot fly is a penguin.
1: A penguin. Yeah. Oh, okay. Well, how many did I get?
0: Two.
1: Oh. Hey, you know what? That's better than zero than I thought.
0: You're going to rename this game Better Than Zero. Jennifer, I'd like to say congratulations, but I don't know if you're taking away a particular amount of pride from winning today.
3: Oh, it was fun.
0: She's like, I won? Sure. Okay. You did. You got three. Adina got two and barely. But you know what? The ones you knew, you knew.
1: Yeah.
0: So.
2: Sure you did.
1: Don't ask me the same question twice. I won't know it the second time.
0: Right. I asked you the penguin one before. That's the one that's a repeat.
1: See? I don't know it.
0: Oh, my gosh.
1: Oh, if you ask me next week, I still probably won't know.
0: Yeah, all birds can fly. Otherwise, it wouldn't be a bird.
1: Exactly.
0: Right.
1: It doesn't make sense.
0: Yeah. Ever see an ostrich up in its nest?
2: Right.
0: Right.
4: Agosto, que era el mes sexto en ese entonces, como ya lo he dicho en otros programas, no había como los 12 meses del año, sino que era el mes sexto porque el año empezaba en marzo. 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
2: Hi, my name is Mary Rendon from Gardena, California. And I want to apologize, and I hope he accepts it. 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So I hope he accepts my apology. I love you.
3: Misha, Great Falls, Montana. Kenny, I'm sorry, and I hope you can forgive me.
4: Mariah from Aurora, Colorado, to Keith Perez. 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
2: 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I miss you, and I will see you soon.
3: 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Number one in PlayStation 4. You got it, bro.
4: 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I love you. Bye-bye.
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1: Hello.
2: Hello.
1: Who is this?
2: You called me. Who's this?
1: Is this R-Dub?
2: Yes, sir. Yes, sir. Who's this?
1: This is Demetrius Quarter.
2: Demetrius. I think I just talked to your girlfriend. Yeah. What's your girl's name, Demetrius?
1: Jana.
2: Yes, I just talked to Jana. Are you with her right now?
1: Yeah, I am.
2: She could have just passed the phone, but that's okay. Welcome to the show, Demetrius. What do you want to tell Jana tonight?
1: I'll tell her that I love her. We've been talking since we were 15. I'll be 29 at the end of the month, this month. So it's been quite some time. Just tell her that I love her, and I hope that we spend a lot of meritful and joyful years in the future together.
2: Man, that's a love story if I ever heard one, my friend. Thank you so much for sharing that with us tonight, Demetrius.
1: No problem. Thank you for allowing me to.

It's the Sunday Night Slow Jams with R-Dub. I'm going to try to get as many oral expressions on the air as possible. We get over 10,000 every Sunday. Man, people are mad when I don't get to their oral expression. But it's, truth be told, it's physically impossible. We've tried. It's physically impossible to play all 10,000 oral expressions in one show. We've tried. I've tried for 30 years. There's no way. We will get as many people on the air as possible. So I wanted to say thank you for your patience. Isabel for Adam in Port Arthur, Texas. You're my peace, my comfort, and my home, and I love you. Latricia to Carlos in West Virginia. I love you. I'm thinking about you, and good night. And from Jose to wife Ruby in Amarillo, Texas, where they hear slow jams 5 nights a week. I love you and I appreciate all you do for me and Lucy. These are online expressions from slowjams.com. From Aaron to Corey in Madison, Alabama. I love you and I appreciate you. From Kobe to wife Heather in El Dorado, Illinois. I love you so very much. And thank you for being everything I've ever needed. Damon for Angela in Caldwell, Idaho. He's thinking about you. From Travis to Trisha in Cooksville, Maryland. Trisha to Timmy in Farmington, New Mexico. Marie to George in Tucson, Arizona. Isabella to Donnie in Anchorage, Alaska. And Violet to Iggy in New London, Connecticut. I feel like I took a trip around the world, but without the jet lag. We're going to come back, check the apology line, and give you the fourth and final hour of Sunday Night Slow Jams. This hour is brought to you by Great Am Records.

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2: Hi, this is Megan. Michael, I love you, baby. I'm sorry for always giving you such a hard time. I hope tonight you have a better night or a better day than yesterday. See you soon, baby. I'm sorry.
3: This is Devin Demerson. I would like to send an apology out to an ex of mine. Her name is Courtney. I love you. I miss you. I've been thinking about you. And I pray that God continues to watch over you, keep you in his arms. I really do miss you.
4: This is Megan. I want to say I'm sorry to Robert Gonzalez. I'm sorry for putting you through everything that I put you through in the past. 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
5: But I understand why. See, it's burning me to hold on to this. I know this is something I gotta do. But that don't mean I want to. What I'm trying to say is that

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It's your nephew, Baby Bash, on the Ultimate Slow Jam Show, the Sunday Night Slow Jams, with my boy R-Dub. Already, baby.

0: So a lot of people tune into the Sunday Night Slow Jams. I think it's something like 4 or 5.5 million every Sunday night, last time I checked. But not everyone stays till the end. Only my OGs, the real Sunday Night Slow Jams aficionados. That's you. So thank you for being up here. Please identify yourself. You're up late with us. I want to know who you are. You can reach out on our IG or drop a comment, facebook.com/slowjams. Hour number 4. We are so ready.
1: 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The message is going to Donnie Gunn. I love and miss you, baby. Can't wait for you to get home.
2: My name is Chase Cato. I'm from Wichita, Kansas. And I just want to sit there and tell Kelsey that I know we've been through the worst of the worst, and but I just want to tell you that I love you no matter what. Thank you so much for not giving up on me.
3: Hi, this is Olivia from Stockton, California. And I want to give an oral expression to Oscar. I just want to say that I love you and thank you for being the best man out there.
4: My name is Virginia Sanchez, Amarillo, Texas. I'd like to give an oral expression to my husband, Jimmy Sanchez. I wanted to let him know that I love him and miss him. I love him past forever and all eternity.
0: All right, time to kiss him through the phone. Your goodnight kisses. We'll take him right now, 877-209-0631. And the rest of the Sunday Night Slow Jam start next.
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1: Yes, I'm trying to do an oral expression.
2: Sure, let's do it. What's your name and where are you calling from?
1: Mimi, I'm calling from Tulsa, Oklahoma.
2: Hello, Mimi. How are things in Tulsa tonight?
1: Oh, just fine. Just now getting off work.
2: Okay, what do you do, Mimi? What do you work at?
1: Home health.
2: You've been taking care of people all day. Now it's time to take care of yourself. Some self-care with some slow jams. Ain't that right, Mimi?
1: Yes, sir.
2: Okay, well, let me take care of you tonight, Mimi. Who are we thinking about? Who's your oral expression to?
1: My oral expression goes to Christopher.
2: Okay, what are we telling Christopher tonight?
1: That I love him, I miss him, and I will see him soon. Good night and sweet dreams.
2: All right, Mimi, anything else we can do for you tonight?
1: That's it. Thank you.
2: Thank you for listening. Enjoy the show.
1: Uh-huh.

0: Hi, this is Zini, Reno, Nevada, 95.5. I want to give a good night kiss to my kiddos, Zachary and King.
1: Mwah. Hi, this is Jeremy from South Whitley, Indiana. I want to blow my kiss to Allie. I love you.

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1: 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If that's the case, please contact them and let them know you want slow jams with R-Dub every night. At the very least, next Sunday night, it is. We never say goodbye, only good night. Until next time.

Thanks for coming through. You've been listening to Sunday Night Slow Jams. My name's Ardell. We'll see you real soon. This hour is brought to you by YG, presenting Baby Monster, Choom.

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1: 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Good morning, Greg.
2: Good morning.
1: All right, so who do you think will win today, you or Adina? What's your guess? Even though you're confident you're calling to play, what is your guess?
2: Sorry, Adina, I got to put my money on me.
3: Yeah, oh, okay.
1: That's good. And what would make you better than her at trivia? I'd like to flesh this out a little bit before we play.
2: Well, I never made the choice to have bangs. How about that?
3: Fair enough.
1: Did you have the option? That's another question. All right.
2: I'm sure she still would look better with them anyway.
1: Yeah. All right, so let's do this. Adina, you head out of this room.
3: Good luck.
1: Greg and I are going to go. We're going to have 30 seconds, Greg. There she goes. All right.
2: All right.
1: Say pass if you get stumped on a word. If we have time left over, we'll come back to it. I've got 10 questions, 30 seconds, and good luck to you. On your marks, get set, go. Name a country where pineapple is grown.
2: Hawaii.
1: Name a high fashion scarf brand.
2: Louis Vuitton.
1: What name is the popular video game streaming platform?
2: Twitch.
1: What channel has the show SportsCenter?
2: ESPN.
1: What city has an opera house on the bay?
2: Sydney.
1: Name an SUV from England.
2: Aston Martin.
1: All right, time's up. Wow, you did pretty good. Out of six, you got five right. You would have got six right. I said name a country where pineapple is grown. Hawaii is a state, but not a country. USA would have been the answer for that, but that's good. The rest of it, you
2: that's
1: got
2: good.
1: Right.
2: We'll give Adina a chance.
1: All right. Let's give her a chance. We'll bring her right back in. So out of six, you got five right. All right, Adina, out of six, you got five right.
3: Oh, my God. That's good.
1: Yeah.
3: Okay.
1: What do you got to say to Greg about that?
3: You led me to believe that, you know, you would do average, but you did above average. And so now, yeah, I'm a little nervous, but it doesn't mean we can't at least tie. I'm not even trying to win. I'm just trying to tie now.
1: Okay.
2: Fair enough. Good luck.
3: All right. Thank you.
1: You got to get five. Greg, listen in. Good luck. 30 seconds on the clock.
3: Okay.
1: Remember to say pass if you get stumped. On your marks, get set, go. Name a country where pineapple is grown.
3: Hawaii? America.
1: Name a high fashion scarf brand.
3: Hermes.
1: What is the name of a popular video game streaming platform?
3: Xbox?
1: What channel has the show SportsCenter?
3: ESPN.
1: What city has an opera house on the bay?
3: Oh, in Australia. Pass. Sydney.
1: Sydney is right.
3: Yes.
1: You would have got that right. Well, you didn't think of it quickly enough. A video game streaming platform. I will give you Xbox. Twitch is the platform.
4: But, right, but they have Xbox Live.
1: And they do stream, so we'll have to give that to you.
4: Yeah.
3: Okay.
1: So, name a country pineapple is grown. You said America.
3: Yeah.
1: That's not a country. Those are continents, North and South America. The United States of America is a country. Little insulting to South Americans go, no, we're
3: sorry,
1: America.
3: No, I know.
4: Come on.
3: Well, because I said Hawaii, and then I was like, oh my God, that's a state. And then I was, yeah.
1: He said Hawaii, too, so don't feel bad. Great center. But the rest, he got right. High fashion scarf brand?
3: Hermes,
1: yes. Popular video game, Xbox.
3: Okay.
1: ESPN does have SportsCenter.
3: Okay.
1: Good job. Sydney is an opera house on the bay.
4: Yeah.
1: And we asked him, name an SUV from England.
3: Ooh.
4: For real?
3: Porsche?
1: That's from Germany.
3: Oh, I
1: yes,
3: don't know.
1: Dr. Ferdinand Porsche.
3: What's England?
4: Land Rover.
1: Range Rover.
3: Yeah. Oh,
1: Bentley.
3: Duh.
1: Yes.
3: Oh.
1: So you did not win. You got.
3: Did we tie?
1: You got
4: no.
1: Hermes. You got ESPN and Xbox. 3-5.
3: Man, I want a redo with Greg.
2: Why? Anytime. Bring it on.
3: I don't know. I feel like I can really take him on, and this just—I don't know—wasn't it?
1: Greg, she wants you to call back next week and play. Now, I love to give everyone else a chance, but I'm more than willing to have them. You guys want to do a tiebreaker?
3: I want to do it, yes.
1: All right. He won already.

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5: On Wednesdays, we play a game where all you have to do is take on Adina in basic trivia. We call it... Sonia wants to beat the Bosnian today, so let's welcome Sonia to the show. How are you today, Sonia?
6: I'm good. Thank you. Good morning.
5: Good morning. Have you played this before and thought today's the day I'm going to go for it?
6: Yes. Hopefully, my mind is straight today.
5: Yeah. What would make it go sideways?
6: Not having my cup of coffee.
5: Oh, dear.
7: That'll do it.
5: Have you had it yet or no?
6: Nope.
5: Well, you know what?
8: Sideways we go.
5: She's saying there's a chance.
6: Yeah.
5: All right. Well, listen, today's questions, I'll tell you, they're not crazy hard. They're just, you got to think for a second. And I know each of you will get some of them right. Ooh. So that's good news. How many will they get right? Well, we'll find out next as we get ready to play Beat the Bosnian. Adina, any final words?
8: Good luck.
5: All right. There you go.
6: Goodbye,
5: Adina. She's going to head into D-Rock Studio. And we'll make sure that she can't hear these questions when we ask them to you. 30 seconds on the clock. Remember to say pass if you get stumped, okay?
6: Okay.
5: On your marks, get set, go. What is the name of the numbering system at the library?
6: Duodecimal.
5: Name a type of hard candy.
6: Peppermint.
5: What is the black dot on your eye called?

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8: Play a game where you just take Adina on in basic trivia. Today we play with Christina. Good morning, Christina.
9: Hey, good morning.
8: Well, you're about to play Beat the Bosnian. Have you ever played this before?
9: I have not.
8: All right. Now, the fact that
9: I
8: it took you a second. Okay, fair enough. Yeah. So you've played along in your car. But
10: you had to think about it.
8: Never live on the air. I'll tell you, being quick on your feet helps you in this game. So you might want to focus that brain because Adina's about to leave the room. I'm going to give you 30 seconds. I'm going to ask you questions. You give me your answers. If you get stumped, say pass. Don't stick around on a question you don't know the answer because, well, that's going to just eat up time that's unnecessary. All right?
9: Sounds good.
8: All right, Adina.
11: Good luck.
8: We'll see you. There goes Adina. And
9: you
8: here
9: too.
8: We go. 30 seconds on the clock. Remember to say pass if you get stumped. Good luck. On your marks. Get set. Go. The bird that has a pouch under its beak is called?
9: Pass.
8: Name a sport that uses weapons.

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6: Could you beat the Bosnians?
5: Sonia's on the phone, and she's going to see if she can beat the Bosnian today. How are you, Sonia?
7: Good morning. I'm good. How about you?
5: Hey, excited to have you on. Now, Adina has had a pretty good track record lately.
8: Mm-hmm.
5: It's been, I think, more than 50-50. I think you've been winning more than 50-50.
8: I think so, too.
5: Yes. So today might be the day that you beat Adina and put her back in the losers category.
9: Ooh.
5: We'll see what happens. We're going to give you 30 seconds to answer trivia questions while she's out of the room. When you're done, I'll give you the correct answers on the ones you got wrong, give you your score. We'll bring her back in, ask her the same questions, and compare scores. And that's where it gets interesting. So let's do it.
8: Good luck, Sonia.
7: Thank you.
5: Right, there she goes. Gently puts down the headphones and door shut. All right, 30 seconds on the clock. Now, Sonia, remember to say pass if you get stumped. There's no point spending time on questions that you don't know the answer. Just get to the ones you do, okay?
7: Okay.
5: All right, there's a little bit of a delay, so I'm going to start the timer right after the first question. Here we go. On your marks, get set, go. Who started Apple Computers with Steve Jobs?
7: Pass.
5: Name a candy bar without chocolate.
7: Payday.
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7: Pass.
5: Besides a camel, what animal is known for its hump?
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7: New Zealand.
5: 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Apple Computers,
7: horrible.
5: You passed on that? No, actually, not as bad as you think. So

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14: On Wednesdays, it's time to play a game. Let's do it. Could you beat the Bosnians? Sonia's on the phone, and she's going to see if she can beat the Bosnian today. How are you, Sonia?
15: Good morning. I'm good. How about you?
14: Hey, excited to have you on. Now, Adina has had a pretty good track record lately.
16: Mm-hmm.
14: It's been, I think, more than 50-50. I think you've been winning more than 50-50.
16: I think so, too.
14: Yes. So today might be the day that you beat Adina and put her back in the losers category.
17: Ooh.
14: We'll see what happens. We're going to give you 30 seconds to answer trivia questions while she's out of the room. When you're done, I'll give you the correct answers on the ones you got wrong, give you your score. We'll bring her back in, ask her the same questions, and compare scores. And that's where it gets interesting. So let's do it.
16: Good luck, Sonia.
15: Thank you.
14: Right, there she goes. Gently puts down the headphones and door shut. All right, 30 seconds on the clock. Now, Sonia, remember to say pass if you get stumped. There's no point spending time on questions that you don't know the answer. Just get to the ones you do, okay?
15: Okay.
14: All right, there's a little bit of a delay, so I'm going to start the timer right after the first question. Here we go. On your marks, get set, go. Who started Apple Computers with Steve Jobs?
15: Pass.
14: Name a candy bar without chocolate.
15: Payday.
14: What movie has the quote, "You're going to need a bigger boat"?
15: Pass.
14: Besides a camel, what animal is known for its hump?
15: Toad.
14: Where would you order the tour of Italy?
15: Olive Garden.
14: Name a store that sells fishing gear.
15: REI.
14: Where is the car company Audi from?
15: New Zealand.
14: All right. Apple Computers,
15: horrible.
14: You passed on that. No, actually, not as bad as you think. So out of seven, actually, you know, you answered a lot of questions. Usually we get to about five. So out of seven questions, you got one, two, three right. So the person that started Apple.
15: That's less than half.
14: It's not. You're right. This actually wasn't that good. I'm going to be honest. Now, hold on. Let's go over your correct answers, and you can feel good about that. The person who started Apple Computers with Steve Jobs was Steve Wozniak. Candy bar without chocolate. Payday. You got that one right away. That's really good. Movie quote. You're going to need a bigger boat. Do you know what that is? Jaws.
15: No.
14: Jaws. He sees the shark for the first time. Now you know, right? What camel is? What animal is known for its hump besides a camel? Not a toad, but a humpback whale. humpback whale's the answer.
0: Oh, my gosh.
14: You got Tour of Italy right? Correct. You got REI right? They sell fishing gear. And the car company Audi is actually from Germany. So
0: Germany.
14: Yes. But if you want to buy an Audi in New Zealand, they probably sell them there, too. It's just not from there. So we won't stop you. All right. So let's go over this again. You got Payday right. You got Tour of Italy right. And fishing gear. So 3 out of 7. Let's bring Adina in. The longer we take, by the way, the more nervous she gets. So.
0: Okay.
14: Yeah.
0: Yes.
14: All right, Adina.
1: Deer in the headlights right now.
14: Out of 7, she answered 7. She got 3 right.
16: Ooh, okay.
14: All right, 30 seconds on the clock. Listen in, Sonia. Let's see how Adina does. Say pass if you get stumped. On your marks, get set, go. Who started Apple Computers with Steve Jobs?
16: Tim Cook.
14: Name a candy bar without chocolate.
16: Payday.
14: What movie has the quote, "You're going to need a bigger boat"?
16: Jaws.
14: Besides a camel, what animal is known for its hump?
16: A rhino.
14: Where would you order the Tour of Italy?
16: Olive Garden.
14: Name a store that sells fishing. All right.
16: Oh, ask me.
14: It's
16: too late. I feel confident. Come on.
14: Buzzer sounded. Sells fishing gear.
16: The Men's Sports Goodman Warehouse.
14: Sure, is, of course.
16: I don't know that one.
14: You know what would have been a good answer? Walmart.
16: Yeah. Oh, yeah.
14: There's one.
1: Cabela's, Gas,
16: oh,
1: Bass
16: that's
1: Pro.
16: Right. Yeah.
14: Bass Pro Shops, Cabela's,
16: that's
14: Walmart,
16: the one I was thinking of.
14: Target.
16: Yeah, oh, all of them.
14: Yeah, there you go. Why not just throw a store out there, right? And occasionally, probably, TJ Maxx, because they'll sell anything.
1: Occasionally.
16: Yeah.
1: You never know. You might see a fishing reel.
14: Wow, well, all right.
1: You might see a reel there.
14: Right?
1: Yeah.
14: So listen, it's 3-3.
16: Oh, really? I thought I did so much better.
14: Steve Jobs started Apple Computers with Steve Wozniak.
16: Oh, yeah.
14: All right. Name a candy bar without chocolate. Payday, you got that. Jaws, you got that right. A camel, that besides a camel, humpback whale.
16: Oh.
1: It's got a hump.
14: For its humpback whale. and then Tour of Italy is Olive Garden. So you got Payday, okay. Jaws, and Olive Garden.
16: Okay.
14: It's
16: a
14: tie
16: game. I'm ready for a tie. Let's go.
14: All right. Are you both ready?
0: Yes. Ready.
14: All right. I'm going to ask a question. You have to yell out your name the second you think you know the answer. First person to yell out their name, I'll call on you. You have 5 seconds to answer. Get it right, you win. Get it wrong, your opponent wins. Here's your question. Name a movie with Shaquille O'Neal.
0: Oh, my God.
16: Yeah. Adina.
14: Adina.
16: Zap. I don't know.
1: What?
14: You're right. No, it's not Zap. You're right to laugh.
1: Wrong sound effect.
14: Yeah.
16: I have no idea.
0: Like a genie movie?
14: A genie movie. Do you remember the genie movie? Kazam.
16: Oh, okay.
14: He was in Kazam.
16: Yeah. That's close enough. No?
14: I think not. Steel. He was in a movie called Steel. He was in Scary Movie 4. He was in the Lego movie as a voice.
16: Oh.
14: And he's been in a ton of movies. Hubie Halloween. He was in that one.
1: Oh, wow.
14: Yeah, he's been quite a bit. So. Hey, you won. Listen, Sonia, don't question it. Quit while you're ahead.
1: You're good, yeah.
14: Yes. You won. Walk away. Nothing to see here. 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Thank you.
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14: Every Wednesday, we play a game with this theme. Oh, people love to play Beat the Bosnian. It's our most popular game. I don't know why, but it's all about you today, Adina. It's a lot of fun. We're going to give you 30 seconds to see how many questions you can answer. And Erica is up. Good morning, Erica. How are you today?
20: Good morning, Adina. I'm great. I'm ready.
14: All right.
16: Oh, she's

0: ready.
1: Yeah, look out. Okay, so here's what's going to happen, Erica. Adina's going to leave the room. I'm going to give you 30 seconds. I'll count you down and we'll start. I'm going to ask you questions. Okay? You give me as many answers as you can for each question, meaning just throw out whatever you can, or you can say pass if you get stumped. Don't eat up a bunch of time trying to think of the answer, okay? I'm not going to tell you whether you're right or wrong. I'm just going to move on to the next question until your time's up. We'll go over your score. Bring Adina back in. Ask her the same questions and see how closely she matches your score. If she bests it, how she does.
0: All right.
2: All right. I think I'm ready.
1: Wait, you just said you were. What just changed? Did I confuse you?
0: She got nervous.
1: Yeah, I was like, oh, God. Oh, boy. I'm nervous. All right. You know what's great? No one listens to our show, so you don't have to worry about it. It's just us here on the phone. All right, Adina.
0: All right. Good luck, Erica.
1: There she goes.
2: Thank you.
1: Yep. 30 seconds on the clock. Remember, say pass if you get stumped. On your marks, get set, go. What does CPR stand for?
2: CPR, oh man, it's, oh, pass for now.
1: Name a band with more than four members.
2: A band with four members, Destiny Child.
1: What vegetable is used to make pickles?
2: Vegetable. Oh, gosh. A pass.
1: Oh, well, today you got zero. Not your day.
2: Oh, man, that was it?
1: Name a band with more than four members. Destiny's Child has four members in it. Did you think I said name a band with four members?
2: Yes, I thought that's what I heard.
1: Okay, well, you know, I'll ask Adina name a band with four members and see what she comes up with, all right? So I'll give you one. You got one today. Destiny's Child, that's a good one. CPR stands for cardiopulmonary resuscitation. And the vegetable that is used to make pickles is cucumber. You take a cucumber and you put it in that salty water and it just shrivels up, kind of like you do when you're in the pool. So, all right, cucumber's the answer to that. Let's bring Adina back in. This is going to give her a false sense of confidence. So we'll see how she does. Hold on.
2: All right.
1: Adina?
0: Yes?
1: She answered three questions.
0: Okay. Oh, three?
1: Yes, and she got one right.
0: Oh, my God, Erica, what happened? Yeah.
1: Well, you're about to find out. Wow. Maybe it's not as easy as you think.
0: Oh,
1: all right,
0: okay.
1: Here we go, Erica. Listen in. Adina, 30 seconds on the clock. On your marks. Get set. Go. What does CPR stand for?
0: Pass.
1: Name a band with four members.
0: Pass.
1: What vegetable is used to make pickles?
0: Cucumber.
1: Name the fictional city in the animated movie Cars.
0: Pass.
1: Corn dog covers the meat with what ingredient?
0: Cornbread.
1: What breed of dog is known for its black and white spots?
0: Dalmatian.
1: Oh, boy. Today you answered six, and you got two right.
0: Okay, yes.
1: CPR stands for cardiopulmonary resuscitation.
0: Oh, that's a lot to say, yeah.
1: Yep, that's why they call it CPR. Name a band with four members.
0: I'm racking my brain because I wanted to say One Direction. I'm like, no, they got like five or six. Then I wanted to say Jonas Brothers, but that's only three. Then I was going to say BTS, but they have like 10. So I can't think of four.
1: Beatles.
0: Oh, yeah, that's not in my lane. I wouldn't have remembered that.
1: I mean, D-Rock, give me some bands with four members. Destiny's Child was her answer. I mean, almost.
0: Wasn't it three only of them?
1: No, there was a fourth at the beginning, right?
3: There was a fourth, yeah.
1: I can't remember the name of the fourth person. In any event, you won today.
0: Oh my God.
1: The fictional city in the animated movie Cars was Radiators.

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1: We answer your questions no matter what they are, and today is a doozy. Hit us up in the DMs at Hey Morton. Andrew wants to know, Hey Morton, if you're on your game with your hygiene, what's your biggest flaw? Of all the things about your personal hygiene, what's the shortcoming? You're like, you know, I could probably do a better job.
0: Okay.
1: That is so personal. All right, it's next here on Hey Morton.

0: you have a question,
1: there's nothing we can't answer.
0: Whatever you want to know,
1: just ask for it by name.
0: Hey, Morton.
1: Hey, Morton.
2: Hey, Morton.
3: Hey, Morton.
4: Hey, Morton.
3: Hey, Morton.
1: Hey, Morton.
2: Hey, Morton.
5: Hey, Morton.
2: Anything you ask, we're more than happy to answer it. Just hit us up in the DMs at Hey Morton. Andrew wants to know, hey, Morton, if you're on your game with your hygiene, what's your biggest flaw? I guess what would be out of all your hygiene stuff, what's your shortcoming?
6: Yeah.
2: Like, I could finish the phrase. You know, I could do a better job of. What do you think it would be? Would it be?
6: I'll go first.
2: Okay.
6: Mine? Oh, man.
2: Once you have to say it, you're like, oh, man.
6: Yeah, but let's just rip off the Band-Aid. Cutting my fingernails, dude.
3: Oh.
6: Cutting my fingernails is the problem. But there's two parts to that, right? It's getting around to doing it. And then, like, sometimes you get, like, that stray bullet that you find later on in life in your bedroom. You're walking barefoot and you're like, oh
3: no,
6: that's a nail.
3: You'll never recover from me hearing that.
6: Hey, we're being honest here, man. We're being honest.
3: Why is it flying anywhere?
6: Hey, this is the trust tree, okay?
2: That's how when men clip their nails, they do fly. I have to do them, like, in the shower.
6: Yeah, you have to.
2: I have to clip my nails in the shower and then just, like, make sure they all rinse down.
6: But my point is, like, I do it last minute. I'm like, I got to cut my nails. So I'm, like, running around the bedroom trying to cut my nails. And I'm like, just pew, pew, just ricocheting off of the nightstand. Really? I don't know.
2: All right, I'll go next.
3: Okay.
2: All right. I could do a better job of getting rid of the calluses on my feet.
6: Okay.
2: I'm hard on my feet. I'm barefoot a lot. And my wife would be like, oh, your feet are so rough when you get a pedicure. And I get pedicures, but I don't like them to put that stuff on there and rub my calluses
6: off. I get
2: it.
6: It's weird.
2: I want calluses so I can walk around barefoot.
3: You're like, I need some.
2: Yes. Build my wife's soul. Like, don't put your feet near me. They're so rough. Oh, all right. Otherwise, I think I'm keeping up. I could probably use conditioner probably more often, too.
6: That's
3: conditioner.
6: Fair.
3: Okay.
2: Yeah.
3: Okay.
2: And I only use bar soap in the shower.
3: Okay.
2: I don't use, like, cleansers and all that. It's like bar soap and shampoo, and I'm out.
6: There's too many steps.
2: Yes.
6: Right?
2: Yeah. I got a bottle and a bar, and I'm out. That's all I need in the shower. Yeah. Right. Probably do a better job.
3: Okay, I'll admit.
6: Here we go.
3: So
6: buckle up.
3: I should be.
7: Don't touch it!
2: Yeah, don't touch it.
6: Yeah, don't. No.
3: I should be shaving my legs more often.
2: You know what?
3: Admit.
2: It's not as bad as you think.
3: Okay.
2: Because I think we all... all men know that we love women with, like, smooth shaved legs,
6: sure,
2: right?
6: Sure, yeah.
2: But not having, well, maybe I'm speaking for myself. I don't know. Not having perfectly shaved legs isn't the hugest turnoff to me. Is it to you, D-Rock?
6: Like, the prickly legs, fine. But, like, if I'm like, oh, there's length right there.
3: When it catches in centimeters, you're like, oh.
6: Wait a minute.
2: When you see it in the sun and you're like, oh, I can see it in the sun.
3: That's the thing. Exactly. You know, because in my mind, everything from, like, knees down, you know, I'm like, oh, who's going to do that part?
2: Wait, knees down is where you want to do
6: it.
3: That's
6: right.
3: My point.
2: It's a part that shows.
3: I know, but it's the part that I'm like, I'm so lazy to do it. I need to be better at it because I'll be like 10 days later like, oh, that's right. Dang it.
2: Look, at least we've confirmed one thing. If you hear of a Sasquatch sighting nearby, you know who it was.
3: I need laser treatment immediately.
2: Yes, you do. You need those things that shoots drones out of the sky.
3: Yeah.
2: Real good. Yeah.
1: Got a question? DM us at Hey Morton, MORTON on Instagram and ask for it by name. Hey Morton.
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17: All right, let's play a game. Every Wednesday, you take Adina on in basic trivia. See who can beat you today. I'll tell you some. A couple of these questions you've had before.
3: Oh.
17: So you should know them, but maybe you will, maybe you won't. Hey, Jennifer.
18: Hey, Warren. Good morning.
17: How are you today?
18: Good, how are you?
17: Good. So we're excited to have you on. We're going to have Adina leave the room in a second. We're going to give you 30 seconds to answer as many questions as you can. We'll bring her back in, ask her the same questions, and then compare scores. You're about 50-50.
18: Okay.
3: I am.
17: You're actually about, you lost 2 weeks in a row, so you're actually down a little bit.
3: Okay.
17: Like 48-52. So you got to get a win back to get to 50-50 status.
3: I'm going to try.
6: All right. Get an average back.
17: Jen, yeah. Jen, what kind of trivia player are you? Let's gauge your level of intelligence real quick.
18: I've actually never played, so this is going to be my first time.
3: Oh.
17: So you and Adina, about 50-50.
3: Okay.
17: Yeah. Yeah. She's played every week for years and years. Some of these questions might throw you off, so.
3: All right. Let's do it. I'm ready. Okay. Good All luck.
17: Right. Say good luck. There she goes. Head out of the studio.
18: Am I allowed to say pass?
17: Of course, yes. Easy peasy. You can't say pass. We do that on a Thursday. But Wednesdays, oh, yeah, you can say pass. Trust me, it's part of Adina's strategy.
18: Okay.
17: Yeah. All right, here we go. 30 seconds on the clock. Remember to say pass if you get stumped. On your marks, get set, go. Name a city in Switzerland.
18: Pass.
17: True or false, it's wintertime in Brazil.
18: False.
17: Name a human bone.
18: A femur.
17: Flathead and Phillips are types of what?
18: Screwdrivers.
17: Name a brand of bicycle.
18: E-bike.
17: What bird cannot fly?
18: A penguin.
17: All right, you got three today. City in Switzerland. Now, you would think they would just roll right off your tongue. And when I was looking them up, I'm like, man, there aren't that many famous ones that I think of. Zurich, Geneva, Bern, Lausanne, all cities in Switzerland. I wouldn't think of a lot of those other than Zurich, right? Yeah. It is wintertime in Brazil right now. May to September is their winter months. Isn't that weird? Their Christmas time is when it's warm and hot down on the beaches. But okay.
18: Yeah. My friend's Brazilian.
17: Oh, no. Well, I hope he's not listening. We'll find out. Name a human bone. You said? Do you remember what human bone you said? Yeah.
18: Oh, I said femur.
17: Femur. That is a human bone, so congratulations. Flathead and Phillips are types of screwdrivers. A brand of bicycle, Schwinn, Trek, we would accepted those. Huffy, there's a bunch of them. What e-bike is a type of bicycle but not a brand? What bird cannot fly is a penguin. You're correct. A penguin cannot fly. So we'll bring Adina back in. She probably thinks a penguin can fly if you throw it from high enough. We'll find out what she thinks here. Hold on real quick. All right, Adina. Out of six, she got three.
3: Three. Yeah. Okay.
17: All right, we'll see how you do.
3: All right.
17: All right, listen in, Jennifer. 30 seconds on the clock. Say pass if you get stumped. On your marks, get set, go. Name a city in Switzerland.
3: Search.
17: True or false, it's wintertime in Brazil.
3: True.
17: Name a human bone.
3: Your femur.
17: Flathead and Phillips are types of what?
3: Tool belts. Tools. They're types of tools.
17: Name a brand of bicycle.
3: Mountain Range.
17: What bird cannot fly? Oh, time's up.
3: What are these questions today?
17: What bird cannot fly?
3: No bird. Because all birds can fly.
17: No, they can't.
3: Oh.
17: Penguin. You were just at SeaWorld not long ago. Penguin cannot fly.
3: Oh, man.
17: What's that, D-Rock?
6: Oh, my gosh, dude.
17: Yeah.
6: Really?
3: I feel like I didn't know one of these questions. I guessed on all of them. So if I got anything right, that's a miracle.
17: Well, you said Zurich. That's not correct. But Zurich is
3: okay,
17: the city in Switzerland.
3: Okay, that's what I was thinking about.
17: It's not Zurich. It's
3: just
17: Zurich.
3: A different, you know, pronunciation.
17: It's really not. Because I've never heard it called Zurich. Today, the accords were signed in Zurich. No. True or false, it's wintertime in Brazil.
3: True.
17: True. That's right.
3: Oh,
17: you got that right. A femur is a bone in human.
3: I
17: flathead and Phillips are types of what?
3: I know it's in the toolbox.
17: Yeah, I need more specificity.
6: Specific, yeah.
17: Screwdrivers.
6: Yes.
3: Oh.
17: Phillips screwdriver. Flathead
6: yeah.
17: screwdriver.
6: Flathead, yeah.
17: Name a brand of bicycle.
3: I don't know what.
6: It's like Schwinn. Mountain Range.
17: Schwinn, Trek.
6: Huffy.
3: Nope.
17: Okay.
3: Wouldn't have known.
17: All right, fair enough. I said some might. And a bird that cannot fly is a penguin.
3: A penguin. Yeah. Oh, okay. Well, how many did I get?
17: Two.
3: Oh, hey, you know what? That's better than zero than I thought.
17: You're going to rename this game Better Than Zero. Jennifer, I'd like to say congratulations, but I don't know if you're taking away a particular amount of pride from winning today.
18: Oh, it was fun.
17: She's like, I won? Sure. Okay. You did. You got three. Adina got two and barely. But you know what? The ones you knew, you knew.
3: Yeah.
17: So.
6: Sure you did.
3: Don't ask me the same question twice. I won't know it the second time.
17: Right. I asked you the penguin one before. That's the one that's a repeat.
3: See? I don't know it.
17: Oh, my gosh.
3: Oh, if you ask me next week, I still probably won't know.
17: Yeah, all birds can fly. Otherwise, it wouldn't be a bird.
3: Exactly.
17: Right.
3: It doesn't make sense.
17: Yeah. Ever see an ostrich up in its nest?
6: Right.
17: Right.
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21: Hey, Morton.
17: Well, welcome to a brand new week. It is Hey Morton. I'm your host, Rick Morton. There's Adina.
3: Hey Morton.
17: There's D-Rock.
6: Hey Morton.
17: Let's get your day started right by letting you in on a really interesting find that's going to drive Adina crazy. Whenever Adina finds out that someone went to a thrift store and found a missing piece of art or something like that, well, I've got a story next because a box of these items were brought into a Wisconsin store and had 100 secret copies of this very specific item.
6: Oh, dude.
3: Oh, my God.
17: That could be worth a lot of money.
6: Ooh.
17: I'll share with you what they are, and you're going to be like, why didn't I find this?
3: Man.
17: Everybody will. You'll be excited when you hear it next.
3: And this is peak yuck. That's the best way I can put it. Oreo has a brand new flavor, and this is it. This
17: That's
3: is where
17: a lot for you to say that. Because you like those Lady Gaga. Who was it? Lady Gaga?
6: Oh, yes.
17: You thought those were great. We're like,
3: barf.
17: Didn't BTS have Oreos
3: yes,
17: too?
3: Yes, they did.
17: Oh, wow.
6: That's weird.
3: But this takes the cake for the worst creation ever.
17: Larry David Garlic Oreo.
6: Here we go.
17: What? All right.
6: And there's a very funny guy. His name is Jonathan Kite. He's a comedian. He has started a whole new channel on TikTok, and he's traveling the world as Anthony Bourdain, dude.
17: Oh, really?
6: And he is spot on. It is so funny. I'll play it for you
17: next. He's spot on his impersonation?
6: Absolutely.
17: Oh, okay.
6: Yeah. I'll play it for you next.

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1: Bananas aren't tropical fruit.
2: Really? Where do they grow? In Montana?
1: They are not a tropical fruit.
3: Yeah.
1: A banana?
3: Yes.
2: Why are you mad? Because that's not on your list. Adina makes the list, and now she's mad. I love
1: Oh, my God, they are.
3: Yeah.
2: How did you not ask?
3: What do you mean, dude?
1: It's news to me that a banana is tropical. I had no idea.
2: Let's get things underway. It is Hey Morton. I'm your host, Rick Morton. There's Adina.
1: Hey Morton.
2: There's D-Rock.
3: Hey Morton.
2: You know, this is a wild story, and Adina, it's going to drive you crazy because a box of games was brought into a Wisconsin store with 100 copies of Super Mario / Duck Hunt. That was the cartridge you would get with the NES Entertainment System. Mm-hmm. That was the first games you would get. They kind of give you one game in the box, so you're not just buying the system.
1: Okay.
2: So you get a game with it, right? And yeah. It was Duck Hunt and it was Mario Brothers.
1: Okay.
2: Super Mario Brothers. Well, these ones were an unknown variant of it. Turns out small details on the cartridge are different than any other released version.
1: Oh.
2: And it turns out that these had not been released before, at least had not been known about. This is the gaming website Nintendo Wire, Jason Ganos, talking about
4: this. These were printed about 2 years after the last known printing of these games. So no one really understands fully why Nintendo made a box of 100 of these. Back sticker on the cartridge is different. The screws are different. The manual is different. Even the motherboard for the game is different. So this is one of the most documented games in the history of video game preservation. And nobody has ever seen these specific carts before.
2: Now, They rate these carts on their condition with a PSA score. 5 of those 100 had a PSA score of 10. That's the highest you can get.
3: Mint, yeah.
2: They will get around $100,000 each.
1: Each?
2: Yes.
1: Oh, my God.
2: If Nintendo bidders get into a fight about it, they're saying base, the least they could go for is $25,000 a piece.
1: Oh,
3: that's still
1: God.
3: Good.
2: And if you were going to sell the whole 97 cartridge Discovery, they're saying conceivably, if they're sold gradually, 500 to 1.5 million.
3: Wow.
2: 500,000
3: wow.
2: to $1.5 million. But at the very least, 10 grand a cartridge.
1: Why couldn't I find it? Why couldn't I find a stupid box of it?
2: That's so wild, isn't it?
3: I'm about to go to my parents' house and start looking at it.
2: Right. You're like, whoa, wait a minute.
3: I think I still have Mario Brothers somewhere.
2: Yeah. Wow. I don't know where they came from, but they have been untouched, still new in box, and oh my goodness,
3: wow.
2: Can you imagine?
3: Yes.
2: Yep, so if you think you might have had something like that, just go look. I didn't even know what I don't know what PSA grade stands for.
3: I don't know.
1: Like pristine.
2: You know what, that's probably
1: situation.
2: Good. Shall I ask?
3: Situation.
1: Pristine situation. Analytics.
3: I don't think any acronym would consist of situation in it.
2: Well, I hope it does. Professional sports authenticator.
1: Oh, that seems more legit.
3: Situation.
2: Situator. Potential situation arrangement.
3: Yeah. That makes sense.
2: We got a potential situation arrangement going on here. How much? All right. Well, that's really
1: that's
2: cool.
1: Awesome.
3: Yeah.
1: This is honestly peak yuck. I don't know why Oreo has done it. It's clearly to outrage everybody. They always have new flavors dropping.
2: Mm-hmm. And you're always excited by it. It doesn't matter.
1: I really am.
2: You're like, ooh, this one's called dirt. Sounds good.
1: But this, I am not on board. KFC and Oreo have collaborated to create a fried chicken cookie. Now, let me describe it. It's their typical Oreo chocolate wafers, but it isn't fried.
2: Okay.
1: Instead, the cream inside is 11 herbs and spices flavored. Ha! There's no actual chicken, obviously, involved, just the flavors
2: okay.
1: of it.
2: Well, right. let's go back in time.
3: Okay.
2: When you get chicken nuggets.
1: Yeah.
2: And you use sauces. What sauces do you eat with them?
1: Sweet and sour, ranch, barbecue. Yeah, those are the main three.
2: You mix them all together?
1: Yeah.
2: Okay. There you go.
3: It's a lot of flavors.
1: Yeah.
2: Sorry, but
1: it's the 11 herbs.
2: Yes. You got at least and 3 spices. 11 herbs and spices and 3 sauces.
3: You're right.
1: And vanilla ice cream cone, you know, the soft serve. That's good. Cuz it's like the same for fries and the chicken nuggets. You can dip it in. But that
2: you
1: makes
2: dip,
1: sense.
2: Wait, you dip nuggets
1: yes.
2: in sauce and then soft serve?
1: No, not in just separately.
2: Oh.
1: But it's right. good. This isn't good. Thank God it's not coming to America. Right now, it's only in China, by the way.
2: Oh.
1: Hopefully, it's not that popular, and then we don't get it.
2: Yeah. Hold on. There's someone calling.
0: What are you laughing at, lard ass?
5: Right. Oh, wow. That's so aggressive.
3: All right. Are we all familiar with Anthony Bourdain? This is him covering a chef in Amazon building something strange.
6: This is the home of Chef Ophir. In a small courtyard.
2: All his shows were like this.
3: Every time.
2: Yes. In a tiny courtyard outside of a village in Italy, this man who normally restores Vespas has turned to his culinary delight.
3: Okay, yeah. So perfect. So you get the gist of it, right?
6: Yes. This is the home of Chef Ophir. In a small courtyard lined with cultivated plants, he continues his effort to preserve ancient recipes.
2: Can I say something about Anthony Bourdain?
3: Mm-hmm.
2: His mouth sounds like it's already watering for the food.
3: You're right.
6: Preparations. Manihot esqualenta. Its leaves and roots contain a powerful toxin. Maybe you've heard of it. Cyanide.
3: It's always something crazy, right?
2: He's going to eat that like fricassee and dog bones.
3: Right. So here's comedian Jonathan Kite acting just like Anthony Bourdain inside of an Outback Steakhouse.
7: Welcome to the quickest way to go down under without a passport, Outback Steakhouse.
2: It sounds just like
3: him. Nails it, dude.
2: Wow.
7: A carnivorous caricature of Australian kitsch, where the only thing authentic is the accent in the commercials. And just like the real continent, everything here can kill you. Like someone tried to draw Australia from memory, this deep-fried down under lives by one principle. No rules, just right. Which makes sense, considering British Australia started as a place to store convicts. Traditionally, the outback is where cattle and sheep come to graze. Sounds about right. We begin with Bushman bread and a butter knife that looks like it's seen combat. Crocodile Dundee famously once said, "That's not a knife. This is a knife." Outback made that their whole personality.
2: That is he does page. A good job.
3: It's Jonathan Kite, dude. It's every post is that. Oh. It's him at a 7-Eleven, him at a Waffle House. It is hilarious, dude. You're going to love it.
2: Oh, yeah. That's really good. Oh, rest in peace, Anthony Bourdain. That's awesome.

0: next on Hey Morton.
1: Oh, I love all the gossip. Let's find out what's coming up in the dirt.
2: Matthew McConaughey once got pulled over, of course, by police, and he ended up name dropping in order to get out of the traffic stop. But he didn't name drop, obviously, himself. It was another celebrity. Wait until you find out who sort of helped him out next in the Daily Dirt on C90.

0: Daily Dirt. Daily Dirt. Matthew McConaughey just pulled the coolest move in order to get out of a traffic stop. Wait until you find out what he did in just a minute. But first, Nicole Kidman is this, like, well, we know, wealthy, beautiful woman. But then she also plays those people in movies.
1: Yes.
0: So you just sort of think that's who she is all the time. She's boring. She wears, like, a cardigan, and she's somewhere on a yacht, like, drinking champagne. But you'll never guess what she actually does in her free time. Nicole Kidman loves to go to raves in Ibiza. I'm sorry, Ibiza. She says if it's not a small dinner party or something, she's at a rave. She says, I'm either playing Scrabble or I'm outside, and it is that simple. She says she'll typically do a dinner around 10:30 p.m., then go to the club at 1 a.m., kind of incognito. She says, I'll put on some glasses, something. Sometimes I'll wear a wig, like a dark wig to hide, and I can just dance. As long as I'm surrounded by some people, I can just dance, and I'll be fine.
1: I buy that to a degree, but I feel like that's clout. She's trying to get some clout. And here's why I say that.
0: Oh, man.
1: Because you would know.
0: How would you know? I would never know.
1: In two seconds, I would recognize her face. In 2 seconds. I mean, we've been at Coachella, and you're like, oh, there's so-and-so. Oh, there's so-and-so. Oh, there. You see him in the dark right away. I mean, remember, we were right next to Lana Del Rey. We were not confused, and it was dark, and there were 1,000,000,000 people around us.
0: But she also wasn't wearing a wig or sunglasses. Like,
1: if she was, we would have known. I'm telling you.
0: I feel like if I'm dancing.
1: Why? Because she looks like a narc. That's why. You're like, who's that lady here? What's that? Whose mom came to the rave?
0: Funny.
1: Yeah. Hey, I'm just having fun, kids.
0: I don't know how she dances.
1: Right. Exactly. So, come on. She's in VIP. That's what it is. She's way in the back in VIP, but good for her.
0: Oh, my gosh. Even a major movie star like Matthew McConaughey sometimes has to name drop in order to get out of stuff. Like the time he got pulled over driving to Mexico. Take a listen.
2: I'm crossing the border going way down south, and I get pulled over, and it was going down, and then I brought up, you guys know Jennifer Lopez? Ever see Wedding Planner? Like, hey, and I was like, yeah, it was me. Like, oh, what the? And they went off, and then we ended up taking pictures together, and they let me go.
1: Oh, nice. Drop J-Lo's name.
0: Oh, my God, that's great.
1: That's cool. Boy, did he have a much different experience than a lot of people that got pulled over. Good for him. You dodged a bullet, bro.
3: According to a new study, dogs can tell when you're happy, sad, or frustrated. Cats can too. They just don't care.
0: I'm Medina on Hey Morton, and that's your Daily Dirt on C90.

0: Today's hit music is on Z90. Jibba, are you ready for another phone, Jibba?
1: It's our phone prank, the phone, Jibba. Guess who's back? It's Klaus!
2: Yes!
1: My Bavarian friend Klaus is back, and this time he wants to learn to play the piano.
3: Oh.
1: And in order to do it better, he is calling the plastic surgeon to have a finger added to his hands.
4: Oh my God.
1: He wants a finger surgery with
2: wow.
1: it. Imagine with six fingers on each hand, how you could play piano so good.
4: Look out, Beethoven.
1: Oh, look out, everybody.
5: I've never even heard of it being done. Is there a reason in particular you want it done?
1: Well, yes, there's a reason in particular because I am trying to be the expert at the piano and I feel like I have reached the maximum amount of speeds that I can play all the notes. And if it's extra fingers, then I could play all the great music. Sorry, I'm so sorry. I get very excited.
5: That's okay.
1: So what I'm saying is I want to add another finger on the pinky. You grab the finger, I wave goodbye with six fingers.
4: Oh, no.
1: This is so weird. All right, it's our phone prank. It's the phone, Jibba. Next here on Hey Morton.

0: Sorry, I'm so sorry. I get very excited.
1: That's okay. Okay,
0: so what I'm saying is I want to add another finger on the pinky. You grab the finger, I wave goodbye with six fingers.
1: Okay, well, to begin with, I'm not even sure where we would get next.
0: Okay, well, you go get, if someone else has a finger taken off, you put it on ice and then we save it, right? You freeze it. Put it in the deep freeze.
2: Put it in the deep freeze!
0: I'm sorry. So when can we do it?
1: Well, you're free to schedule the consultation now, but I can tell you, going to be 100% no.
0: Well, I'm sure it is medically possible to add a finger to this hand, right?
1: We do not add extra fingers. We don't even have any extra fingers. Who is this?
0: What? My name is Klaus, and I'm calling to get the extra digits. I'm not trying to get your digits. I'm trying to get a digit. that is another joke. I am sorry.
1: We don't add extra digits.
0: Okay. Oh, I'll tell you what. I will bring the finger for my own self.
1: This is really odd. I've never heard anything like this
0: Well,
1: before.
0: Have you ever heard of the Jibba procedure?
1: No. Oh no,
0: you never heard of the Dr. Jibba?
1: No, I've never heard of the Dr. Jibba. Oh, who is that?
0: He is the greatest doctor. He is the one that makes a prank call that makes you think you're going to have a fake finger showing up.
1: Oh, my gosh. Oh, that.
0: Bridget. Bridget. Yes? Are your coworkers looking at you right now? Look over your shoulder.
1: Yes. Oh my goodness.
0: You can thank Dr. Nelson. He put us up to this.
1: Oh my goodness. I'm sitting here like, oh my gosh, this is so weird. Everybody's looking at me like, okay, that was weird. Thank you.
0: Have a good day. Y'all, goodbye. Happy today. You just made a phone.
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17: Every Wednesday, we play a game where you got to take Adina on in basic trivia. You're going to take Adina on in basic trivia. We've got some really fun questions today, so I think you're going to really have some fun doing this, Adina.
18: Okay.
17: Let's talk to Kennedy. Good morning, Kennedy.
19: Good morning.
17: That's a really cool name. Yeah, I bet you love having that name. It's just so, it's just hip.
19: Thank you. I do love it.
17: Yeah. Well, you know, we've got 30 seconds here. We're going to let you go ahead and answer as many questions as you can. You can say pass on any of them to get to the easy ones. And we'll go through all 10. If we have time left over and you've passed on some, we'll go back to the ones you passed on. So don't worry about that, okay? Adina
19: okay, sounds good.
17: Wants to take you on. So, Adina, we're going to kick her out of the room.

0: We'll bring her back and ask her the same questions.
1: All right. Good luck.
0: All right. See you, Dina. There she goes. Now, Kenny, it sounds like we have a little bit of a delay on the phone, so I'm going to start the timer after I ask the first question to kind of account for that delay, okay?
2: Okay.
0: All right. 30 seconds on the clock. Say pass if you get stumped. On your marks, get set, go. Name an NFL mascot that's not a bird.
2: 49ers.
0: Besides being a chef, what does Bobby Flay do?
2: He's a TV show host.
0: Name a movie star known for martial arts.
2: Jackie Chan.
0: What state has Crater Lake?
2: Pass.
0: Name a power tool.
2: A drill.
0: What president was from Illinois?
2: Pass.
0: Name a CEO of a tech company. Buzzer sounded. Time's up.
2: Already.
0: All right. NFL mascot that's not a bird. 49ers, great. Bobby Flay is a TV star. That's right. Movie star known for martial arts. We'd say Steven Seagal, Chuck Norris, Bruce Lee, or Jackie Chan for sure. Crater Lake is in Oregon. And it's a giant crater that has a lake in the middle of it. Very unique. Oregon has Crater Lake. Power tool is a drill, yes. President from Illinois. Lincoln is the one that first comes to mind. Also Obama. So I know he was in Chicago there. So there you go. So you got out of six, you got five right. Four right. You got four out of six. So let's bring Adina back in. One, two, three.
2: Alrighty.
0: Yeah, four is pretty good. There she goes. Four out of six. She got right. Not bad.
1: Okay.
0: We'll see how you do. You never know what the question is going to be, right, Adina?
1: Right.
0: All right. I think you got a 50-50 shot on this. Kennedy, listen in. Let's see how Adina does. Out of six questions, she got four. Let's see how you do. On your marks, get set, go. Name an NFL mascot that's not a bird.
3: The Dolphins.
0: Besides being a chef, what does Bobby Flay do?
3: He cooks, he writes books about cooking.
0: Name a movie star known for martial arts.
3: Pass. Jackie Chan.
0: What state has Crater Lake?
3: Pass.
0: Name a power tool.
3: A hammer. A drill.
0: What president was from Illinois?
3: Barack Obama!
0: Too late! You should have said it sooner.
3: I couldn't get the name out!
0: You got four today.
3: Oh my God.
0: You barely got the
3: really
0: Bobby Flay thing, too.
3: Stressful.
0: He's a TV star.
3: Oh, yeah.
0: Might know him from that.
3: I got those were so, they were like easy, but the answers, I don't know. Maybe it was like too easy, and I was trying to overthink every single one.
4: Well, I like the strategy. You just threw words out. That
0: yep,
4: was good.
0: It worked. You're like, hammer, that's not a power tool. Crater Lake is in Oregon.
3: Oh, okay.
0: That's a repeat.
3: Oh, really?
0: Yes.
3: I don't even remember that.
4: She's like, sure
3: it
4: was.
3: That was news to me.
0: Yes. Wait till next week when you can watch Adina do beat the boss and her eyes roll back in her head. It's like watching an exorcism live. She floats. She's like, I have nothing. Well, you know what? It's a tie game, so we have to break the tie. Are you guys both ready?
3: Ready.
0: Here's what we're going to do. I'm going to ask a question. You have to yell out your name the second you know the answer. Now, there's a little bit of a delay on the phone, Adina, so you have to count 1001, 1002 before you can yell out your name.
3: Okay,
0: all right? That's how we're going to work it. Here we go. Here's your question. Name a store that sells fishing gear.
2: Kennedy.
0: What?
2: Dick's.
0: Kennedy, you have to yell out your name. Adina, are you just giving it to her?
3: Oh, Adina!
0: Yes, you have to yell out your name, not the answer.
3: I forgot!
0: What was the first thing you said, by
4: she
0: the
4: said,
0: way, Kennedy?
4: She said Kennedy.
0: Oh, she did. Okay.
2: And what was Kennedy.
0: And what was your answer? I'm sorry.
2: My answer was Dix.
0: Oh, Dix. I thought you said Bix. Yeah, Dix.
4: Yeah, sporting goods, yeah.
3: Listen, I think her saying that threw me off. I forgot my name. I forgot. And I was trying to figure out, like, did she say that? Oh, the store. Yes, I know that store.
0: It's like, you know, quite honestly, I think it's time to go.
4: Yeah. Yeah.
0: Someone screamed. Yeah. You're like, and they were right. Yeah. So you win. So congratulations and thank you for playing.
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0: We love to get your questions in our DMs at Hey Morton. Just hit us up there, HEYMORTON on Instagram, and challenge us to a question you think we won't answer, because we'll answer all of them.
3: Tori asked Hey Morton, if you had to go on a road trip from Maine to San Francisco, and you can only bring one person from the show, who are they?
4: Easy.
0: Yep. Totally easy. I already know.
4: Yeah.
0: Yep. I don't think you're going to like it, Adina. Just saying. All right. We'll find out why next here on Hey Morton.

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1: When you have a question, there's nothing we can't answer. Whatever you want to know, just ask for it by name. Hey, Morton.
2: Hey, Morton.
3: Hey, Morton.
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9: No matter what you want to know, we will answer it because we have a deal with you. Hit us up in the DMs with your question at Hey, Morton. We'll answer it in front of everybody.
10: Tori asked, hey, Morton, if you were to go on a road trip from Maine to San Francisco and you could only bring one person from the show, who are they?
9: I think I'm going to say D-Rock. Were you going to say me? Or
11: absolutely. I was going to say not Adina.
9: How come?
10: That's so rude.
11: Here's the problem. I love you to death, dude, but you are like, it's like driving Miss Daisy. For those that don't know, if I go 66 miles an hour, which is one tick above the speed limit, she will freak out. And make noises like,
10: don't drive fast.
11: I'm not driving fast. Traffic is passing us. I got to keep up.
10: Okay.
11: I feel like with Rick, we could hit the road. I could floor it. Hey, I could be like, hey, dude, I'll take this leg. You take that leg. Boom. We'll have no problem. We'll get there. It'll be done. We'll be happy. Mission complete.
10: But I'm so much more fun. You both have to admit, I make everything way more fun. Yes, a little more complicated, but more fun. Right?
9: No, I've been trying to take you on a road trip to Yosemite for years, and it just can't even happen. You're so complicated,
11: dude.
9: Oh, I don't know if I could go then. Okay, what about this time? I don't know. I don't really like being in the car. I don't really have any curiosity about road. It's like, all right, you know what? Let's not do it. It's not going to happen.
11: Just as a passenger.
9: Take
11: too.
9: Yourself. Yeah, and as a passenger,
11: that's it.
9: I was willing to drive. Remember last summer, I'm like, it's going to be 128 degrees in Death Valley. Yeah. Let's drive there and see what that's like.
10: That's
9: that would
10: crazy.
9: Be. It's not crazy.
11: It's not.
9: In an air-conditioned vehicle. That's what we're talking about right there. That you just saw it live.
11: Yeah.
9: It just happened live.
11: In real time.
9: That's why we're not going on. D-Rock could be like, let's go, bro. Let's do this. Yeah. Not you.
11: Come on, dude.
0: Got a question? DM us at Hey Morton, MORTON, on Instagram and ask for it by name. Hey Morton.
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13: We play a game on Wednesdays where all you have to do is beat Adina at basic trivia. It's called... Daniel is ready to play today. Let's bring him in. Daniel, welcome to Beat the Bosnian. How are you?
14: I'm doing great. Hey, Morton.
13: Hey, Morton. We've got 30 seconds on the clock, and Adina's going to leave the room. I've got 10 questions to ask you. You can either answer or say pass if you get stumped. The clock is going, so I always say pass. Okay. If it's even 1 second you don't know the answer, just say pass and move on. Get to the easy ones first.
15: There you go.
13: Yeah, be very easy. In the meantime, let's say we get through all 10 questions and you've said pass a bunch, we'll go back to the ones we said pass on and start over if there's time left. Okay. Then
14: we're going to
13: bring Adina back in. We'll ask her the same questions and compare scores. Right. Everybody up to speed?
16: Yes.
13: All right. Very good. Everybody play along in your car right now and let's see how well you do. Adina, so long.
16: All right. Good luck.
13: That was good luck to you, Daniel.
14: Thank you.
13: Maybe to me, because you know what? It's not easy being here sometimes. All right, here we go. 30 seconds on the clock. Say pass if you get stumped. On your marks, get set, go. Name a city in Greece.
14: Paris.
13: What fish is orange inside?
14: A scallop.
13: Name a movie with Justin Timberlake in it.
14: Out of time.
13: Where would you find a piston?
14: Car motor.
13: Name an NHL team.
14: The Ducks.
13: What state has Yellowstone National Park?
14: California.
13: All right. Time's up. Today you got 3 right. D-Rock, I need you to look something up real quick. In fact, I have to because Adina's in your room. I don't want Adina to see this. I'm looking up Justin Timberlake in time just to make sure we'll give you credit for that. Absolutely. So today you name a city in Greece. You said Paris. No, that's France. Greece. Athens would be probably the number one, they would say. What fish is orange inside? Orange fish inside is kind of, it's more red. We're looking at salmon for that one. Name a movie with Justin Timberlake. You said In Time. Correct. Engine has a piston and an NHL team. You said the Ducks. Absolutely. Anaheim Ducks. And Yellowstone National Park is in Idaho, Wyoming, and Montana. All parts of that park are in those states. California has Yellowstone. I'm sorry, Yosemite. And those two often get mixed up. So that's a common mistake. So out of six, you got three today. Not bad. Let's bring Adina in and see how she does. Hold on. Here she comes. We'll see how this goes. All right, Adina. Out of six, he got three right.
0: Oh, all right.
13: So we'll see how you do. Listen in, Daniel. Good luck to you, Adina. 30 seconds on the clock. Say pass if you get stumped. On your marks, get set, go. Name a city in Greece.
0: Athens.
13: What fish is orange inside?
0: Salmon?
13: Name a movie with Justin Timberlake.
0: Oh, The Social Network.
13: Where would you find a piston?
0: In football.
13: Name an NHL team.
0: Oh, the Canada Dry team. Yeah.
13: What state has Yellowstone National Park? Time's up.
0: It's the one.
1: Canada Dry.
13: See, Daniel, you thought you were going to lose.
1: I need that jersey.
14: No, I was very, very hopeful.
13: Yeah. Well, dreams come true. Yeah.
0: Oh my God.
13: You haven't won yet. It's a tie game. Athens is in Greece.
0: Yes. Okay.
13: Salmon is orange inside.
0: Okay.
13: Social Network.
0: Yes.
13: Justin Timberlake, no doubt. He was also in Trolls, Pop Star, Palmer, all movies with him. Where would you find a piston? It's very interesting that you associated a football team with that because the Detroit Lions are the football team in Detroit. The Detroit Pistons are the best. Yeah.

0: 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Hey, Morton, HeyMorton. And watch our YouTube page if you want to watch the show, see what we look like, and be like, oh, I had someone the other day commented, oh, that's D-Rock. Looks just like his dad.
1: That's
0: so
1: hilarious.
0: They must have seen a picture of your dad, and they're like, they've never seen it before. You want to know what we look like? Best way to do it? See us in action on our YouTube page. 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Hey, Morton. Amazon Health AI is a new platform Amazon has. They don't just sell you stuff now. They're going to help you with your health problems. Hmm. And part of the reason they're using AI is because they want to make it convenient for them. And to sell it to you, they have a new series of commercials that are playing on the radio. You may have heard these, you may have not. The commercials start out by giving you little vignettes of what type of people might want to talk to AI instead of a human.
1: Okay.
0: And the commercial starts out like this.
2: Amazon Health AI presents Painful Thoughts.
0: So these are the painful thoughts that people are having, right?
3: Okay.
0: I just got to say, whoever wrote these commercials, look, we've had some commercials before that were a little ratchet.

0: Right?
1: Yeah.
0: Like, remember the Olestra chips that gave you diarrhea?
1: Yes.
0: People are like, oh, you can get out fat. And you'd watch the commercial, and then people were like, Jamie Lee Curtis talking about that yogurt that made you go Activia.
1: Yeah.
0: But still, it was never direct in your face. It was kind of like, wink, wink, you know, this cures your diarrhea. Amazon said, you know what? Hold my beer. They hired an ad agency who went for it. What you're going to hear is the beginning of the commercial that starts right after the painful thoughts. I'm sorry, but these, to me, went too far. Listen to this.
2: Your toe looks like a diseased potato. That is your toe, right? Good thing you have Amazon Health AI. It took one look at that dodgy digit of yours and got you some much-needed help.
1: Is that real?
0: It's real.
3: Oh, my God.
0: That's the dodgy digit commercial.
1: It looks like a potato.
0: Yeah.
2: Your toe looks like a diseased potato.
0: You're like, okay.
1: Dang, dude.
0: All right. Next.
4: Why did I search the internet for answers to my cold sore problem?
0: Wait, what?
4: Why did I search the internet for answers to my cold sore problem? Now I'm stuck down a rabbit hole filled with images of alarmingly graphic sores in various stages of ooze.
1: TMI.
0: No, right?
4: I can clear my search history, but I can never unsee that.
0: We can't unhear it.
1: Dude.
3: Wow.
0: These are all Amazon Health commercials.
1: That's crazy.
0: Painful thoughts.
3: I thought I was ready for this. And then I'm not.
0: This next one actually had video with it as well. And it's a woman who's standing on a subway while people are looking at her. She's in a trench coat and she's leaned up against the pole in a subway.
3: Okay.
0: And she's just kind of going up and down a little bit. Why would she do that? Oh, you'll figure it out.
2: The rash that started at the middle of your back has quickly traveled south.
1: Oh, no.
0: That's right.
3: South.
0: Oh, south.
2: The rash that started at the middle of your back has quickly traveled south to, well, let's just call it south.
0: Okay. We're calling it south.
1: Okay.
0: All right.
2: So you took your rash off to the doctor and got your rash a prescription. Now all you have to look forward to is the added discomfort of having to pick up your itchy bum cream in person.
3: Why do they have to go 100%?
0: Right. It's like, why do you have to call it itchy bum cream?
1: Right.
2: Pick up your itchy bum cream in person. Oh, wait. No, you don't.
0: Oh, how nice. The lady's like scratching her bottom on this pole.
1: On the pole?
0: And down. And people are looking at her like, ooh.
1: Oh, God.
0: No. Amazon.
1: Yeah.
0: I've got 1, 2, 3 more. Do you want to hear these?
1: Please,
3: yes.
1: Dude.
0: It gets more extreme. All right. Here's the next one. This one's called Downtown.
5: Oh. I can't stop scratching my downtown.
3: No.
5: Yeah, but I'm not itching to go downtown and tell a receptionist I'm here to talk about my downtown.
0: Why?
5: Some things you'd rather type than say out loud.
0: Yeah.
1: Like it's a bank robbery.
0: Dude, it's like...
5: I can't stop scratching my downtown.
1: Dude.
0: Okay, dude.
1: Just the way he's saying it.
0: I know. You're like, it's right next to like a IFG Financial with all your solutions.
1: Yeah.
0: Check out IFG Financial. And then...
6: It's been a long, bumpy road dealing with yet another bladder infection.
1: Oh.
0: Like, who are these people?
6: Yeah. It's been a long, bumpy road dealing with yet another bladder infection. And driving to the pharmacy to pick up meds, I went over a pothole and a little pee came out.
0: Oh, yeah. It's a thing. Look, it's a real thing. It happens to all of us, right?
6: And a little pee came out. So now I get to stand in line with pee-pee pants.
0: Can you imagine having to pitch this? Like, hey, we've got a series of ads we're going to do, and I think it gets right to the heart of the problem.
1: That is hilarious.
0: This is the last one, and this is my favorite.
1: Oh my God.
0: All right.
7: Of course I see my coworker in line at the pharmacy. Can he tell I'm picking up prescription hemorrhoid cream? He's probably standing weird. Why is he smiling? He knows. He's going to call me Hemorrhoid Lloyd tomorrow.
1: Hemorrhoid Lloyd.
0: Yes. Right?
7: Lloyd Lloyd tomorrow. I know it. I gotta quit my job.
3: Oh, my God.
0: Poor Hemorrhoid Lloyd.
1: Dang, dude.
0: Oh, man.
1: I think they nailed it on this one.
0: They did.
2: Amazon Health AI presents painful thoughts.
0: Yeah, they do.
1: Yeah,
0: they do.
1: Yes. TMI, but it's great.
0: I mean, wow. Great. They went for it. He's going to call me Hemorrhoid Lloyd. Okay. Why? By the way, why would you ever?
1: Right.
0: ever want to get on AI and share any of that.
1: Don't do
0: no.
1: that.
0: No.
1: Don't
0: Internet's forever. Wow.

0: trespass.
1: C90, it's your daily dirt now.
2: Reality star Harry Jowsey got his own show called Let's Marry Harry. And there's some controversy on the Mary part. I'll share all the details.
3: Of course there is.
2: In just a minute. But first, well, this is not good for Selena Gomez, because Selena and her mom, Mandy, are being sued for allegedly defrauding a bunch of investors for their mental health company called Wondermind. There's these two companies that claimed they invested over $1 million back in 2022 and believed, okay, well, this platform is going to be built. There's going to be resources put towards it. Selena Gomez is going to obviously promote it, you know, on social media, TV, whatever. And they're saying after 3 years, nothing happened. In fact, quietly on the back end, the whole company was collapsing for 3 years and nothing was being built. So they're saying they feel basically duped.
3: I wonder how it was collapsing.
2: Well, they said the partnerships that they were supposed to have never existed. The initiatives never materialized. And the app itself was actually just never built.
3: Okay, so there was no company.
2: There was basically just the name.
3: Wondermind. It's like Wonderware is now what it's called. Where'd our money go? Wonderware. Recover lost funds from Selena Gomez.
2: Not good.
3: Yeah. Thanks.
2: Reality star Harry Jowsey got his own show on Netflix called Let's Marry Harry. And he dated 20 women in 1 month, much like The Bachelor.
3: Yeah.
2: And it came down to one woman at the end. And Harry did walk, well, Harry and this girl, Amber, did walk down the aisle, and he had the sweetest vows. Take a listen.
4: Somehow you made me slow down, soften, and believe in something real. And here you are, and you make me feel like home. I promise to protect your heart and make your life as fun as possible. You're a miracle, and I know our dads are probably best friends up there. I'll annoy you, adore you, challenge you, choose you. But more than anything, I promise to love you in a way that feels steady, soft, insane, and true. I'm excited for the future together, and the reason why I'm wearing these glasses is because I wanted my dad to see how beautiful you are. Because of his glasses.
2: Oh, it really...
3: Brought to you by Ray-Ban. He stops in the middle. AG1. Pardon me for a second. In the middle of his... Did you know you can get all your nutrients in one tiny packet? I use it right before my vows. AG1. Now, back to our show.
2: Well, they said I do. There was a whole, you know, the ceremony. Everything looked amazing. And now it's been a couple of weeks since that aired. And there's going to be a reunion. But fans have realized, wait a minute, there is nothing legal about this wedding. And it turns out they aren't legally married yet. But the producers are trying to backtrack and say, well, they did this on purpose. Because other shows like Love is Blind or anything other, Bachelor, if they do an actual wedding, the paperwork is filed. And then fans find out through the court systems and all the, you know, paperwork.
3: That makes sense.
2: Ahead of time. So they're saying that they didn't want to do it legally yet in order to preserve the excitement of the show. I don't know about this. I think that's a reason. But I also think it was, hey, it looked good for the cameras. Whether this couple works out or not, it's like, who cares?
3: I have to tell you something. At this late stage of reality shows, I have this feeling inside, and the feeling is this, that, you know, Lucy and Charlie Brown, he goes to kick the football, right? Every time he runs to kick the football, what does Lucy do? After convincing him, she's not going to pull it away.
2: I have no idea.
3: She pulls it away.
2: Oh.
3: And it's been going on for how many years?
2: Oh.
3: He has never, every time he's trusted her, I feel like that's reality shows. You guys are like Charlie Brown. You keep coming back going, but this time it's real.
2: It's real.
3: And every
2: it's
3: time,
2: real to me, damn it.
3: Yeah. And every time you find out, actually not. Actually not real at all.
2: Dang.
3: Who could have seen that coming? I don't know. But, you know, next season, it'll be real, damn it.
5: In an effort to boost the birth rate, Tokyo is launching the first government-run dating app.
6: Ooh.
5: That's nice. Apparently in Japan, they have government benefits and government with benefits. Yeah.
2: I'm Medina on Hey Morton, and that's your Daily Dirt on C90.

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1: Hey, morning.
0: It's time for Guess Words.
2: Well, it's time to play our game, Guess Words, and on a Monday, let's do it. I mean, look, the heat is lasting much longer than I would appreciate. And I guess that always kind of happens, right?
3: Yeah.
2: My wife goes, it's always hot. Remember, you're always hot for Halloween. Like, yeah, you know what? I guess you make a point. So, let's ignore that. Let's just think about this. We've got a really fun game where for 30 seconds, you can play with D-Rock or you can play with Adina and see how many words you could possibly guess from the clues that they give you. Now, I don't know what kind of weekend you guys had, but D-Rock, I know you were working.
4: It was busy.
2: Okay. And you, Adina?
3: It was also very busy, but not with work. It was with fun.
2: Okay. It was just brunching and playing volleyball.
3: Lots of volleyball, yeah.
2: And nice, what nice. Else? Anything else in
3: Mostly
2: there?
3: Mostly volleyball.
2: Okay.
4: Nice.
3: It was a volleyball weekend.
2: Who do you think, given that, is better suited to help you win today? Our phone number is 866-570-1903. And you know what? We could throw in a pair of Belmont Park passes if you want to play.
4: Why not?
2: If you win today. Gotta win. 866-570-1903. It's time to play Guess Words next here on Hey Morning. Good luck.

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0: It's time for Guess Words.
2: All right, time to play Guess Words. D-Rock and Adina are both ready to go, and Eleni's on the phone. Hi, Eleni. How are you?
3: Hi, I'm good. Thank you.
2: Who would you like to play with, Adina or D-Rock?
3: Let's do D-Rock.
2: All right, 30 seconds on the clock. Say pass if you get stumped. On your marks, get set, go.
4: When you're eating lunch at a park with...
2: Hold on, let me start the timer. Hold on. Go.
4: When you're eating lunch at a park and you sit down with a basket and a blanket, it's called a...
3: picnic.
4: Yes. Emergency rooms are located in what building?
3: Emergency rooms?
4: Yeah,
3: hospital? But,
4: yes. A GPS is a digital version of a what?
3: A map?
4: Yes. You live on what planet?
3: Earth.
4: This is a body of water in between land. So, like...
3: Lake? Okay. Tahoe.
4: Yes. New York is also...
2: Oh, time's up. New York is a city and a what?
3: City and a state.
2: There you go. State's right. There you go. That's what you were going for?
4: Yep.
2: Yeah, it's a good clue. Worked on me. Half the clue got me all the way there. All right, cool. Let's hold on because you guys were able to get five today. Yeah,
4: yeah. Not
2: pretty
4: bad.
2: Good. All right, hold on. Maddox wants to play. We'll see how it goes. Let's welcome Maddox. Hello, Maddox. How are you?
5: Yeah, how are you?
2: Good. You're going to be playing with Adina today. You need to get 6 to win. Can you get 6?
5: Yep.
2: Oh, you sound
4: confident.
2: Young.
6: All right.
2: You sound young. How old are you?
5: 14.
2: Oh, really?
4: Nice.
2: Hey. All right, Adina, you got a 13-year-old brain working with you today, so adjust the clues.
6: We got this.
2: Yeah. You wouldn't be like, you order this when you're at the bar.
6: Oh, boy.
2: Yeah. All right, here we go. 30 seconds on the clock. Say pass if you get stumped. On your marks, get set, go.
6: Someone who picks on you in school is a...
5: bully.
6: Yes, you wear a suit and what? It goes around your neck. It's long and you blank your shoes so you don't trip and fall.
5: Tie.
6: Yes. People listen to music on an old blank player. They're round and big.
5: Record?
6: Yes. You watch a football blank.
5: Okay. Game?
6: Yes.
2: You got that one right. Maddox, I feel like Adina did you dirty.
6: Why?
2: Because you gave clues that were for old people. Who listens on a record? You should have said, if you're...
6: He knew that immediately.
2: He didn't get it immediately. It took... This is a round thing that's vinyl. You gotta put a... you could have just said this. You could have said, in the Olympics, you want to set the world record.
4: Ooh.
2: Boom, right there.
6: Oh.
2: Yeah, that would have been really
4: good.
2: That
4: was good.
2: Yeah. So the other one, too, you had to adjust. Oh, yeah, kid doesn't wear a tie very much. You tie your shoes. You got that one. See, you could have had a few extra seconds, Maddox. I think you should call back and play again because I thought you did pretty good. How'd you feel?
5: All right.
2: Yeah, you got 4 today.
5: Could have been better.
2: Yeah, it could have been better. You got 4.
6: We're close.
2: Yeah, I think you should call back and play with D-Rock tomorrow.
4: Yeah, we got to run this back, dude.
2: Yeah, Maddox, you're going to play with D-Rock tomorrow and see if it's about the clues or it's just maybe you're good or bad at the game. We're going to find out because you almost tied today.
6: Yeah.
2: You got 4.
5: Okay.
2: All right, my man. Hold on the line. We're going to get your details, so we'll see you again tomorrow. It wasn't a win today, but thank you for playing Guess Words here on Hey Morton.
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0: Today's hit music is on Z90. Jibba, are you ready for another phone, Jibba?
1: Yeah, I'm going to call a party rental and ask to rent a bounce house, and I want to fill it with helium because I saw one of those videos where those bounce houses floated away.
2: Oh, no.
1: And I want to give my kids a thrill of their life. It's for their party. It's our phone prank, the phone, Jibba.
3: Central Party Rentals, this is Daniel. How can I help you?
1: Yeah, hi. My name is Rick. I'm calling because I want to book. You guys do bounce houses, right?
3: Oh, yeah. Yes. Definitely.
1: Yes, this is awesome. I want to rent a bounce house for next Thursday. And do you guys have different sizes, or is it one size? Or
3: we got the standard size. I mean, it's, you know, for your, I don't know if you've seen them out there already.
1: I've seen, like, castles is basically what I'm looking for.
3: Yeah, we have a castle.
1: Okay, so I'd like to rent a castle. I'd like to have it delivered to my front driveway. How long is the setup?
3: It's really quick. I mean, we just set it up. Once we turn the fan on, it takes about a few minutes to inflate.
1: Okay, perfect. And then do you guys have the helium, or do I bring the helium, or how do we do that?
3: Well, it's not helium. It's powered by a fan. It just
1: okay. And what gas do you put in it?
3: We don't put any gas or anything like
1: it's
3: that.
1: It's just straight air?
3: Yeah, it's just
1: well, how does it stay up like that then?
3: Well, it's just the fan is constantly blowing. That way, you know, it sucks in all the air and just stays up like that.
1: All right, well, I'll bring the helium, and we'll just attach. Do you have a way we could attach a helium tank and just fill it up with that?
3: Well, what do you mean? Helium. We don't put helium.
1: I know. I'm gonna put helium in it.
3: Why would you want to put helium in it?
1: I'm gonna put to get it to stand up, right?
3: No, it stands up fine just with air.
1: Yeah, but it doesn't float.
3: Float?
1: To get it to float.
3: Like fly?
1: Yeah, I'm trying to basically to get it to drift. Basically, not really float as much or fly. I'm not trying to get it to fly.
3: Can you explain what you're doing? Because we don't put helium.
1: Yeah. What we're doing is we're shooting a YouTube video, and me and my friend Dennis, and what we're going to do is we're going to get in the bounce house, one of us, put on a helmet, put on our pads, and then we're going to, you've seen those YouTube videos where the bounce houses go up like Dorothy's house in Wizard of Oz, they go flying way up in the air. It goes viral. So we're going to do that. We're going to fly way up.
3: Yeah, I've seen those videos, mm-hmm. and those are, they're bad. It's dangerous. I mean, I think they're even sitting there and they got hurt.
1: How's it dangerous?
3: No. You're flying in a giant bounce.

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8: It is Wednesday, and that means you will take Adina on in basic trivia, whether you're on the phone or just playing along in a game we call... up today. Good morning, Brittany. How are you?
9: Hey, Morton.
8: Hey, are you all right? Did we catch you off guard?
9: Oh, no, you're good. You're good.
8: All right, good. Are you nervous a little bit? You sound a little bit nervous.
9: Just a little.
8: Yeah, don't worry about that. Nothing's going to happen.
10: You're good.
8: So here's what's going on today. I've got 10 questions. I've got a 30-second timer. Adina's going to leave the room. I will start the timer and ask you these questions, and you just give me your answers. And then we'll tell you your correct answers and bring Adina back in, ask her the same ones, and compare scores. There are some very unusual questions today. Unusual fun. It's not like you don't know the answer, but you got to think for a second.
11: Oh, this is going to be cool.
8: It'll be a lot of fun. So, Adina,
11: good luck.
8: And she leaves
9: Thank
8: the room.
9: You.
8: Yeah, there she goes. She's not slamming the headphones down anymore, Dee. That's good. All right, 30 seconds on the clock. Say pass if you get stumped. There's a little bit of a delay on our phone, so I'm going to start the timer after the first question. So here we go. On your marks, get set, go. What country has the city of Melbourne?
9: Australia.
8: Name one of the Spice Girls.
9: Sporty.
8: What country has the city of Phuket?
9: Thailand.
8: Name a brand of mustard.
9: Heinz.
8: What weighs more, a nickel or a hummingbird?
9: A nickel.
8: Good and Plenty is the brand name of what?
9: Can you repeat?
8: Good and Plenty is the brand name of what?
9: Pass.
8: All right, time's up. Candy. Is it Good and Plenty is a candy? It's like a candy-coated licorice. It's really weird. It's not great, but you can still buy it in stores. Good and Plenty. What weighs more, a nickel or a hummingbird? You're correct. A nickel. Brand of mustard, Grey Poupon. French's, we would accept Heinz. What country has the city of Phuket? Thailand is correct. Sporty Spice, Scary Spice. We'll take, you said Sporty, we'll give you that one. And Melbourne is in Australia. So very good. You have got 5 today. So congratulations. 5 out of 6. That's really good. I don't know if any of these will throw Adina off. I'm not sure if they will or not. Let's bring her back in. You getting 5 out of 6 will throw off a little bit, though. All right, Adina. Yes. Out of 6, she was able to get 5 right.
11: Oh, wow. That's excellent. Okay.
8: No, excellent is 6 out of 6.
11: I mean, yeah. Yeah.
8: It's really good. All right. Listen in, Brittany. Let's see how well Adina does. 30 seconds on the clock. Say pass if you get stumped. On your marks, on your marks, get set, go. What country has the city of Melbourne?
11: Australia.
8: Name one of the Spice Girls.
11: Mel B.
8: What country has the city of Phuket?
11: What kind? The Philippines.
8: Name a brand of mustard.
11: DiGiorno.
8: What weighs more, a nickel or a hummingbird?
11: A nickel.
8: Good and Plenty is the brand name of what?
11: Target? No, that's Good and Gather. Ah, it's Target.
8: Name a cart. No, ah, time's up.
11: Dang it.
8: Well, you got 3 today.
11: Oh, really? That's it?
8: Australia.
11: Okay.
8: Mel B, I'll give you that. You could have said Sporty Spice, Scary Spice. We would have taken those two. So real name or Spice Girl's name. That's fine. What country has the city of Phuket? Not the Philippines. It's Thailand.
11: Thailand.
8: Yes.
11: Oh, I knew that. Okay.
8: I feel like that's not the Philippines.
11: I know. I just, I had an ex-boyfriend.

0: Gryffindor actually literally went there and I had a magnet from it. It's sitting on my fridge. So I was like, oh, I kind of know. I don't.
1: Well, scoot it over closer to Thailand.
0: Oops. My bad.
1: That's all right. Name a brand of mustard.
0: I know there's DiGiorno. No, but I think that's a type of mustard. Like,
2: No. That's a type of
1: Dijon
2: pizza.
1: Is a type of mustard.
0: Dijon.
1: DiGiorno is a type of pizza.
0: Oh!
2: It's not delivery. It's
0: oh my
2: mustard.
0: God.
1: Okay. I know, right? Where did you get this? Oh, this is Great Poupon pizza. You've never had it? Oh, yes. From the makers of Great Poupon. Great Poupon, French's, Heinz, we would have accepted those.
0: Okay.
1: All right. What weighs more, a nickel or a hummingbird?
0: I said a nickel.
1: You are correct. A nickel does weigh more. Hummingbirds can weigh just above or below the weight of a penny.
0: Oh, my gosh.
1: My daughter Josie told me that. Thank you, Josie, for the fact of the day.
2: Nice.
1: Good job.
2: Look
1: yes.
2: at that.
1: Yeah, she's Josie making her trivia debut with her own question.
2: Contribution.
1: And Good and Plenty is the brand name of?
0: It sounds so familiar, and I don't know.
1: It's a candy.
0: Oh.
1: Good and Plenty is a candy. It's not Target. It's
0: oh.
1: a candy-coated licorice that's not really great to eat.
0: Oh, then I don't think I've had that.
1: Oh, if you had it, you'd be like, that's delicious.
0: Good
1: what are you talking about? Good and Plenty.
0: Oh, okay. Well... What a dud. I'm mad. I'm annoyed. I'm mad.
1: Now, why are you annoyed and mad?
0: I don't know.
1: You're wildly wrong about stuff?
0: Yeah. I so thought I had it. I was like, oh, at least like a 4 out of 5.
1: 4 out of 5? Which still would lose.
2: Yeah, she's like, I'm still going to lose, but.
1: I thought I had it. I had 4 out of 5, which still loses, but to me, that's having it.
2: Didn't think it'd be that bad.
1: Oh, yeah. Oh, you got it. That's right.
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6: 15 southbound right after old highway 395. We've got a crash right through Fallbrook here. It's off to the right shoulder. A few minutes of delay there as you come up on it. Do have a closure of Sorrento Valley Boulevard, both directions. Vista Sorrento Parkway to Camino Santa Fe. That is closed off there due to the brush fire through the area. Summer may be winding down, but Vegas isn't. 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
1: We answer your questions no matter what they are, and today is a doozy. Hit us up in the DMs at Hey Morton. Andrew wants to know, Hey Morton, if you're on your game with your hygiene, what's your biggest flaw?
2: Hmm.
0: Oh,
1: like,
0: okay.
1: Of all the things about your personal hygiene, what's the shortcoming? You're like, you know, I could probably do a better job.
0: Okay.
1: That is so personal. All right, it's next here on Hey Morton.

0: question? There's nothing we can't answer. Whatever you want to know, just ask for it by name. Hey, Morton.
1: Hey, Morton.
2: Hey, Morton.
3: Hey, Morton.
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7: Hey, Morton.
8: Anything you ask, we're more than happy to answer it. Just hit us up in the DMs at Hey, Morton. Andrew wants to know, hey, Morton, if you're on your game with your hygiene, what's your biggest flaw? I guess what would be out of all your hygiene stuff, what's your shortcoming?
9: Yeah.
8: Like, well, I could finish the phrase. You know, I could do a better job of. What do you think it would be? What would it be?
9: I'll go first.
8: Okay.
9: Mine? Oh, man.
8: Once you have to say it, you're like, oh, man.
9: Yeah, but let's just rip off the Band-Aid. Cutting my fingernails, dude.
4: Oh.
9: Cutting my fingernails is the problem. But there's two parts to that, right? It's getting around to doing it. And then, like, sometimes you get, like, that stray bullet that you find later on in life in your bedroom. You're walking barefoot and you're like, oh.
4: Oh, no.
9: That's a nail.
4: Oh, I can't. You'll never recover from me hearing that.
9: Hey, we're being honest here, man. We're being honest.
4: Why is it flying anywhere?
9: Hey, this is the trust tree, okay?
8: That's how when men clip their nails, they do fly. I have to do them in the shower.
9: Yeah, you have to.
4: Be.
8: I have to clip my nails in the shower and then just like make sure they all rinse down.
9: But my point is, like, I do it last minute. I'm like, oh, I got to cut my nails. So I'm like running around the bedroom trying to cut my nails. And I'm like, just pew, pew, just ricocheting off of the nightstand. Really? I don't know.
8: All right, I'll go next.
4: Okay.
8: All right, I could do a better job of getting rid of the calluses on my feet.
9: Okay.
8: I'm hard on my feet. I'm barefoot a lot. And my wife would be like, oh, your feet are so rough when you get a pedicure. And I get pedicures, but I don't like them to put that stuff on there and rub my calluses
9: off. I get
8: it.
9: It's weird.
8: I want calluses so I can walk around barefoot.
4: You're like, I need some.
8: Yes. Build my wife's soul. Like, don't put your feet near me. They're so rough. Oh, all right. Otherwise, I think I'm keeping up. I could probably use conditioner probably more often, too.
9: That's
4: conditioner.
9: Fair.
4: Okay.
8: Yeah.
4: Okay.
8: And I only use bar soap in the shower.
4: Okay.
8: I don't use like cleansers and all that. It's like bar soap and shampoo, and I'm out.
9: There's too many steps.
8: Yes.
9: Right?
8: Yeah. I got a bottle and a bar, and I'm out. That's all I need in the shower. Yeah.
9: Right.
8: Probably do a better job.
4: Okay. I'll admit.
9: Here we go.
4: So
9: buckle up.
4: I should be.
10: Don't touch it!
8: Yeah, don't touch it.
9: Yeah, don't touch it.
4: I should be shaving my legs more often.
8: You know what?
4: Admit.
8: It's not as bad as you think.
4: Okay.
8: Because I think we all men know that we love women with like smooth shaved legs, right?
9: Sure, yeah.
8: But maybe I'm speaking for myself. I don't know. Not having perfectly shaved legs isn't the hugest turnoff to me. Is it to you, D-Rock?
9: Like the prickly legs, fine. But like if I'm like, oh, there's length right there.
4: When it catches in centimeters, you're like, oh.
9: Wait a minute.
8: When you see it in the sun and you're like, oh, I can see it in the sun.
4: That's the thing. Exactly. You know, because in my mind, everything from like knees down, you know, I'm like, nah, who's going to do that part?
8: Wait, knees down is where you want to do
9: yeah,
8: it.
4: That's
9: right.
4: My point.
8: It's a part that shows.
4: I know, but it's the part that I'm like, I'm so lazy to do it. I need to be better at it because I'll be like 10 days later like, oh, that's right. Dang it.
8: Look, at least we've confirmed one thing. If you hear of a Sasquatch sighting nearby, you know who it was.
4: I need laser treatment immediately.
8: Yes, you do. You need those things that shoots drones out of the sky.
4: Yeah.
8: Real good. Yeah.
0: Got a question? DM us at Hey Morton, MORTON, on Instagram and ask for it by name. Hey Morton.
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11: On Wednesdays, you play a game called... It's Beat the Bosnian. You take on Adina in basic trivia and see how many questions you can answer in 30 seconds. 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
9: On line 7, we have Marissa.
11: Marissa, welcome to Beat the Bosnian. How are you feeling today?
12: Ooh, I'm feeling great. Hey, Morin, I'm ready to play.
11: All right, let's do this. Adina's going to leave the room. We're going to give you 30 seconds to answer questions. We've got 10 of them. You can say pass to any of them if you feel stumped, okay? And what we'll do is we'll tell you your scores at the end. Then we'll bring Adina back in, and we'll ask her the same questions and compare her scores. So good luck to you.
12: Thank you.
4: Good luck, Marissa.
11: And there goes Adina. All right. Now, there's a little bit of a delay, so I'm going to start the timer for you right after the first question to accommodate for that delay. Good luck to you. 30 seconds on the clock. Here we go. On your marks, get set, go. Name a cartoon with cats.
12: Garfield.
11: What is located at 1600 Pennsylvania Avenue?
12: The White House.
11: Which number is higher, 10 degrees Fahrenheit or Celsius?
12: Celsius.
11: Name a country that is known for its fjords.
12: For its what?
11: Fjords.
12: Pass.
11: Name a national grocery chain.
12: Save Mart.
11: All right, there you go.
12: I still don't know what that word is that you said at the end of that question.
11: Fjords. I'll give you the answer. It's Norway. So they are narrow channels of water that have high cliffs on either. Cliffs wouldn't be the word, but mountains on either side. So they're glacier. They're made by glaciers. And so in Norway, you can tour
12: the
11: fjords. Okay,
12: well, now I feel dumb.
11: Well, don't feel dumb, because a lot of people may not know that. Or maybe everybody does, but we'll never know. I'll never make you feel dumb for that, okay? So which number is higher, 10 degrees Celsius, you said?
12: Yes.
11: All right. That's actually not true. Fahrenheit is higher, because for Celsius, you double it and add 30 to get to Fahrenheit. 0 degrees Celsius is freezing, so 32 degrees is freezing for Fahrenheit. So you missed that one. Fjords, you missed. What'd you say for grocery chain again? Save Mart?
12: Save Mart.
11: All right. I'll give you that one. And then the White House is at 1600 Pennsylvania Avenue, and a cartoon with cats is Garfield. So very good. So we'll bring Adina back in. All right. Here she comes. All right, Adina, here we go.
4: Okay, what's her score?
11: Her score was 3.
4: Oh, sorry. Sorry, Marissa.
9: Dang.
4: It's not a shade. It's not. It's just I'm excited for me.
11: Okay, well, we'll find out. 30 seconds on the clock. Say pass if you get stumped. On your marks.
4: Okay.
11: Get set. Go. Name a cartoon with cats.
4: Oh, snap. Pass.
11: What is located at 1600 Pennsylvania Avenue?
4: The White House.
11: Which number is higher, 10 degrees Fahrenheit or 10 degrees Celsius?
4: 10 degrees Celsius.
11: Name a country known for its fjords.
4: Sweden.
11: Name a national grocery chain.
4: Walmart.
11: What state did the attack on Pearl Harbor take place?
4: Pass.
11: All right. See? All right, well, you got 1600 Pennsylvania Avenue, okay. The White House. 10 degrees Fahrenheit is actually higher.
9: Yes.
11: National grocery chain. You said Walmart. That's true. And what state did the attack on Pearl Harbor take place?
4: I don't know.
11: Do you know the answer to that one?
12: Hawaii.
9: Yeah.
4: Okay.
11: Pearl Harbor is in Hawaii. The Japanese flew across the Pacific and attacked it there. So you can still go to the Pearl Harbor Memorial and see which ship
9: it's
11: is
9: really cool.
11: There.
9: Oh my gosh, what is it?
11: I know.
9: I can't remember.
11: It escapes me right now, but yeah. I know it off the tip of my tongue.
9: And I've toured it before. It's gorgeous. It's a
11: really spectacular monument.
9: Yeah.
11: Yeah, you stand over looking down into the water.
9: Is it
11: the
9: Arizona?
11: Still stuck.
9: Might be the Arizona. That's this Arizona. Something.
11: So there you go.
9: Yeah.
14: So wait, how many did I get?
11: Two.
14: Are you sure? There were no other ones? I didn't...
11: Cartoon with cats.
14: I didn't answer.
11: Did not get. White House you got. Grocery chain you got. And that's all you got.
14: Really? Oh,
11: two.
14: Man.
11: You couldn't even add past two? What other one did you think you got?
14: I thought there were so much more in my
11: head. You just tried to answer a lot. You just didn't get them right.
14: Oh, dang.
11: Yeah. Garfield would have been a good cartoon.
14: Garfield.
11: Cat. Yeah. I know, right? That's a kind of a simple one.
14: I need a redo.
11: Right there.
9: Or Tom and Jerry, or, yeah.
11: Tom and Jerry.
14: Oh,
11: there's another good one.
14: Okay, all right. Enough. Okay.
11: Do we have any others you can think of? Felix the Cat.
12: Aristocats.
11: Old school one. Oh, yes. Aristocats.
14: Oh, yes.
11: All right.
14: My favorite.
11: Let's keep it going. Do you have a
12: Animaniacs.
11: Favorite?
12: Animaniacs.
11: All right. Animaniacs. That's another good one.
14: All
11: keep
14: right.
11: them coming. Marissa, way to rub it in. And congratulations. You won.
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17: 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Turn up the bass.
18: Rainbow, we got a crash on 15 southbound Rainbow Valley Boulevard. It's going to be off to the right shoulder. Alpine 8 westbound at Tavern. Two middle lanes are going to be blocked there. Stop and go from Willows. Heavy as you make your way through Vista. Debris in the roadway on the 78 westbound at Mar Vista. Escondido, heavy on the 15 northbound at Citricado. Summer may be winding down, but Vegas isn't. 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
11: Well, just announced the Jonas Brothers coming in concert November 20th to San Diego. We're going to have tickets at 7:40 for you to see the Joe Bros in concert. It's going to be a big show. We're excited about it. We want you to enjoy those tickets. And all week long, we'll be hooking you up with tickets to go to the Jonas Brothers. So 7:40, we'll play Daily Dummy, and we'll play on your behalf. If you want to go see the Joe Bros, and you got plenty of time to plan your outfit, and that'll be good. So we'll see you there, and 7:40 right here, Daily Dummy, get you Jonas Brothers tickets.
14: There's this stepmom who is feeling really confused, even unsure of what she did wrong. Did she do something wrong here? She says that she took her teenage stepdaughter to her high school orientation because she really wanted to make sure she felt comfortable going from middle school to high school. It's a big deal. And it was on a Wednesday in the middle of the day, and she was able to take her. That same day, though, was also an option to do school pictures. So the stepmom acted fast and was like, oh, this is great. I'm going to make you an appointment to do hair, makeup, no problem. They do that. So they do school orientation. They do the picture day. And it was great. A few days later, though, the stepdaughter tells her stepmom, hey, I just want to let you know I can't talk to you about school stuff anymore. Because her real mom found out and got upset.
9: Mm.
11: Now, had the real mom given her blessing?
14: She didn't. She wasn't even aware of it. She didn't know that.
11: Well, she knew the daughter was going with the stepmom, right?
14: Yeah, but she didn't know, like, all of a sudden this whole picture day thing happened and everything
9: the involvement
14: just yeah and, everything just came all at once, and she wasn't really aware of that part and felt really left out.
11: Mm-hmm.
14: She wasn't talked to about that portion. It just all happened, and now no talk of school, because it should be for the real mom's, you know, I guess it should be going through her, channeling through her everything for the rest of the school year. Did this stepmom, I guess, overstep? Or was it just
11: her mom's
14: acting in the moment, you know?
11: Did she overstep her mom's stepmom's?
14: Yeah. She mom too hard.
9: Yeah. Technically, right?
11: 866-570-1903. Our phone number is 866-570-1903. On a Monday, that's a serious question.
9: Ooh.
11: How far is the stepmom allowed to take something if it's for matters of convenience? Because that is tough. And that always, it's like, boy, in parenting situations, you have to have such clear communication. But if the real mom's busy, maybe she's not available right then and things are happening on the fly. And it's like, oh, you got pictures too? Right. Well, what do you want to do? Well, I just want to get my nails and my hair done. Like, Yeah. I want to know what you think. Was that too far? Was that too much? Or is it like, listen, you know, things happen on the fly. You got to be flexible. She didn't overstep at all. 866-570-1903. Really wonder what you think about this next.

0: Martin.
1: That's right. I could be in that song at the end. Love it. Tay Morton, it's Monday. Oh, boy. First of all, let's just take a second and say thank you to the first responders knocking down the fire in Penasquito's Canyon yesterday.
2: Oh, yeah, yeah, for sure.
1: I mean, you see the amount of smoke and fire, and anyone who's ever hiked, walked through, knows this time of year in Penasquito's Canyon, that's I mean, look, you could win a fire challenge in Survivor just walking in there. It's really remarkable because back in the day, that kind of response wouldn't have happened.
2: Yeah, for sure.
1: And so thank you for being right on top of it, literally, with your helicopters and the planes and dangerous flights through that canyon. I mean, there's power lines over there and stuff.
2: Yeah,
1: and
2: nightmare.
1: So it's a nightmare. And so good job, and thank you so much. The evacuation order was lifted, and I know for a while this morning, Serrano Valley Road was closed. But other than that, you know, it's still smoky through there. But thank you, first responders. Great job.
3: This stepmom is wondering, did she overstep? Because she took her teenage stepdaughter to her high school orientation because she wanted to make sure she was comfortable and knew the new school. That same day was also an option to do school pictures. So the stepmom acted fast and made an appointment for her daughter to get her hair, her makeup done, her nails, and got the pictures out of the way as well. A few days later, though, the daughter tells her stepmom, hey, I can't really talk to you about school stuff anymore. Because my mom, her bio mom, found out about the pictures on top of everything and got upset. She wasn't involved.
1: Our phone number is 866-570-1903. I want to know what you think. Gabby's on the phone. Gabby, what's your opinion on that? Did the stepmom go too far?
4: Good morning. Yes, I think the stepmom went way too far. Everything has to be, when it has to do with like the physical appearance of your daughter, it's a really big deal to a mom. And this happened to me, actually, when I show up at my daughter's orientation, and it was seventh grade orientation. My daughter had makeup on, and her, I almost died. Like, nobody ran it past me. Nobody asked me if it was okay.
1: I'm sorry to interrupt you. You got to say it again because your phone cut out. What happened when you showed up?
4: I showed up. My daughter was wearing makeup, and she had her hair dyed red.
2: Mm.
4: And I just lost it. Like, I didn't say anything at that point. But I ran it through the dad, like, that's not okay. Like, those are big moves that I should be asked to. That's overstepping beyond just taking someone to pick up books, even just anything, you know. And if there's going to be pictures, the mom should be involved in what her daughter's going to look like in these pictures, especially high school, you know. And then sometimes the stepmoms just want the girls to like them, so they let them do things that the mothers otherwise wouldn't allow. And that has to be ran through the mother first. I was devastated. Like, I wasn't a part of that. My daughter's hair, virgin hair, was red, and I was not okay with it. So no, 120%, you need to run everything through the mom, even the smallest stuff.
1: Yeah, she went from, like, your little kid to now all of a sudden a K-pop demon hunter. You know? What happened?
4: That's what she looked like, too, because her makeup wasn't done properly. She was in middle school, you know? And not my kid.
1: It's funny. I feel so much what you're saying, because even like yesterday, my wife and I were in the kitchen doing dishes. My daughter's in the other room. I said, "So what's our policy on makeup? Like, I'm trying to like, I know 18 is too late, but if I had my way, that's unreasonable. So what's our conversation on that?" She goes, "I don't know. I guess we should talk about it." I said, "What age?" And it was hard to even have a consensus right then. So I feel your pain, right, Gabby? I appreciate you calling us. That was great. Nicole, do you think the stepmom went too far?
5: No, absolutely not. I think that it's everybody's responsibility to take care of our children. And if, because the real mom wasn't there, does the child go without? No. The child needs what the child needs. And the stepmom happened to be there. She helped her out. And we need to worry about the child, not about how we feel, but how the child feels. The child was happy. That's what matters.
1: Where do you draw the line in when it comes to making decisions about grooming or looks?
5: I think there's a certain age that, she shouldn't be putting on. If the makeup isn't excessive, of course. You know, have a talk about it with the real mom, sure. And say, hey, you know, if she was wearing a lot of makeup, don't do that. You know, tell her she can't do that anymore. But don't tell her she can't be part of her life, be part of school life. She's not there. the child shouldn't go without.
1: Definitely don't call her from the tattoo parlor, right?
0: No.
5: Right, exactly. Yeah.
3: Too late.
5: Within reason, you know, within reason, of course, within reason.
1: Oh, my God.
5: Not be crazy.
1: Yeah.
5: But the child shouldn't go without because the mom gets bad feelings. It's a thankless job to be a mother, and you're going to get hurt a lot. But so long as the child is happy and gets what they need, that's what's important, I think.
1: Yeah, it's tough when you're navigating it because, you know, you do have those benchmark moments and you don't want the stepmom to be there for the benchmark moments. You're the mom. You want to be there for those moments.
0: Yeah.
1: And you kind of feel like it's an unspoken agreement. Yeah, right? Like, I even to this day, now I'm a full dad of my daughter. I wouldn't dare take my daughter to Disneyland, even though we've been many times. I wouldn't take her without my wife.
0: Right, yeah.
1: Oh, my gosh. So, yeah, you know. Wow. Yeah.
5: You guys are still together, and that's awesome.
1: We are.
5: Awesome.
1: Yes.
5: When you break up, you're gonna lose out on a lot.
2: Don't put it out in the universe. What's happening?
1: Listen.
0: Like, what are we doing right now?
1: I have read all the rules and all the court cases on when people split up and what happens, and I'm never going to do that because it is so expensive.
5: That's right. That's right.
1: It's far too expensive, so I'm not doing that. So, babe, you got me forever. I'll conform. Thanks, Nicole. Wow. No doubt about that.

0: What's your daily dirt now?
1: The singer Brandy just made up a total lie about herself.
2: Oh.
1: Wait until you hear this moment. It is so funny in just a minute. But first, the Jonas Brothers are back at Camp Rock because filming the third movie has started. And one iconic fashion choice is not returning. Camp Rock 3 director Veronica Rodriguez says that she had one strict rule on the set this time around. And it was no fedoras. And those hats were basically everywhere in the first two movies. But Veronica says...
2: they look dumb. Basically.
3: Take it off, dude.
2: I'm sorry. Fedoras really do look dumb. The only person... two people wore a fedora well, and that's it.
3: Yeah.
2: I'll say three. Three people wore them well. Frank Sinatra.
1: Oh, yeah.
2: Cary Grant. He would come in and, like, take his... he's the ultimate men's fashion icon. He's like the Audrey
1: Ford.
2: Hepburn for men.
1: Okay.
2: And then Michael Jackson.
1: Well, what about Neo?
3: Okay.
2: Say less. Neo doesn't look good in a fedora. No. Those three rocked it.
1: Yeah.
2: Everyone else are just filling in.
1: Well, Veronica said, I have a personal hatred for fedoras. I'm sorry for whoever loves fedoras. It's just a personal taste. And when I told the guys that they're banned, they also said, thank God.
2: No one wants to wear a fedora. I feel like you low-key like them, but don't want to admit it because you realize how dumb they are.
1: You're right. Because when I'm picturing a guy wearing a fedora, you better be on a yacht in, like, white linen pants and, like,
2: a
1: boat
2: fedora.
1: Shoes. Yeah, like a nice...
2: guys,
1: like,
2: on fedoras don't wear... guys in yachts,
1: you know,
2: don't
1: what I'm
2: wear
1: talking
2: fedoras.
1: About the, like, the summery fedora ones.
3: You mean,
1: know?
3: The small ones?
1: Like the...
2: I'm picturing Corey Feldman doing a show at a fair.
1: Yeah, different vibe.
2: Doing his Michael Jackson impersonation.
3: Exactly.
2: Yes. All right.
1: Singer Brandy made up a lie about herself. It all happened on a street in Atlanta. She's walking in a car with these two gentlemen, older gentlemen, drives up realizing, oh my God, it's Brandy. So they roll down their window trying to talk to her. And when they did this, she had a little fun with them saying this.
4: No, I'm not. I'm a Brandy impersonator, yes. Okay. But you should take a picture in case you never meet Brandy.
5: Take of yourself with my phone.
4: Take of myself with your phone?
5: Yeah.
4: Okay.
1: So they were just left confused, like, I don't know if it was her.
2: Do we have her? Well, now that she's saying it's her, they're like, are you kidding?
1: Yeah.
2: Now they're going to be mad at that photo. Wouldn't you be kind of mad if you met, like, your favorite celebrity, and then they're like, no, I'm just an impersonator. You're like, wow, you look just like her. A little older, but...
1: Oh, my God. Criticizing.
2: Yeah. I can see the difference now. Just, yeah, from the younger. She probably... Yeah.
1: Yeah. She wouldn't wear those shoes.
2: Yeah. Just... she probably works out more. You're like, yikes.
3: Dang.
2: Keep it to yourself.
6: In Florida, a Chuck E. Cheese employee in full costume was arrested for credit card fraud. So for anyone else currently dressed as Chuck E. Cheese, this is a sobering reminder that your life could get worse.
1: I'm Medina Anna Morton, and that's your Daily Dirt on C90.

0: to Sweetwater Little League, who made it to the Little League World Series.
1: That's awesome.
0: They should have a little Aztec chant for you guys. Make us proud. Where do they? What's the name of the city they always go to?
1: Is it somewhere in Pennsylvania? I can't remember the exact city, but yeah,
2: Gumpton's Hollow.
1: Right.
0: Dina, will you Google Little League World Series headquarters, because they always play it in the same. I want to say it's in Pennsylvania too.
1: It looks like the coolest summer camp you could ever go to.
0: Yeah.
3: South Williamsport, Pennsylvania.
0: Williamsport. Yeah, there we go. Yeah. All right. Well, you know what? Make your way there, and we'll be cheering you on all the way. Way to go, Sweetwater. Good job.
1: Yeah.
0: It's Sweetwater Valley. I want to be specific about that.
1: Correct.
0: So the kids get their props. You know, we have tickets to go see the Jonas Brothers in concert. They're coming November 30th.
1: The Joe Bros?
0: Bros will be here on the 30th. We'll get you hooked up with those tickets. Would you like to go? We've got two tickets right now.
3: I almost answered yes. I want to go.
1: That was not a question to you, ma'am.
0: I love when you get on the show like that. That's great. Well, we'll see how you do today. All right. Our phone number is 866-570-1903. We're going to play on your behalf today. And you could get a pair of tickets. We'll be giving away the tickets all week long. Then they go on sale Friday.
3: Ooh.
0: So these are win them before you can even buy them. Bragging rights. Good luck to you. Good luck to us playing on your behalf. It's Monday. We have a trivia game where we take each other on in basic trivia called the Daily Dummy. Oh, yeah, Berber. It's the Daily Dummy where we're going to rapid fire ask each other questions and see who's the first person to get three wrong? Second person to get three wrong, because three wrong means you are out. So good luck.

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1: Hey, Morton.
2: The Joe Bros are coming in concert. All seven of them. Four of the bros you've never met. Can you imagine? Like, what? That is random. So we've got tickets. They're coming November 30th, and they'll be here in San Diego with you watching the show. And they're going to be at Viejas Arena, and we've got tickets for you. Now, they go on sale this Friday at 10 a.m. We've got them for you. We just announced the show this morning. The Burning Up Tour is coming to San Diego, so if you'd like to go, we'd love to have you, and good luck. We'll be giving these tickets out at 7:40 each weekday, so get ready to play one of our games.
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2: On Monday, we play a game where all you have to do is answer trivia questions.

0: champion. Two times in a row, man. Look at that.
1: I'm on a roll.
0: Well, the third day would be the charm, right?
1: Now I'm nervous. I got a target on my back now.
0: Third game's a charm.
2: Yeah.
0: Who's got the target on your back? Not me. I won't put a target on your back. I always root for Adina to lose because...
2: What?
0: I root for you to lose because you're so smug about winning.
1: Yeah, you are.
0: And so that's the only reason.
2: Okay, I'm going to try and be smug-free today.
1: Try.
0: Smugless.
1: Keyword is try.
0: No smuggity here. Smugnaminous.
2: What even is that?
0: I'll be smagnaminous. All right. Let's play our game. D-Rock, you'll start. You'll ask Adina a question. Remember, each of you have a reverse or a skip.
1: All right, Adina. How many players are on the field for one soccer team during play?
2: 11 from both. It's either 11 or 22. I'm going to say, are you asking for total or one team? Well, hold on. I need clarification.
0: He said one team.
2: Oh, 11 then.
1: It's 11.
0: All right.
1: I'll give you that after.
2: I didn't know if it was one team or the whole field, then now you're including
0: the question started
2: teams.
0: For one team.
2: But I got that right. Are we counting it? Yeah.
1: Yeah. Okay.
2: Rick, what is Spider-Man's real name?
0: Peter Parker.
2: Correct.
0: D-Rock,
1: yes.
0: What lies between Africa and Australia?
1: Skip.
2: What lies between it?
0: Specifically.
2: The Pacific Ocean. Oh, no, I'm sorry, the Atlantic Ocean.
0: Try again.
2: The Indian Ocean.
0: Hey!
2: It's an ocean.
0: D-Rock lost a skip. Adina got a mark. So one for Adina. All right, D-Rock. What part of the cell contains most of...
2: I think I asked you.
0: No, you just got one wrong.
1: Oh, yeah, because I skipped.
0: Yeah, he skipped.
2: Right,
0: it
2: so now
0: you,
2: would
0: you
2: ask...
0: have to answer. And when you answer wrong, now it's my turn.
2: Oh.
0: Oh, wait, does she still ask a question even if she answers wrong? You're correct. Forgive me.
2: Okay.
0: Yeah.
2: Rick. Oh, I almost gave you the answer. No, I almost gave you the answer.
0: She's like, Mercury. What? Ask
2: Rick,
0: me a question.
2: Rick, what is the largest country by land area?
0: Russia.
2: Correct.
0: Oh,
1: nice. Good one, dude.
0: Yeah, thank you. D-Rock, what is the freezing point of water in Fahrenheit?
1: Ooh, is it, it's 43 degrees?
0: 32.
1: I don't know.
0: One for D-Rock. Did I get one wrong? I haven't got one wrong yet. Okay.
1: All right. Adina, what is the world's most visited museum?
2: The Louvre.
1: That is correct.
0: All right. Yeah. Have you skipped yet?
2: No, not yet.
0: Okay.
2: Rick,
0: mm-hmm.
2: What does GPS stand for?
0: Global Positioning System.
2: Yes. That's awesome.
0: I'm a pilot. Like, how would I not? If I don't know that, that's trouble.
1: Oh my God.
0: What is that? Global Passive Society. All right. D-Rock?
1: Yes.
0: Which continent contains the most countries?
1: That would be Africa.
0: Very good.
1: Adina, what was the name of the first successful English colony in America?
2: Skip.
0: Say it again. I wasn't listening. Sorry.
1: What was the name of the first successful English colony in America?
0: New Hampshire.
1: Jamestown.
0: Oh, yes. All right.
1: Good old Jamestown. I don't know that.
2: Now it's your turn, right?
0: All right. D-Rock.
1: Yes.
0: Who was the first woman to fly solo across the Atlantic Ocean?
1: Amelia Earhart.
0: Very good.
1: Chicken. Adina, what year did the United States declare independence?
2: Are you kidding me? I don't know. 19.
1: 19?
2: Oh, 18. 1887.
1: 1776.
2: What? Oh.
0: We just had the 250th anniversary, so a little quick math would have helped you out.
2: Who knows?
1: Who knows?
0: Who knows? We just had 250th anniversary. All right, so that's two for Dino, one for D-Rock, one for me.
2: Actually, reverse.
1: Okay.
2: Rick, or I'm sorry, D-Rock, how many sides does a hexagon have?
1: That would be 10.
2: Oh.
1: Wait, a hex. Oh, that's 5.
2: No.
1: Wait.
0: you're wrong twice in one answer.
1: Oh, that's bad, dude.
2: Six.
1: Yeah, that was bad. Sorry.
0: He keeps sending MMA fighters into the Pentagon.
1: Totally, yeah.
0: They're like, what?
1: What are we doing?
0: For a defense contract? I'm like, no, to fight. He's like, nope. All right, D-Rock.
1: All right, reverse.
0: So two for D-Rock, two for Dina, one for me.
2: Ooh.
1: Reverse.
2: Okay.
1: Which blood type is considered the universal donor?
2: Negative O.
1: It's O negative.
2: Oh,
0: it's O negative?
1: Yeah, it is O negative.
0: Well, then she gets it. Negative O, O negative.
2: Okay.
0: I'll give it to you.
2: Oh, my God. I don't even know what to do with myself right now. I'm so excited. Okay, Rick.
0: You got two wrong. Don't get too excited.
1: Yeah.
2: Rick, which continent is the Sahara Desert located on?
0: Africa.
2: Correct.
0: Reverse.
2: Oh, my God.
0: Adina.
2: Yes.
0: What's the name of the process in which a liquid turns into a gas?
2: Carbon monoxide. Oxygen.
0: Evaporation.
2: Evaporation. That was my next word.
0: It wasn't your next word. Double indemnification. What is that?
2: RD2D2?
0: There it goes. She has an idea. That's how it goes off. Hey, I got an idea. Hey. All right. Well, Adina, you didn't make it today. Sorry. You're out. And I didn't even use my skip. I should get extra bonus points for that. All right, D-Rock, you're up.
1: Woo. All right. Rick, What instrument does Yo-Yo Ma play?
0: He plays violin.
1: Ooh, the cello.
0: Oh, and I saw him in concert, too, for me.
1: I keep picturing it, too. Like.
0: Yes. Well, there's a guy that plays violin, that's for sure.
1: Right.
0: In a way, though, isn't it a giant violin?
1: I mean, technically.
0: Yes. Shaq can hold it up to his chin. That makes it a violin, yes. Come on. All right, D-Rock,
1: yes.
0: Which U.S. state is nicknamed the land of 10,000 lakes?
1: That would be Michigan. Or Illinois.
0: Oh, D-Rock.
3: Minnesota.
0: Minnesota. It's on their license plate.
2: Don't you know?
0: Yeah. No, they just have one big lake.
2: Yeah.
0: Actually, they have lakes on two sides, right?
1: Yeah, that's true, yeah.
0: Yeah, Minnesota's the land of 10,000 lakes.
2: Wow.
0: So, I guess I win. D-Rock, you were dethroned, but 2 week was a pretty good run.
1: It was a good run.
0: And let's talk to David. David, congratulations, man. You got tickets to the Jonas Brothers concert.
4: Amazing. Thank you. Appreciate it.
0: Yeah, I did my best for you, and I had some knowledge today, so it worked out pretty good. And who are you taking with you to the show?
2: Say me.
4: How many tickets is it?
0: Two.
4: Two. Actually, my son. He's with me right here, so he's going to go with me.
1: Oh, nice.
0: Hey, that's cool.
1: Sorry, Adina.
0: You know what? Tell your son that sometimes you do get something for doing nothing. So, congratulations. Thanks for playing or not playing Daily Dummy here on Hey Morton.
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0: All right, we're going to do our phone prank, the phone Jibba, and I am going to pose as my Bavarian character, Klaus,
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7: Every Wednesday, we play a game where you got to take Adina on in basic trivia. You're going to take Adina on in basic trivia. We've got some really fun questions today, so I think you're going to really have some fun doing this, Adina.
8: Okay.
7: Let's talk to Kennedy. Good morning, Kennedy.
9: Good morning.
7: That's a really cool name. Yeah, I bet you love having that name. It's just hip.
9: Thank you. I do love it.
7: Yeah. Well, you know, we've got 30 seconds here. We're going to let you go ahead and answer as many questions as you can. You can say pass on any of them to get to the easy ones. And we'll go through all 10. If we have time left over and you've passed on some, we'll go back to the ones you passed on. So don't worry about that, okay? Adina wants to take you on. So, Adina, we're going to kick her out of the room. We'll bring her back and ask her the same questions.
8: All right. Good luck.
7: All right. See you, Adina. There she goes. Now, Kenny, it sounds like we have a little bit of a delay on the phone. So I'm going to start the timer after I ask the first question to kind of account for that delay, okay?
9: Okay.
7: All right. 30 seconds on the clock. Say pass if you get stumped. On your marks, get set, go. Name an NFL mascot that's not a bird.
9: 49ers.
7: Besides being a chef, what does Bobby Flay do?
9: He's a TV show host.
7: Name a movie star known for martial arts.
9: Jackie Chan.
7: What state has Crater Lake?
9: Pass.
7: Name a power tool.
9: A drill.
7: What president was from Illinois?
9: Pass.
7: Name a CEO of a tech company. Buzzer sounded. Time's up.
9: Already.
7: All right. NFL mascot that's not a bird. 49ers, great. Bobby Flay is a TV star. That's right. Movie star known for martial arts. We'd say Steven Seagal, Chuck Norris, Bruce Lee, or Jackie Chan for sure. Crater Lake is in Oregon. And it's a giant crater that has a lake in the middle of it. Very unique. Oregon has Crater Lake. Power tool is a drill, yes. President from Illinois. Lincoln is the one that first comes to mind. Also Obama. Yeah. So I know he was in Chicago there. So there you go. So you got out of six, you got five right. Four right. You got four out of six. So let's bring Adina back in. One, two, three.
9: All right.
7: Yeah, four is pretty good. There she goes. Four out of six. She got right. Not bad.
8: Okay.
7: We'll see how you do. You never know what the question is going to be, right, Adina?
8: Right.
7: All right. I think you got a 50-50 shot on this. Kennedy, listen in. Let's see how Adina does. Out of six questions, she got four. Let's see how you do. On your marks, get set, go. Name an NFL mascot that's not a bird.
8: The Dolphins.
7: Besides being a chef, what does Bobby Flay do?
8: He writes books about cooking.
7: Name a movie star known for martial arts.
8: Pass. Jackie Chan.
7: What state has Crater Lake?
8: Pass.
7: Name a power tool.
8: A hammer. A drill.
7: What president was from Illinois?
8: Barack Obama!
7: Too late! You should have said it sooner.
8: I couldn't get the name out!
7: You got four today.
8: Oh, my God.
7: You barely got the
8: really
7: Bobby Flay thing, too.
8: Stressful.
7: He's a TV star.
8: Oh, yeah.
7: Might know,
8: I don't know.
7: Might know him from that.
8: I got those were so, they were, like, easy, but the answers, I don't know. Maybe it was, like, too easy, and I was trying to overthink every single one.
10: Well, I like the strategy. You just threw words out. That
7: yep,
10: was good.
7: It worked. You're like, hammer, that's not a power tool. Crater Lake is in Oregon.
8: Oh, okay.
7: That's a repeat.
8: Oh, really?
7: Yeah.

0: even remember that.
1: She's like, sure
0: that
1: it was.
0: That was news to me.
2: Yes. Wait till next week when you can watch Adina do Beat the Boss and her eyes roll back in her head. It's like watching an exorcism live. She floats. She's like, I have nothing. Well, you know what? It's a tie game, so we have to break the tie. Are you guys both ready?
0: Ready.
2: Here's what we're going to do. I'm going to ask a question. You have to yell out your name the second you know the answer. Now, there's a little bit of a delay on the phone, Adina, so you have to count 1,001, 1,002 before you can yell out your name.
0: Okay,
2: all right?
0: Fair.
2: That's how we're going to work it. Here we go. Here's your question. Name a store that sells fishing gear.
3: Kennedy.
2: What?
3: Dick's.
2: Kennedy, you have to yell out your name. Adina, are you just giving it to her?
0: Oh, Adina!
2: Yes, you have to yell out your name, not the answer.
0: I forgot!
2: What was the first thing you said, by
1: she
2: the
1: said,
2: way, Kennedy?
1: She said Kennedy.
2: Oh, she did. Okay.
3: Yeah. And what was Kennedy.
2: And what was your answer? I'm sorry.
3: My answer was Dix.
2: Oh, Dix. I thought you said Bix. Yeah, Dix.
1: Yeah, sporting goods, yeah.
0: Listen, I think her saying that threw me off. I forgot my name. I forgot. And I was trying to figure out, like, did she say that? Oh, the store. Yes, I know that store.
2: It's like, you know, quite honestly, I think it's time to go.
0: Yeah.
2: Someone screamed. You're like, and they were right. Yeah. So you win. So congratulations and thank you for playing.
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6: 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Turn up the bass.
7: Some delays through Alpine 8 westbound right there at Tavern. Two middle lanes are blocked by a motorcycle crash with a big rig involved. It's going to be stop and go from Willows. Crash clearing on the 15 southbound. We've been telling you about there at Rainbow Valley Boulevard. Still have about a 5-minute wait there. Summer may be winding down, but Vegas isn't. 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
2: We love to get your questions in our DMs at Hey Morton. Just hit us up there, HEYMORTON on Instagram, and challenge us to a question you think we won't answer, because we'll answer all of them.
0: Tori asked Hey Morton, if you had to go on a road trip from Maine to San Francisco, and you can only bring one person from the show, who are they?
1: Easy.
2: Yep. Totally easy. I already know.
1: Yeah.
2: Yep. I don't think you're going to like it, Adina. Just saying. All right. We'll find out why next here on Hey Morton.

0: have a question?
1: There's nothing we can't answer.
0: Whatever you want to know,
1: just ask for it by name.
0: Hey, Morton.
1: Hey, Morton.
2: Hey, Morton.
3: Hey, Morton.
4: Hey, Morton.
5: Hey, Morton.
1: Hey, Morton.
2: Hey, Morton.
6: Hey, Morton. Hey, Morton. Hey, Morton.
7: No matter what you want to know, we will answer it because we have a deal with you. Hit us up in the DMs with your question at Hey Morton, and we'll answer it in front of everybody.
3: Tori asked Hey Morton, if you were to go on a road trip from Maine to San Francisco and you could only bring one person from the show, who are they?
7: I think I'm going to say D-Rock. Were you going to say me? Or
8: absolutely. I was going to say not Adina.
7: How come?
3: That's so rude.
8: Here's the problem. I love you to death, dude, but you are like, it's like driving Miss Daisy. For those that don't know, if I go 66 miles an hour, which is one tick above the speed limit, she will freak out and make noises like,
3: Well, don't drive fast.
8: I'm not driving fast. Traffic is passing us. I got to keep up.
3: Okay.
8: I feel like with Rick, we could hit the road. I could floor it. Hey, I could be like, hey, dude, I'll take this leg. You take that leg. Boom. We'll have no problem. We'll get there. It'll be done. We'll be happy. Mission complete.
3: But I'm so much more fun. You both have to admit, I make everything way more fun. Yes, a little more complicated, but more fun. Right?
7: No. I've been trying to take you on a road trip to Yosemite for years, and it just can't even happen. You're so complicated.
8: Dude.
7: Oh, I don't know if I could go then. Okay, what about this time? I don't know. I don't really like being in the car. I don't really have any curiosity about roads. It's like, all right, you know what? Let's not do it. It's not going to happen.
8: Just as a passenger.
7: Take yourself. Yeah, and as a passenger,
8: that's it.
7: I was willing to drive. Remember last summer, I'm like, it's going to be 128 degrees in Death Valley. Oh. Yeah. Let's drive there and see what that's like.
3: That's
7: that would
3: crazy.
7: Be. It's not crazy.
8: It's not.
7: In an air-conditioned vehicle. That's what we're talking about right there. That you just saw it live.
8: Yeah.
7: It just happened live.
8: In real time.
7: That's why we're not going on. D-Rock could be like, let's go, bro. Let's do this. Yeah. Not you.
8: Come on, dude.
0: Got a question? DM us at Hey Morton, MORTON, on Instagram and ask for it by name. Hey Morton.
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7: Every Wednesday, we play a game where you got to take Adina on in basic trivia. Yes! Keep it going for Adina! You're going to take Adina on in basic trivia. We've got some really fun questions today, so I think you're going to really have some fun doing this, Adina.
3: Okay.
7: Let's talk to Kennedy. Good morning, Kennedy.
4: Good morning.
7: That's a really cool name. Yeah, I bet you love having that name. It's just so, it's just hip.
4: Thank you. I do love it.
7: Yeah. Well, you know, we've got 30 seconds here. We're going to let you go ahead and answer as many questions as you can. You can say pass on any of them to get to the easy ones. And we'll go through all 10. If we have time left over and you've passed on some, we'll go back to the ones you passed on. So don't worry about that, okay? Adina wants to take you on. So, Adina, we're going to kick her out of the room. We'll bring her back and ask her the same questions.
3: All right. Good luck.
7: All right. See you, Adina. There she goes. Now, Kenny, it sounds like we have a little bit of a delay on the phone. So I'm going to start the timer after I ask the first question to kind of account for that delay, okay?
4: Okay.
7: All right. 30 seconds on the clock. Say pass if you get stumped. On your marks, get set, go. Name an NFL mascot that's not a bird.
4: 49ers.
7: Besides being a chef, what does Bobby Flay do?
4: He's a TV show host.
7: Name a movie star known for martial arts.
4: Jackie Chan.
7: What state has Crater Lake?
4: Pass.
7: Name a power tool.
4: A drill.
7: What president was from Illinois?
4: Pass.
7: Name a CEO of a tech company. Oh, buzzer sounded. Time's up.
4: Already.
7: All right. NFL mascot that's not a bird. 49ers, great. Bobby Flay is a TV star. That's right. Movie star known for martial arts. We'd say Steven Seagal, Chuck Norris, Bruce Lee, or Jackie Chan for sure. Crater Lake is in Oregon. And it's an old, it's a giant crater that has a lake in the middle of it. Very unique. Oregon has Crater Lake. Power tool is a drill, yes. President from Illinois. Lincoln is the one that first comes to mind. Also Obama. So I know he was in Chicago there. So there you go. So you got out of six, you got five right. Four right. You got four out of six. So let's bring Adina back in. One, two, three.
4: All right.
7: Yeah, four is pretty good. There she goes. Four out of six. She got right. Not bad.
3: Okay.
7: We'll see how you do. You never know what the question is going to be, right, Adina?
3: Right.
7: All right. I think you got a 50-50 shot on this. Kennedy, listen in. Let's see how Adina does. Out of six questions, she got four. Let's see how you do. On your marks, get set, go. Name an NFL mascot that's not a bird.
3: The Dolphins.
7: Besides being a chef, what does Bobby Flay do?
3: He writes books about cooking.
7: Name a movie star known for martial arts.
3: Pass. Jackie Chan.
7: What state has Crater Lake?
3: Pass.
7: Name a power tool.
3: A hammer. A drill.
7: What president was from Illinois?
3: Barack Obama!
7: Too late! You should have said it sooner.
3: I couldn't get the name out!
7: You got four today.
3: Oh, my God.
7: You barely got the
3: really
7: Bobby Flay thing, too.
3: Stressful.
7: He's a TV star.
3: Oh, yeah.
7: Yeah.
3: I don't know. Might
7: know him from that.
3: They were, like, easy, but the answers, I don't know. Maybe it was, like, too easy, and I was trying to overthink every single one.
8: Well, I like the strategy. You just threw words out.
7: That yep, it yeah. worked. You're like, hammer, that's not a power tool. Crater Lake is in Oregon.
3: Oh, okay.
7: That's a repeat.
3: Oh, really?
7: Yes.
3: I don't even remember that.
8: She's like, sure
3: that
8: it was.
3: That was news to me.
7: Yes. Wait till next week when you can watch Adina do Beat the Boss and her eyes roll back in her head. It's like watching an exorcism live. She floats. She's like, I don't know the answer. Well, you know what? It's a tie game, so we have to break the tie. Are you guys both ready?
3: Ready.
7: Here's what we're going to do. I'm going to ask a question. You have to yell out your name the second you know the answer. Now, there's a little bit of a delay on the phone, Adina, so you have to count 1,001, 1,002 before you can yell out your name.
3: Okay,
7: all right? That's how we're going to work it. Here we go. Here's your question. Name a store that sells fishing gear.
4: Kennedy.
7: What?

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1: Hey, Morton.
2: How'd you do in volleyball this weekend?
3: Half-half. Like, we lost some games, won the others. It was very chill. Nobody was trying very hard this weekend, which was annoying because I was. I came mentally like, I'm ready to win and play real volleyball. And then everybody else showed up like, oh, no, we're relaxing.
2: Drinking White Claw and just like, hey.
3: Yeah. We weren't on the same bus.
2: What's the container you use at the beach to pretend it's a drink, but it's actually alcohol?
3: My tumbler.
2: Is it? Nobody's fooled. They're just being like, mind your business. Yeah. But yeah, all right. It is. Hey, Morton with Adina, D-Rock, and me, Rick. From time to time, I love to, I guess I would say, collect facts, figures, interesting tidbits of information that, you know what, you don't make any money off it, but it's nice to drop at a party. And I call them randos. Random facts to educate, entertain, and amuse you. Here are five of them. Number one, did you know wasabi was originally eaten with sushi to kill bacteria in raw fish?
4: Whoa.
3: Oh.
2: Not for its flavor.
3: Oh.
2: That's not necessary now with modern sanitary conditions, so it's just eaten out of habit. But back in the day, you're like, you might want to eat some wasabi with that.
3: I sort of wish I didn't know this.
4: That's how spicy it is.
3: Man.
2: Yeah, yeah. When I mix it with soy sauce, mine's tan. I love it.
3: Yeah.
2: If it hits the wrong spot in my mouth, I'm tears and burning nostrils. I love it. Rando number two. There are more tigers in Americans' backyards and zoos than in the wild. There are only 4,000 to 5,000 tigers in the wild.
4: What?
2: But there are 7,000 to 8,000 being kept as exotic pets.
4: Wow.
3: Whoa.
2: Carol Baskins. This is one was very interesting to me. Rando number three. The Boston Tea Party in 1773 destroyed 92,000 pounds of tea. When we rebelled and threw that tea into the Boston Harbor, which, by the way, would be over $1.7 million in today's money.
4: Wow.
3: Minty.
2: That's a lot of tea.
4: A whole lot
2: imagine
4: of lifting.
2: Imagine what it smelled like out there. Those poor fish. All caffeinated, like,
4: wired.
2: Yes. Yep, that's how goldfish went to koi. Like, we were goldfish.
4: Superfish.
2: Tea party turned us into koi. Rando number four, ransom payments are tax deductible.
4: What?
2: Did you know that?
4: What?
2: Yes, if you have a kid or family member or someone

0: professionally gets kidnapped and you pay the ransom, you just have to show a receipt or a police report as proof of your loss. You can claim it on your taxes.
1: Watch it be the new way to wire money.
0: Oh, hello. Didn't the Gettys have a kid that got kidnapped?
1: That's right.
0: And then they paid a ransom and got him back.
1: Oh, dude.
2: Interesting.
3: Wow.
0: And rando number five, this one. Well, you know what? This is so fraught with confusion. Hugh Jackman didn't know what a Wolverine was until he got onto the set of X-Men. He thought his Wolverine character was based on a wolf. Like Wolverine.
1: That's hilarious.
0: He's like,
1: dude.
0: Wait, it's a little like a badger. Wait a minute. Oh, I thought it was like a wolf.
1: That's hilarious.
0: No, you're going to have gigantic sideburns.
2: Oh.
0: Well, there's two of them.
1: There's two people. Yeah, it turns out.
0: Somebody just Googled Wolverine, didn't they?
1: Oh, my God.
2: I, too, thought it was a wolf.
0: Yeah, well, you're in good company.
2: What in the world is a Wolverine?
0: Now you know. And those are your randos.
1: Wow.
0: For all of you, including Adina, here on Hey Morton.
4: Shine bright like a diamond.

0: gossip. It's your daily dirt.
1: Shaquille O'Neal was asked a simple question about basketball, and I think he started a war. I'll share all the details in just a minute, but first, okay, Anne Hathaway speaking out about a dog's fate in movies, because the opening scene of her brand new film, End of Oak Street, starts off with the family dog going missing. And then that's all you see. And so then people online have already been like, well, Anne, what happens to him? Does he die? Like, what happens to the dog? And here is what she said.
2: I feel like movies that kill dogs should automatically be rated R. It doesn't matter if anybody curses. It doesn't matter if there's violence. If a dog dies, R-rated. Somebody was like, can you just let the audiences know that, like, it's all going to be okay? We break rules in this movie. That might not be one of them. Don't worry. I think everybody's so traumatized by John Wick, because I've been seeing those too. Like, they better not kill the dog. I'm like, which movies are out there killing dogs that everybody is so scared that we're just casually doing it in movies now, you know?
3: Yeah. Well, you talked a little too long about it. I will say this. I agree with her. I do think that if any animal gets like really hurt to death, it should be rated R.
1: I agree too. I sort of thought it was, but I realized
3: like
1: now
3: gratuitous
1: it's not.
3: Violence. Yeah. I guess it would have to do with the graphic nature of it.
1: Yeah.
3: Right? But then you, I guess Tiger King, you think about that. Like,
1: that whole thing should be X-rated.
3: I don't think you ever want the X-rated version of Tiger King.
4: No.
3: Because I think the animal part was horrible, and it wasn't the worst.
4: Right.
3: I think a lot of other stuff went on that you never wanted to see.
1: God.
3: Come here, handsome. I'm good.
1: Shaquille O'Neal was asked a simple question, and he had a strong answer. Listen to this.
5: You miss playing basketball still ever?
6: No, never. Not against these cupcakes. They're all cupcakes. Write it down, tweet it, Instagram it, Facebook it, I said it.
3: Yes.
7: Bravo!
3: Yes, sir.
7: Yes.
3: Those guys wouldn't last 2 weeks
4: around
3: Shaq. I mean, Shaq got chopped down like a tree every game.
4: Yeah.
3: He really did.
4: There was a play called Hack-a-Shaq.
3: That was it.
4: That's what it was.
3: And here's what it was. When he got the ball, you would just try and hit him as hard as you could.
1: Yeah.
3: So that way he would get fouled because he couldn't shoot free throws.
4: Right.
1: Oh, wow.
3: And I mean, really couldn't shoot. He'd shoot him straight at the hoop. Like, no, you got to arc it.
4: To this day, it's a running joke.
3: Yeah. He can't shoot him. His free throw was worse than Charles Barkley's golf swing.
4: Yeah.
3: It was really bad. And so they're like, hey, just hit him as much as you can.
4: Whoa. Like, run into him.
3: Yeah. So when he says that, you're kind of like, you know what? Yes.
6: No, never. Not against these cupcakes. They're all cupcakes. Write it down, tweet it, Instagram it, Facebook it, I said it.
3: Yeah, you got a problem with that?
4: Done deal.
3: See, Shaq, how many of those guys would step up to Shaq?
4: Absolutely none of
3: them. Yes. He would reach up, touch his face, and they would flop.
4: Yeah, for sure.
3: That's exactly it. Good for you, Shaq. I love that. That's funny.
8: Kraft Heinz is delivering new Lunchables directly to school cafeterias across the country. Every divorced dad is like, oh, but when I give it to them.
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2: Okay, let's play Guesswords. It's a Monday. Let's put your weekend thought process to the test. Can you roll in on a Monday and guess words from the clues you get from D-Rock or Adina? We're going to go for it. 866-570-1903. 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How many words can you guess from the clues you get from D-Rock or Adina? Let's see how well you do. And good luck. 866-570-1903. And we're getting middle of the month, Adina. You need to rack some wins. Yeah. Or otherwise, D-Rock's going to get ahead of you. You're going to have to play a harp in front of everybody. Oh! All right. 866-570-1903. Someone to play with D-Rock. 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And time to play Guess Words next here.

0: It's Hey Morton with a shout out to John and Santee, who's wanting to play Guest Words. We'll get you on this week, John. You guys, let's get Guest Words. And thank you for checking in from Santee. We appreciate that. Let's play Guest Words. Here we go.
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0: All right, time to play Guest Words. D-Rock and Adina are both ready to go, and Eleni's on the phone. Hi, Eleni, how are you?
3: Hi, I'm good, thank you.
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0: All right, 30 seconds on the clock. Say pass if you get stumped. On your marks, get set, go.
4: When you're eating lunch at a park with...
0: Hold on, let me start the timer, hold on. Go.
4: When you're eating lunch at a park and you sit down with a basket and a blanket, it's called a
3: picnic.
4: Yes. Emergency rooms are located in what building?
3: Emergency rooms.
4: Yeah,
3: emergency
4: but
3: hospitals?
4: Yes. A GPS is a digital version of a what?
3: A map.
4: Yes. You live on what planet?
3: Earth.
4: This is a body of water in between land. So like
3: lake. Ocean. Tahoe.
4: Yes. New York is also...
0: Oh, time's up. New York is a city and a what?
3: City and a state.
0: There you go. States, right. You go. That's what you were going for?
4: Yep.
0: Yeah, it's a good clue. Worked on me. Half the clue got me all the way there. All right, cool. Let's hold on because you guys were able to get five today. Yeah,
5: yeah.
0: Not pretty bad. Good. All right, hold on. Maddox wants to play. We'll see how it goes. Let's welcome Maddox. Hello, Maddox. How are you?
6: Good, how are you?
0: Good. You're going to be playing with Adina today. You need to get 6 to win. Can you get 6?
6: Yep.
0: Oh, you sound
4: confidence.
0: Young.
5: All right.
0: You sound young. How old are you?
6: 14.
0: Oh, really?
4: Nice.
0: Hey. All right, Adina, you got a 13-year-old brain working with you today, so adjust the clues.
5: We got this.
0: Yeah. You wouldn't be like, you order this when you're at the bar.
5: Oh, boy.
0: Yeah. All right, here we go. 30 seconds on the clock. Say pass if you get stumped. On your marks, get set, go.
5: Someone who picks on you in school is a...
6: bully.
5: Yes, you wear a suit and what? It goes around your neck. It's long and you blank your shoes so you don't trip and fall.
6: Tie.
5: Yes, you... people listen to music on an old blank player. They're round and big.
6: Record?
5: Yes. You watch a football blank.
6: Okay. Game?
5: Yes.
0: You got that one right. Maddox, I feel like Adina did you dirty.
5: Why?
0: Because you gave clues that were for old people. Who listens on a record? You should have said, if
5: you knew
0: you're...
5: that immediately.
0: He didn't get it immediately. It took. This is a round thing that's vinyl. You gotta put a. You could have just said this. You could have said, in the Olympics, you want to set the world record.
4: Ooh.
0: Boom, right there.
5: Oh.
0: Yeah, that would have been really
4: that
0: good.
4: That was good.
0: Yeah. So the other one, too, you had to adjust. Oh, yeah, kid doesn't wear a tie very much. You tie your shoes. You got that one. See, you could have had a few extra seconds, Maddox. I think you should call back and play again because I thought you did pretty good. How'd you feel?
6: All right.
0: Yeah, you got 4 today.
6: Could have been better.
0: Yeah, it could have been better. You got 4.
5: We're close.
0: Yeah, I think you should call back and play with D-Rock tomorrow.
4: Yeah, we got to run this back, dude.
0: Yeah, Maddox, you're going to play with D-Rock tomorrow and see if it's about the clues or it's just maybe you're good or bad at the game. We're going to find out because you almost tied today.
5: Yeah.
0: You got 4.
6: Okay.
0: All right, my man. Hold on the line. We're going to get your details, so we'll see you again tomorrow. It wasn't a win today, but thank you for playing Guest Words here on Hey Morton.
1: Thank you for playing Guest Words on Hey Morton.

give the satisfaction asking how you're doing now. How's the castle built of people you pretend to care about? Just what you wanted. 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I see the parties and diamonds sometimes when I close my eyes. 6 months of torture you sold to some forbidden paradise. I loved you truly.

0: Today's hit music is on Z90. Jibba, are you ready for another phone, Jibba?
1: It's our phone prank, the phone, Jibba. Guess who's back? It's Klaus!
2: Yes!
1: My Bavarian friend Klaus is back, and this time he wants to learn to play the piano.
3: Oh.
1: And in order to do it better, he is calling the plastic surgeon to have a finger added to his hands.
4: Oh my God.
1: He wants a finger surgery. With
2: wow.
1: Imagine with six fingers on each hand, how you could play piano so good.
4: Look out, Beethoven.
1: Oh, look out, everybody.
5: I've never even heard of it being done. Is there a reason in particular you want it done?
1: Well, yes, there's a reason in particular because I am trying to be the expert at the piano, and I feel like I have reached the maximum amount of speeds that I can play all the notes, and if it's extra fingers, then I could play all the great music. Sorry, I'm so sorry. I get very excited.
5: That's okay.
1: So what I'm saying is I want to add another finger on the pinky. You grab the finger, I wave goodbye with six fingers.
4: Oh no.
1: This is so weird. All right, it's our phone prank. It's the phone, Jibba. Next here on Hey Morton.
0: That's

0: Today's hit music is on Z90. Jubba, are you ready for another phone, Jubba?
1: All right, we're going to do our phone prank, the phone, Jubba, and I am going to pose as my Bavarian character, Klaus, who is looking to book a surgery for an extra finger because he wants to play the piano better.
2: Okay. That's so wild.
1: Call the doctor's office for a finger surgery. It's our phone prank, the phone, Jubba.
3: Your aesthetics, this is Bridget, how can I help you?
1: Hello, my name is Klaus G., and the G is for Gustrabenhausen. I'm calling today to talk to you about the plastic surgery, and I get very nervous and excited, so please bear with me.
3: Okay, how can I help you?
1: Yes, I'm interested in talking about an augmentation, and perhaps I would like to set up an appointment with the doctor.
3: Okay, so what we would do is set up a consultation, and you would talk to the doctor. Set up a plan, so you would have some options, and then whatever you decide you want to do, we'll set up a surgery date at that time.
1: Oh, that sounds great. Okay, so let's schedule the consultation to talk about what we are going to do. Oh, it's so exciting. I'm sorry. I get very excited about this because I think this would be a game changer for me.
3: Okay, well, let's get a date for you, and what particularly would you be interested in doing?
1: Well, what I would like to do is I would like to add the digit to one of my hands, particularly the left hand, past the pinky.
3: So, you want to add a finger?
1: Yes, but I want to add another finger to the left hand. 11 fingers and spices. That's a joke. No, just 11 finger. Hello?
3: Okay. So, I've never heard of that.
1: You've never heard of that procedure?
3: No, I've never even heard of it being done. Is there a reason in particular you want it done?
1: Well, yes, there's a reason in particular because I am trying to be the expert at the piano and I feel like I have reached the maximum amount of speed that I can play all the notes. And if it's extra fingers, then I could play all the great music! Sorry, I'm so sorry. I get very excited.
3: That's okay.
1: So what I'm saying is I want to add another finger on the pinky. You grab the finger, I wave goodbye with six fingers.
3: Okay, well, to begin with, I'm not even sure where we would get next.
1: Okay, well, if someone else has a finger taken off, you put it on ice and then we save it, right? You freeze it. Put it in the deep freeze. I'm sorry. So when can we do it?
3: Well, you're free to schedule the consultation now, but I can tell you, it's going to be 100% no.
1: Well, I'm sure it is medically possible to add a finger to this hand, right?
3: We do not add extra fingers. We don't even have any extra fingers. Who is this?
1: What? My name is Klaus, and I'm calling to get the extra digits. I'm not trying to get your digits. I'm trying to get a digit. That is another joke. I am sorry.
3: We don't add extra digits.
1: Okay. Oh, I'll tell you what. I will bring the finger for my own self.
3: This is really odd. I've never heard anything like this
1: Well,
3: before.
1: Have you ever heard of the Jubba procedure?
3: No.
1: You never heard of the Dr. Jubba?
3: No, I've never heard of the Dr. Jubba. Oh, who is that?
1: He is the greatest doctor. He is the one that makes a prank call that makes you think you're going to have a fake finger showing
3: up. What? Oh, my gosh. Bridget,
1: yes. Are your coworkers looking at you right now? Look over your shoulder.
3: Yes. Oh my goodness.
1: You can thank Dr. Nelson. He put us up to this.
3: Oh my goodness. I'm sitting here like, oh my gosh, this is so weird. Everybody's looking at me like, okay, that was weird. Thank you.
1: Have a good day. Yabba, goodbye. Yes. Happy to think.
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1: On Wednesdays, it's time to play a game. Let's do it. Sonia's on the phone, and she's going to see if she can beat the Bosnian today. How are you, Sonia?
17: Good morning. I'm good. How about you?
1: Hey, excited to have you on. Now, Adina has had a pretty good track record lately.
18: Mm-hmm.
1: It's been, I think, more than 50-50. I think you've been winning more than 50-50.
18: I think so, too.
1: Yes. So today might be the day that you beat Adina and put her back in the losers category. We'll see what happens. We're going to give you 30 seconds to answer trivia questions while she's out of the room. When you're done, I'll give you the correct answers on the ones you got wrong, give you your score. We'll bring her back in, ask her the same questions, and compare scores. And that's where it gets interesting. So let's do it.
18: Good luck, Sonia.
17: Thank you.
1: Right, there she goes. Gently puts down the headphones and door shut. All right, 30 seconds on the clock. Now, Sonia, remember to say pass if you get stumped. There's no point spending time on questions that you don't know the answer. Just get to the ones you do, okay?
17: Okay.
1: All right, there's a little bit of a delay, so I'm going to start the timer right after the first question. Here we go. On your marks, get set, go. Who started Apple Computers with Steve Jobs?
17: Pass.
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17: Pass.
1: Besides a camel, what animal is known for its hump?
17: Toad.
1: Where would you order the tour of Italy?
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17: REI.
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7: 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We call it... do you think you would do answering questions against Adina? 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Today there are some hard questions. I'm not going to lie, there are some tough questions.
8: Okay.
7: So you might want to just say pass. All right, so good luck to you. Who are we playing against today, D-Rock?
9: Today we have Monica.
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10: Ready?
7: Are you ready to play Beat the Bosnian?
10: Yes.
7: All right. So, Adina, you're going to have to leave the room.
8: All right, good luck.
7: There she goes. You've got 30 seconds on the clock. Remember to say pass if you get stumped on one, okay?
10: Okay.
7: Now, there's a little bit of a delay, so I'm going to start the timer right after the first question. Here we go. Say pass if you get stumped. On your marks, get set, go. What is the name of someone who fixes shoes?
10: Pass.
7: Name something with nutmeg in it.
10: Oh, my gosh. What's it called? Pass.
7: What animal does a farrier work with?
10: A bird?
7: Name a famous sports trophy.
10: The Heisman Trophy.
7: What city has the giant arch?
10: St. Louis, Missouri.
7: There you go. I'll give you two right there. You got two out of five. You definitely want to yell pass the second you don't know the answer, because there may be other really easy questions. And that will help you get to those ones sooner. What is the name of someone who fixes shoes? That's a cobbler. Name something with nutmeg in it. Pie, cider, pumpkin spice latte. You could even add it to most. I mean, you could put it in stuffing, too. Probably stuffing has some in it. But what animal does a farrier work with? Equine animals. Horses, donkeys, zebras. They help horseshoe horses. A farrier would be someone who does the horseshoes. And a famous sports trophy, you got that right. Heisman Trophy, that's great. What city has the giant arch? St. Louis. So you got two out of five, and that's not bad. Let's bring Adina back in. That'll give her a false confidence. I'll tell you that right now, Monica. So out of five, she was able to get two right. Two out of five.
8: I think I'll win today.
7: All right, 30 seconds on the clock. Now, she may be a Rhodes Scholar, you don't know, and you're just like way overstating. You don't know that? These questions are hard.
8: Okay.
7: All right, good luck to you. Listen in, Monica, 30 seconds on the clock. Say pass if you get stumped. On your marks, get set, go. Name someone who fixes shoes. What is the name?
8: A shoe repairman.
7: Name something with nutmeg in it.
8: Apple pie?
7: What animal does a farrier work with?
8: Pass.
7: Name a famous sports trophy.
8: The Stanley Cup.
7: What city has the giant arch?
8: St. Louis.
7: Name a science fiction movie.
8: A pass.
7: Name someone Tom Cruise has dated.
8: Katie Holmes.
7: What company makes Mars candy bars?
8: Mars. Wait.
7: Time's
8: what
7: up.
8: What company makes Mars candy bars?
7: Mm-hmm.
8: Mars.
9: Did you hear it deflate like a balloon?
8: I know I nailed some of them.
7: Shoe repairman is wrong. Cobbler.
9: Yeah. It's a cobbler.
8: Oh.
7: So it's a cobbler. Pumpkin spice latte.
8: Okay, yeah.
9: Nutmeg.
7: Yep, nutmeg. Cider.
8: Nutmeg and
7: pie.
8: Apple pie?
7: Pumpkin pie.
8: Not
7: I don't think you put nutmeg in apple pie.
9: No.
8: Yeah.
9: No.
7: Unless you want it to taste like...
9: Why is it spicy?
7: Yes. Farrier works with horses, donkeys, animals with hooves. That's what a farrier
9: does. So funny. I was going to say a ferret. I don't know. Farrier.

0: Yeah. Name a famous sports trophy. You said Stanley Cup.
1: Okay.
0: That got you one. St. Louis Arch got you one. Science fiction movie. Not even Star Wars.
1: Oh, yeah. None. I just couldn't even think.
0: That's the best way to do it.
2: Yeah.
0: And then someone Tom Cruise has dated. Now, he married Katie Holmes.
2: Right.
0: But did he date her? I guess he did.

0: have a question?
1: There's nothing we can't answer.
0: Whatever you want to know,
1: just ask for it by name.
0: Hey, Morton.
1: Hey, Morton.
2: Hey, Morton.
3: Hey, Morton.
4: Hey, Morton.
3: Hey, Morton.
1: Hey, Morton.
2: Hey, Morton.
5: Hey, Morton. Hey, Morton. Hey, Morton.
2: Anything you ask, we're more than happy to answer it. Just hit us up in the DMs at Hey Morton. Andrew wants to know, Hey Morton, if you're on your game with your hygiene, what's your biggest flaw? I guess what would be out of all your hygiene stuff, what's your shortcoming?
6: Yeah.
2: Like, well, I could finish the phrase. You know, I could do a better job of. What do you think it would be? Would it be?
6: I'll go first.
2: Okay.
6: Mine? Oh, man.
2: Once you have to say it, you're like, oh, man.
6: Yeah, but let's just rip off the Band-Aid. Cutting my fingernails, dude.
3: Oh.
6: Cutting my fingernails is the problem. But there's two parts to that, right? It's it's getting around to doing it. And then, like, sometimes you get, like, that stray bullet that you find later on in life in your bedroom. You're walking barefoot, and you're like, oh
3: no.
6: That's a nail.
3: You'll never recover from me hearing that.
6: Hey, we're being honest here, man. We're being honest.
3: Why is it flying anywhere?
6: Hey, this is the trust tree, okay?
2: That's how when men clip their nails, they do fly. I have to do them, like, in the shower.
6: Yeah, you have to.
2: I have to clip my nails in the shower and then just, like, make sure they all rinse down.
6: But my point is, like, I do it last minute. I'm like, oh, I got to cut my nails. So I'm, like, running around the bedroom trying to cut my nails. And I'm like, just pew, pew, just ricocheting off of the nightstand. Really? I don't know.
2: All right, I'll go next.
3: Okay.
2: All right. I could do a better job of getting rid of the calluses on my feet.
6: Okay.
2: I'm hard on my feet. I'm barefoot a lot. And my wife would be like, oh, your feet are so rough. When

0: You get a pedicure, and I get pedicures, yeah. But I don't like them to put that stuff on there and rub my calluses
1: I get
0: off.
1: It. It's weird.
0: I want it on. I want calluses so I can walk around barefoot.
2: You're like, I need some.
0: Yes. Build my wife's like, don't put your feet near me. They're so rough. Oh, all right. Otherwise, I think I'm keeping up. I could probably use conditioner probably more often, too.
1: That's
2: conditioner.
1: Fair.
2: Okay.
0: Yeah.
2: Okay.
0: And I only use bar soap in the shower.
2: Okay.
0: I don't use, like, cleansers and all that. It's like... bar soap and shampoo, and I'm out.
1: There's too many steps.
0: Yes.
1: Right?
0: Yeah. I got a bottle and a bar, and I'm out. That's Boom. All I need in the shower. Yeah. Right. Probably do a better job.
2: Okay, I'll admit.
1: Here we go.
2: So
1: buckle up.
2: I should be.
3: Don't touch it!
0: Yeah, don't touch it.
1: Yeah, don't
0: touch it.
2: I should be shaving my legs more often.
0: You know what? It's not as bad as you think.
2: Okay.
0: Because I think we all men know that we love women with like smooth shaved
2: yeah.
0: legs,
1: sure,
0: right?
1: Sure, yeah.
0: But not having, well, maybe I'm speaking for myself. I don't know. Not having perfectly shaved legs isn't the hugest turnoff to me. Is it to you, D-Rob?
1: Like the prickly legs, fine. But like if I'm like, oh, there's length right there.
2: When it catches in centimeters, you're like, oh.
1: Wait a minute.
0: When you see it in the sun and you're like, oh, I can see it in the sun.
2: That's the thing. Exactly. You know, because in my mind, everything from like knees down, you know, I'm like, oh, who's going to do that part?
0: Wait, knees down is where you want to do
1: yeah,
0: it.
2: That's
1: right.
2: My point.
0: It's a part that shows.
2: I know, but it's the part that I'm like, I'm so lazy to do it. I need to be better at it because I'll be like 10 days later like, oh, that's right. Dang it.
0: Look, at least we've confirmed one thing. If you hear of a Sasquatch sighting nearby, you know who it was.
2: I need laser treatment immediately.
0: Yes, you do. You need those things that shoots drones out of the sky.
2: Give me
0: real good. Yeah.
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1: 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We call it... Sonia wants to beat the Bosnian today, so let's welcome Sonia to the show. How are you today, Sonia?
2: I'm good. Thank you. Good morning.
1: Good morning. Have you played this before and thought today's the day I'm going to go for it?
2: Yes. Hopefully, my mind is straight today.
1: Yeah. What would make it go sideways?
2: Not having my cup of coffee.
1: Oh, dear.
3: That'll do it.
1: Have you had it yet or no?
2: Nope.
1: Well, you know what?
4: Sideways we go.
1: She's saying there's a chance.
3: Yeah.
1: All right. Well, listen, today's questions, I'll tell you, they're not crazy hard. They're just, you got to think for a second. And I know each of you will get some of them right. Ooh. So that's good news. How many will they get right? Well, we'll find out next as we get ready to play Beat the Bosnian. Adina, any final words?
4: Good luck.
1: All right. There you go.
2: Goodbye,
1: Adina. She's going to head into D-Rock Studio. And we'll make sure that she can't hear these questions when we ask them to you. 30 seconds on the clock. Remember to say pass if you get stumped, okay?
2: Okay.
1: On your marks, get set, go. What is the name of the numbering system at the library?
2: Duodecimal.
1: Name a type of hard candy.
2: Peppermint.
1: What is the black dot on your eye called?
2: The iris.
1: Name a skin disease.
2: Melanoma.
1: What country did the Titanic set sail from?
2: Europe.
1: What Oscar-nominated thriller starred Jodie Foster?
2: Pass.
1: All right, time's up. You got three right today. I know it seemed like more, right? But no. You were out of six, you got three right. Dewey Decimal is correct.
2: Holy.
1: Type of hard candy. I'll give you peppermint candy, 100%. Jolly Ranchers is another good one. What is a black dot on your eye called? Is your pupil. The iris is the colored part around it. Name is skin disease. I'll give you melanoma because it is. It's skin cancer. Also psoriasis, eczema, dandruff, shingles. All those would have qualified. What country did the Titanic set sail from? You said Europe. It did set sail from Europe, but actually England is the country. Europe is the continent. I know when you hear it back, you're like, oh my gosh. And what Oscar-nominated thriller starred Jodie Foster? Do you know? Nope.
2: No.
1: It's Silence of the Lambs.
2: Oh my goodness.
1: Yes. So we're going to send you a case of fava beans to go with your liver tonight. All right, let's bring Adina back in. You're like, man, I played Beat the Bosnian. All I got are all these fava beans. All right. All right, Adina, out of six, she got three right.
4: Fair. Okay.
1: All right. Yes, it was fair. I was here for it. You're saying a fair performance?
4: Yeah, that's good.
1: All right. Know? Now listen in, Sonia. Let's see how Adina does. 30 seconds on the clock and good luck to you. Okay. Say pass if you get stumped. What?
4: I'm just nervous now. Right. Like, wait, it just hit me.
1: I love that you're still nervous. All right, here we go. 30 seconds on the clock. Say pass if you get stumped. On your marks, get set, go. What is the name of the numbering system at the library?
4: Numerical.
1: Name a type of hard candy.
4: Jolly Rancher.
1: What is the black dot on your eye called?
4: On my eye? Oh, a pupil.
1: Name a skin disease.
4: Psoriasis.
1: What country did the Titanic set sail from?
4: The United Kingdom?
1: What Oscar...
4: Wait, where was it coming from? Hold
1: on, England, but do we say United Kingdom? Isn't that a bunch of countries? That's not exactly a country,
3: yeah,
1: right?
3: Yeah, it's not necessarily a country.
1: Yeah.
4: It's literally a whole, well, it's a country.
1: It's Ireland and Scotland and it's the United Kingdom.
4: Still, you know. Well, what country did it start?
1: England. So, I'm going to say
3: yeah,
1: it's entire
3: day. General.
4: All
3: yeah.
4: right, fine.
1: She said Europe, so at least you're a little more specific.
4: Yeah.
3: Both you guys went big.
1: All right.
3: Like, we're thinking bigger picture here, man.
1: Earth. You're right. It was Earth. Yeah, you got it. Good job. Wasn't the moon. All right. I'm going to give you a question. It's a tie game.
4: Oh, okay. Okay.
1: All right. So 3-3 today. I'm not giving you United Kingdom because that's not the country. Okay. All right. So here we go. You have to answer by yelling out your name. First person to yell out their name, I'll call on you. When I do call on you, you have 5 seconds to answer. Get it right, you win. Get it wrong, your opponent wins. And here we go. Name the main ingredient of risotto.
4: Wait, what's risotto? Hold on. I have to like unlock a part of my brain to figure this out.
2: Can we pass?
4: Yeah.
2: Question.
5: Can we get a different one?
1: No, you both lose.
3: Yeah.
1: You both have to lose today.
4: This is a sudden death double.
3: It's a lose-lose.
1: Yes.
4: What is that? What is it?
2: Oh, yeah, pasta.
1: Dewey
2: pasta.
1: Decimal. Dewey Decimal was the name of the numbering system at the library, by the way.
3: Yeah.
1: Yes.
2: How do I know that, but I don't know?
1: You know, I'm going to let both of you order risotto, and then, right, tell you what, the first person to call in says the main ingredient of risotto is going to win. Should I do that, or give you guys a different question?
4: Oh, please give us a chance.
1: The answer is rice. The main ingredient of risotto is rice.
2: Wow.
1: Yes.
4: Oh.
1: So.
2: Wow.
1: No. You know, it's funny. I can tell.
3: This is so
1: just
3: revealing.
1: Waiting for you to think deeper wasn't going to help.
3: It is so revealing.
1: It's going to go nowhere.

0: Morton.
1: Hey, shout out Sweetwater Little League.
2: Woo!
1: Oh, hey! Heading to the World Series.
3: Oh, that's
1: Little
3: awesome,
1: League World
3: man.
1: Series. I don't know how we do it here in San Diego County, but we got some kind of baseball juice.
3: Some in the water.
1: Yeah, it really is. So, Sweetwater, congratulations on making it, and best of luck. We'll be behind you all the way. And we would have shown up to the party for the last game, but the last time we did it, no one knew we were coming.
3: Yeah, it was kind of an ambush. Yeah. Like, oh, you're here?
1: It's a long story for another time, but it was embarrassing. We were sent. Well, I'll give you the, here's the Cliff Notes. We were sent to an appearance that nobody knew was happening, and then the person who was supposed to organize it was like, "Oh yeah, I forgot to call him." Oh, wow, that's great.
3: Whoops.
1: This is what, years ago, a long time ago. But we learned our lesson. Hey, best of luck. Here's what's trending. What you'll be talking about when you get into work. A man.

0: is suing $10 million because he got shot. The problem is, his name is Kenneth Voiles. He's the one who broke into the business. Oh. And he wanted to be able to break in without getting shot. And it turns out he wants his $10 million because you shouldn't have shot me. Here's the business owner, James Grant, explaining what went down.
1: That's where it went right through my brain, that he is ready to attack me and stop me. When he picked up the bolt cutter and raised it and was starting to come at me. I was lucky I could run about 15 feet, grab my gun. He started coming at me this way. I told him multiple times, 3 to 4, maybe 5 times to get on the ground. I finally had to shoot. I only shot him when he was standing looking at me, ready to come at me. And then I just let him go because I just wanted it to be over.
0: Yeah.
2: Dang, dude.
3: Oh.
0: And in another miscalculation, he's trying to get $10 million from that guy.
2: Wow.
0: So good luck. Oh, my gosh. The fact that he has the whatever he has. I'm going to sue you for $10 million. Again, you're overestimating your odds of success. But keep it up. Kentucky Middle School is being called out by the community because they have what is an agenda given out to the kids at the beginning of the year, kind of like a curriculum or a course, what do they call it, vitae or whatever, so you know what's coming for the school year. Unfortunately, somebody paid AI to write it out, and it did what AI does, and now the parents who had to pay $10 to get this thing are not happy. Listen to this.
4: Mom, did you know that we live in Vinecki?
0: This is in Kentucky.
2: What?
0: But apparently AI didn't know that.
4: That we live in Vinecki. And I said, what are you talking about? The periodic table is just jarbled words. We have new planets called Mark. It's crazy. Well, we have to pay a $10 instructional fee every year in order to get this agenda. You're making us pay for something that you used AI for.
3: Oh, my God.
0: Don't worry. I'm sure that the AI being done on the test will also say Vinecki. Yeah. So the kids hand in their homework. We're like, it all makes sense as long as they keep using it. How about that? Oh. That's wild.
5: The biggest story this week is the guy won the Powerball lottery for $1 billion. Did you see that in Quincy, Illinois, at a gas station? Which is perfect because he plans to spend it on gas.
0: It's true, right? Oh my gosh. All right, I'm Rick, and now you know what's trending here on Hey Morton.

0: on Hey Morton.
1: Oh, I love all the gossip. Let's find out what's coming up in the dirt.
2: Matthew McConaughey once got pulled over, of course, by police, and he ended up name-dropping in order to get out of the traffic stop. But he didn't name-drop, obviously, himself. It was another celebrity. Wait until you find out who sort of helped him out next in the Daily Dirt on C90.

0: dirt. Movie dirt.
1: Matthew McConaughey just pulled the coolest move in order to get out of a traffic stop. Wait until you find out what he did in just a minute. But first, Nicole Kidman is this, like, well, we know, wealthy, beautiful woman. But then she also plays those people in movies.
2: Yes.
1: So you just sort of think that's who she is all the time. She's boring. She wears, like, a cardigan, and she's somewhere on a yacht, like, drinking champagne. But you'll never guess what she actually does in her free time. Nicole Kidman loves to go to raves in Ibiza. I'm sorry, Ibiza. She says if it's not a small dinner party or something, she's at a rave. She says, I'm either playing Scrabble or I'm outside, and it is that simple. She says she'll typically do a dinner around 10:30 p.m., then go to the club at 1 a.m., kind of incognito. She says, I'll put on some glasses, something. Sometimes I'll wear a wig, like a dark wig to hide, and I can just dance. As long as I'm surrounded by some people, I can just dance, and I'll be fine.
2: I buy that to a degree, but I feel like that's clout. She's trying to get some clout. And here's why I say that.
1: Oh, man.
2: Because you would know.
1: How would you know? I would never know.
2: In two seconds, I would recognize her face. In 2 seconds. I mean, we've been at Coachella, and you're like, oh, there's so-and-so. Oh, there's so-and-so. Oh, there. You see him in the dark right away. I mean, remember, we were right next to Lana Del Rey. We were not confused, and it was dark, and there were 1,000,000,000 people around us.
1: But she also wasn't wearing a wig or sunglasses. Like,
2: if she was, we would have known. I'm telling you.
1: I feel like if I'm dancing, tripping.
2: You know why? Because she looks like a narc. That's why. You're like, who's that lady here? What's that? Whose mom came to the rave?
1: Funny.
2: Yeah. Hey, I'm just having fun, kids.
1: I don't know how she dances.
2: Right. Exactly. So, come on. She's in VIP. That's what it is. She's way in the back in VIP, but good for her.
1: Oh, my gosh. Even a major movie star like Matthew McConaughey sometimes has to name drop in order to get out of stuff. Like the time he got pulled over driving to Mexico. Take a listen.
3: I'm crossing the border going way down south, and I get pulled over, and it was going down, and then I brought up, you guys know Jennifer Lopez? Ever see Wedding Planner? Like, hey, and I was like, yeah, it was me. Like, oh, what the? And they went off, and we ended up taking pictures together, and they let me go.
2: Oh, nice. Drop J-Lo's name.
1: Oh, my God, that's great.
2: That's cool. Boy, did he have a much different experience than a lot of people that got pulled over. Good for him. You dodged a bullet, bro.
4: According to a new study, dogs can tell when you're happy, sad, or frustrated. Cats can, too. They just don't care.
1: I'm Medina on Hey Martin, and that's your Daily Dirt on C90.

It's Hey Morton with Adina, D-Rock, and me, Rick. Got a DM from Caitlin, who's out in Point Loma. Thank you for checking in with us from Point Loma. Wants to hear the phone jibber. We'll have that right after some Billie Eilish. What Was I Made For here on Hey Morton.

0: Today's hit music is on Z90. Jibba, are you ready for another phone, Jibba?
1: It's our phone prank, the phone, Jibba. Guess who's back? It's Klaus!
2: Yes!
1: My Bavarian friend Klaus is back, and this time he wants to learn to play the piano.
3: Oh.
1: And in order to do it better, he is calling the plastic surgeon to have a finger added to his hands.
4: Oh my God.
1: He wants a finger surgery with
2: wow.
1: Imagine with six fingers on each hand, how you could play piano so good.
4: Look out, Beethoven.
1: Oh, look out, everybody.
5: I've never even heard of it being done. Is there a reason in particular you want it done?
1: Well, yes, there's a reason in particular because I am trying to be the expert at the piano, and I feel like I have reached the maximum amount of speeds that I can play all the notes, and if it's extra fingers, then I could play all the great music. Sorry, I'm so sorry. I get very excited.
5: That's okay.
1: So what I'm saying is I want to add another finger on the pinky. You grab the finger, I wave goodbye with six fingers.
4: Oh, no.
1: This is so weird. All right, it's our phone prank. It's the phone, Jibba. Next here on Hey Morton.

0: Today's hit music is on Z90. Jibba, are you ready for another phone, Jibba?
1: All right, we're going to do our phone prank, the phone, Jibba, and I am going to pose as my Bavarian character, Klaus, who is looking to book a surgery for an extra finger because he wants to play the piano better.
2: Okay. That's so wild.
1: Call in the doctor's office for a finger surgery. It's our phone prank, the phone, Jibba.
3: Your aesthetics, this is Bridget, how can I help you?
1: Hello, my name is Klaus G., and the G is for Gustrabenhausen. I'm calling today to talk to you about the plastic surgery, and I get very nervous and excited, so please bear with me.
3: Okay, how can I help you?
1: Yes, I'm interested in talking about an augmentation, and perhaps I would like to set up an appointment with the doctor.
3: Okay, so what we would do is set up a consultation, and you would talk to the doctor, set up a plan, so you would have some options, and then whatever you decide you want to do, we'll set up a surgery date at that time.
1: Oh, that sounds great. Okay, so let's schedule the consultation to talk about what we are going to do. Oh, it's so exciting. I'm sorry. I get very excited about this because I think this would be a game changer for me.
3: Okay, well, let's get a date for you, and what particularly would you be interested in doing?
1: Well, what I would like to do is I would like to add the digit to one of my hands, particularly the left hand, past the pinky.
3: So, you want to add a finger?
1: Yes, but I want to add another finger to the left hand. 11 fingers and spices. That's a joke. No, just 11 finger. Hello?
3: Okay. So, I've never heard of that.
1: You've never heard of that procedure?
3: No, I've never even heard of it being done. Is there a reason in particular you want it done?
1: Well, yes, there's a reason in particular because I am trying to be the expert at the piano, and I feel like I have reached the maximum amount of speed that I can play all the notes, and if it's extra fingers, then I could play all the great music! Sorry, I'm so sorry. I get very excited.
3: That's okay. Okay,
1: so what I'm saying is I want to add another finger on the pinky. You grab the finger, I wave goodbye with six fingers.
3: Okay, well, to begin with, I'm not even sure where we would get next.
1: Okay, well, if someone else has a finger taken off, you put it on ice and then we save it, right? You freeze it. Put it in the deep freeze. Put it in the deep freeze! I'm sorry. So when can we do it?
3: Well, you're free to schedule the consultation now, but I can tell you, going to be 100% no.
1: Well, I'm sure it is medically possible to add a finger to this hand, right?
3: We do not add extra fingers. We don't even have any extra fingers. Who is this?
1: What? My name is Klaus, and I'm calling to get the extra digits. I'm not trying to get your digits. I'm trying to get a digit. that is another joke. I am sorry.
3: We don't add extra digits.
1: Okay. I'll tell you what. I will bring the finger for my own self.
3: This is really odd. I've never heard anything like this
1: Well,
3: before.
1: Have you ever heard of the Jibba procedure?
3: No.
1: You never heard of the Dr. Jibba?
3: No, I've never heard of the Dr. Jibba. Oh, who is that?
1: He is the greatest doctor. He is the one that makes a prank call that makes you think you're going to have a fake finger showing
3: up. Oh, my gosh. Bridget.
1: Bridget. Yes. Are you coworkers looking at you right now? Look over your shoulder.
3: Yes. Oh my goodness.
1: You can thank Dr. Nelson. He put us up to this.
3: Oh my goodness. I'm sitting here like, oh my gosh, this is so weird. Everybody's looking at me like, okay, that was weird. Thank you.
1: Have a good day. Y'all, goodbye. Happy to see you.
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1: All right, let's play it. Okay. Playing today, Shireen. Welcome to the show, Shireen.
15: Good morning.
1: We've had Shireen on before. I recognize your name. You've been on before with us, right?
15: Yes.
1: All right. Well, we love having you. Good energy.
15: Thank you.
1: Do you think you'll beat Adina today? What do you think the score will be at the end? What's your prediction?
15: I hope so. It's hard sometimes. I hope so.
1: What's your prediction for the score?
15: I think I'll get 4.
1: Mm-hmm.
2: Mm. And what do you think I'll get?
15: I hope Adina gets 3. Only because so I win.
12: Right. That's fair.
1: That's the object of the game. Otherwise, right. Why try, right?
12: Yeah, you play to win, not to lose.
1: Yeah. Right?
2: I hope it's a tie. I don't know why.
1: Oh, that's so weird.
12: Aww. That is so lame.
1: All right. Well, you know, I've got 10 questions. I've got 30 seconds. Adina, we'll say goodbye.
2: All right. Good luck, Shireen.
1: She'll be back in a second.
15: Thank you.
1: There she goes. And the door is closed. She's out. She can't hear us. 30 seconds on the clock. Remember, say pass if you get stumped. On your marks, get set, go. What is the name of the Buffalo football team?
15: Bills.
1: Name a brand of fruit juice.
15: Ocean Spray.
1: What show does Terry Crews host?
15: Pass.
1: What country is Rihanna from?
15: Not Bahamas. Okay, pass.
1: Name an ocean creature that has 5 arms.
15: Octopus. Squid.
1: Oh. Well, you didn't get 4. I'll just leave it at that. I didn't say at least 5 arms. I said 5 arms particularly. That's a starfish. Starfish.
15: Oh my God, duh. You're right.
1: Well, you know, you don't think of it like that because it doesn't seem like arms. Seems like legs, right? So 5
15: yes.
1: arms,
15: it
1: can be up to like 20, but most starfish have at least 5 arms. What is the name of the Buffalo football team? Bills, you got that right. Ocean Spray for fruit juice. Terry Crews hosts America's Got Talent, AGT.
15: Oh, okay.
1: All right. Rihanna is from, you're right, not Bahamas, Barbados.
15: Okay.
1: Yes.
15: Dang it.
1: An ocean creature with 5 arms is a starfish. So let's welcome Adina back in. She's excited. Okay. I can tell she's excited by the way she like looked at me like, ooh, oh, it's my turn.
2: All right. Why are you smiling?
1: It's my job.
2: Why are you having so much fun?
1: I know, right? You are suspicious of my happiness. Sad. Out of 5, she answered. She got 2 right.
2: Ooh.
1: 2 out of 5. So let's see how you do. Listen in, Shireen. Let's see how Adina does. 30 seconds on the clock. Say pass if you get stumped.
2: Okay.
1: On your marks, get set.

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14: Heavy drive right now through Carmel Valley, 56 westbound at Carmel Country Road. Got a crash there in the center divider. Trouble through Escondido, 15 northbound at Valley Parkway. The right lane's blocked. Got a stall in the 15 northbound at Miramar through Scripps Ranch. Watch for delays. Saturday, August 22nd, it's the racing highlight of the summer, the $1 million Pacific Classic. Don't miss Del Mar's richest and most prestigious race. I'm Mark Wheeler on Hey Morton on Z90.

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11: 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Also, clear rules are established to prevent the supplementation of voices and images using AI. Chamber of Deputies, 66th Legislature, Sovereignty and Social Justice.
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13: On line 7, we have Marissa.
12: Marissa, welcome to Beat the Bosnian. How are you feeling today?
14: Ooh, I'm feeling great. Hey, Morin, I'm ready to play.
12: All right, let's do this. Adina's going to leave the room. We're going to give you 30 seconds to answer questions. We've got 10 of them. You can say pass to any of them if you feel stumped, okay? And what we'll do is we'll tell you your scores at the end. Then we'll bring Adina back in, and we'll ask her the same questions and compare her scores. So good luck to you.
14: Thank you.
1: Good luck, Marissa.
12: And there goes Adina. All right. Now, there's a little bit of a delay, so I'm going to start the timer for you right after the first question to accommodate for that delay. Good luck to you. 30 seconds on the clock. Here we go. On your marks, get set, go. Name a cartoon with cats.
14: Garfield.
12: What is located at 1600 Pennsylvania Avenue?
14: The White House.
12: Which number is higher, 10 degrees Fahrenheit or Celsius?
14: Celsius.
12: Name a country that is known for its fjords.
14: For its what?
12: Fjords.
14: Pass.
12: Name a national grocery chain.
14: Save Mart.
12: All right, there you go.
14: I still don't know what that word is that you said at the end of that question.
12: Fjords. I'll give you the answer. It's Norway. So they are narrow channels of water that have high cliffs on cliffs wouldn't be the word, but mountains on either side. So they're glacier. They're made by glaciers. And so in Norway, you can tour
14: the
12: fjords. Okay,
14: well, now I feel dumb.
12: Well, don't feel dumb, because a lot of people may not know that. Or maybe everybody does, but we'll never know. I'll never make you feel dumb for that, okay? So which number is higher, 10 degrees Celsius, you said?
14: Yes.
12: All right. That's actually not true. Fahrenheit is higher, because for Celsius, you double it and add 30 to get to Fahrenheit. 0 degrees Celsius is freezing, so 32 degrees is freezing for Fahrenheit. So you missed that one. Fjord, you missed. What'd you say for grocery chain again? Save Mart?
14: Save Mart.
12: All right. I'll give you that one. And then the White House is at 1600 Pennsylvania Avenue, and a cartoon with cats is Garfield. So very good. So we'll bring Adina back in. All right, here she comes. All right, Adina, here we go.
0: Okay, what's her score?
12: Her score was 3.
0: Oh. Sorry. Sorry, Marissa.
1: Dang.
0: It's not a shade. It's not. It's just I'm excited for me.
12: Okay, well, we'll find out. 30 seconds on the clock. Say pass if you get stumped. On your marks.
0: Okay.
12: Get set. Go. Name a cartoon with cats.
0: Oh, snap. Pass.
12: What is located at 1600 Pennsylvania Avenue?
0: The White House.
12: Which number is higher, 10 degrees Fahrenheit or 10 degrees Celsius?
0: 10 degrees Celsius.
12: Name a country known for its fjords.
0: Sweden.
12: Name a national grocery chain.
0: Walmart.
12: What state did the attack on Pearl Harbor take place?
0: Pass.
12: All right. See? All right, well, you got 1600 Pennsylvania Avenue, okay. The White House. 10 degrees Fahrenheit is actually higher.
1: Yes.
12: National grocery chain. You said Walmart. That's
0: okay.
12: True. And what state did the attack on Pearl Harbor take place?
0: I don't know.
12: Do you know the answer to that one?
14: Hawaii.
1: Yeah.
0: Okay.
12: Pearl Harbor is in Hawaii. The Japanese flew across the Pacific and attacked it there. So you can still go to the Pearl Harbor Memorial and see which ship
1: it's
12: is
1: really cool.
12: There.
1: Oh, my gosh. What is it?
12: I know.
1: I can't remember.
12: It escapes me right now, but I know it off the tip of my
1: tongue. And I've toured it before. It's gorgeous. It's a
12: really spectacular monument.
1: Yeah.
12: Yeah, you stand over looking down into the water.
1: Is it
12: the
1: Arizona?
12: Still
1: might be the Arizona. That's Arizona.
12: So there you go.
1: Yeah.
0: So wait, how many did I get?

Hey, it's Rick. You know, we just announced the Jonas Brothers coming to town November 30th, and tomorrow at 7:40, we'll have tickets for you to go to the Burning Up Tour with the Jonas Brothers. Get them in your hands at 7:40 right here on Hey Morton on Z90.

0: is A. Morton, and here's Adina with 60 Seconds of Dirt.
1: Well, it was Disney's convention. I mean, it's like Comic-Con, but Disney. Imagine that.
2: Right.
1: That's when they release or show all the big things that they have coming up. And man, is it going to be an exciting year. Because yes, we already heard that Avengers Doomsday is going to be out. X-Men rebooting is happening with Adam Driver. Frozen 3 will happen with Kristen Bell.
2: Wow.
1: Yes.
2: Okay.
1: That's exciting. Coco 2 is also happening. Star
2: Coco's
1: Wars.
2: Coco's getting a sequel?
1: Yes, it is.
2: What could that be?
1: I don't know.
2: I hope it's good. I felt like that one ended and they should have just been like,
3: left as is, yeah.
2: Sunset that one, yeah.
3: We'll see.
2: Yeah, hopefully. Now he goes to college. Coco gone wild.
1: And a couple more. Zootopia 3 is happening. Star Wars Starfighter with Ryan Gosling is happening. And then Romy and Michelle 2 with Lisa Kudrow is happening. I cannot believe that's going to be
2: I thought they announced that. We knew that one, right?
1: When they announce it, you never know, like, is it official? Now it's official.
2: Okay. There you go.
1: Tune in on Hey Morton. I'll have fresh dirt every hour. I'm Adina, and that's your 60 Seconds of Dirt on Z90.
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2: Play a game where you just take Adina on in basic trivia. Today we play with Christina. Good morning, Christina.
7: Hey, good morning.
2: Well, you're about to play Beat the Bosnian. Have you ever played this before?
7: I have not.
2: All right. Now, the fact that
7: I
2: it took you a second. Okay, fair enough. Yeah. So you've played along in your car. But
3: you had to think about it.
2: Never live on the air. I'll tell you, being quick on your feet helps you in this game. So you might want to focus that brain because Adina's about to leave the room. I'm going to give you 30 seconds. I'm going to ask you questions. You give me your answers. If you get stumped, say pass. Don't stick around on a question you don't know the answer because, well, that's going to just eat up time that's unnecessary. All right?
7: Sounds good.
2: All right, Adina.
1: Good luck.
2: We'll see you. There goes Adina. And
7: you
2: here
7: too.
2: We go. 30 seconds on the clock. Remember to say pass if you get stumped. Good luck. On your marks. Get set. Go. The bird that has a pouch under its beak is called...
7: Pass.
2: Name a sport that uses weapons.

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10: Every Wednesday, we play a game with this theme.
11: Oh, people love to play Beat the Bosnian. It's our most popular game. I don't know why, but it's all about you today, Adina. It's a lot of fun. We're going to give you 30 seconds to see how many questions you can answer. And Erica is up. Good morning, Erica. How are you today?
12: Good morning, Morgan. Good morning, Adina. I'm great. I'm ready.
10: All right.
13: Oh, she ready. Sounds ready.
10: Yeah, look out. Okay, so here's what's going to happen, Erica. Adina's going to leave the room. I'm going to give you 30 seconds. I'll count you down and we'll start. I'm going to ask you questions, okay? You give me as many answers as you can for each question, meaning just throw out whatever you can, or you can say pass if you get stumped. Don't eat up a bunch of time trying to think of the answer, okay? I'm not going to tell you whether you're right or wrong. I'm just going to move on to the next question until your time's up. We'll go over your score. Bring Adina back in. Ask her the same questions and see how closely she matches your score. If she bests it, how she does.
13: All right.
12: All right. I think I'm ready.
10: Wait, you just said you were. What just changed? Did I confuse you?
13: She got nervous.
10: Yeah, I was like, oh, God. Oh, boy. I'm nervous. All right. You know what's great? No one listens to our show, so you don't have to worry about it. It's just us here on the phone. All right, Adina.
13: All right, good luck, Erica.
10: There she goes.
12: Thank you.
10: Yep. 30 seconds on the clock. Remember, say pass if you get stumped. On your marks, get set, go. What does CPR stand for?
12: CPR, oh, man. It's, pass for now.
10: Name a band with more than four members.
12: A band with four members, Destiny Child.
10: What vegetable is used to make pickles?
12: What vegetable? Oh, gosh. A pass.
10: Oh, well, today you got zero. Not your day.
12: Oh, man, that was it?
10: Name a band with more than four members. Destiny's Child has four members in it. Did you think I said name a band with four members?
12: Yes, I thought that's what I heard.
10: Okay, well, you know, I'll ask Adina name a band with four members and see what she comes up with, all right? So I'll give you one. You got one today. Destiny's Child, that's a good one. CPR stands for cardiopulmonary resuscitation. And the vegetable that is used to make pickles is cucumber. You take a cucumber and you put it in that salty water and it just shrivels up, kind of like you do when you're in the pool. So, all right, cucumber is the answer to that. Let's bring Adina back in. This is going to give her a false sense of confidence. So we'll see how she does. Hold on.
12: All right.
10: Adina?
13: Yes?
10: She answered three questions.
13: Okay. Oh, three?
10: Yes, and she got one right.
13: Oh, my God, Erica, what happened? Yeah.
10: Well, you're about to find out. Wow. Maybe it's not as easy as you think.
13: Oh,
10: all right, here we go, Erica. Listen in. Adina, 30 seconds on the clock. On your marks. Get set. Go. What does CPR stand for?
13: Pass.
10: Name a band with four members.
13: Pass.
10: What vegetable is used to make pickles?
13: Cucumber.
10: Name the fictional city in the animated movie Cars.
13: Pass.
10: A corn dog covers the meat with what ingredient?
13: Cornbread.
10: What breed of dog is known for its black and white spots?
13: Dalmatian.
10: Oh, boy. Today you answered six, and you got two right.
13: Okay, yes.
10: CPR stands for cardiopulmonary resuscitation.
13: Oh, that's a lot to say, yeah.
10: Yeah, that's why they call it CPR. Name a band with four members.
13: I'm racking my brain because I wanted to say One Direction. I'm like, no, they got like five or six. Then I wanted to say Jonas Brothers, but that's only three. Then I was going to say BTS, but they have like 10. So I can't think of four.
10: Beatles.
13: Oh, yeah, that's not in my lane. I wouldn't have remembered that.
10: I mean, D-Rock, give me some bands with four members. Destiny's Child was her answer. I mean, almost.
13: Wasn't it three only of them?
10: No, there was a fourth at the beginning, right?
0: Yeah, there was a fourth, yeah.
10: I can't remember the name of the fourth person. In any event, you won today.
13: Oh my God.
10: The fictional city in the animated movie Cars was Radiator Springs.
13: Oh, duh.
10: Corn dog covers the meat with what ingredient?
13: I said corn.
10: Yeah, big hunk of cornbread on your corn dog.
0: Just jab it in the cornbread.
10: Imagine a big brick of cornbread there on a stick. You're like, wow, that's a challenge.
0: What is this, Minecraft?
13: I don't know. What is that batter called?
10: Cornmeal.
13: Cornmeal.
0: Yeah, it's cornmeal.
13: Oh, well, that's what I meant.
10: Technicality.
0: Just say corn. Yeah,
10: look, tell you what, you go to the fair and ask one of those cornbread hot dogs and see what they do.
0: It might have scorched you out.
13: Oh,
10: what's the matter with you, you psychopath? There's a ratio. It has to be just right. Ever have one of those corn dogs that has way too much batter and you're like, nope, too much batter. Can't do it. It's wearing me down. Dalmatian was right. Dog with black and white spots. So, Adina, you barely got a win today. Man.
12: Yeah.
10: Cucumber, you got cucumber and Dalmatian.
0: Dalmatian, yeah.
10: Out of six, you got two right.
13: Hey, it's still a W, baby.
0: Don't be proud.
12: No, no.
0: Don't be proud.
10: Yeah, I tell you what, we'll let you win, all right?
12: Yes.
10: Because you just gloated, Adina. You just lost them by gloating.
0: Yep.
13: Oh,
10: that's
13: man.
10: It.
0: Karma.
10: Yeah. In your face, baby.
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0: Did you know cornflakes were invented to reduce sexual desire and lustful thoughts?
1: What?
0: I guess the reasoning behind it was if people ate bland cereal, they would not want to get freaky deaky. Does that mean Frosted Flakes then is an aphrodisiac? Bubba, what have we learned on Z90 right now?
2: When your legs don't work like they used to before, and I can't sweep you off of your feet,

Bubba, escalators were originally marketed as amusement rides. Yep. It wasn't until actually like 9 years later that people realized, oh, we can move people up and down on these things. The more you know on Z90.

0: is A. Morton, and here's Adina with 60 Seconds of Dirt.
1: Well, it was Disney's convention. I mean, it's like Comic-Con, but Disney. Imagine that.
2: Right.
1: That's when they release or show all the big things that they have coming up. And man, is it going to be an exciting year. Because yes, we already heard that Avengers Doomsday is going to be out. X-Men rebooting is happening with Adam Driver. Frozen 3 will happen with Kristen Bell.
2: Wow.
1: Yes.
2: Okay.
1: That's exciting. Coco 2 is also happening. Star Wars.
3: Coco's getting a sequel?
1: Yes, it is.
3: What could that be?
1: I don't know.
3: I hope it's good. I felt like that one ended and they should have just been like,
2: left as is, yeah.
3: Sunset that one, yeah.
2: We'll see, we'll see.
3: Yeah, hopefully now he goes to college. Coco gone wild.
1: And a couple more. Zootopia 3 is happening. Star Wars Starfighter with Ryan Gosling is happening. And then Romy and Michelle 2 with Lisa Kudrow is happening. I cannot believe that's going to be
3: I thought they announced that. We knew that one, right?
1: When they announce it, you never know, like, is it official? Now it's official.
3: Okay. There you go.
1: Tune in on Hey Morton. I'll have fresh dirt every hour. I'm Medina, and that's your 60 Seconds of Dirt on C90.
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3: On Wednesdays, it's time to play a game. Let's do it. Could you beat the Bosnians? Sonia's on the phone, and she's going to see if she can beat the Bosnian today. How are you, Sonia?
10: Good morning. I'm good. How about you?
3: Hey, excited to have you on. Now, Adina has had a pretty good track record lately.
1: Mm-hmm.
3: It's been, I think, more than 50-50. I think you've been winning more than 50-50.
1: I think so, too.
3: Yes. So today might be the day that you beat Adina and put her back in the losers category.
2: Ooh.
3: We'll see what happens. We're going to give you 30 seconds to answer trivia questions while she's out of the room. When you're done, I'll give you the correct answers on the ones you got wrong, give you your score. We'll bring her back in, ask her the same questions, and compare scores. And that's where it gets interesting. So let's do it.
1: Good luck, Sonia.
10: Thank you. Right,
3: there she goes. Gently puts down the headphones and door shut. All right, 30 seconds on the clock. Now, Sonia, remember to say pass if you get stumped. There's no point spending time on questions that you don't know the answer. Just get to the ones you do, okay?
10: Okay.
3: All right, there's a little bit of a delay, so I'm going to start the timer right after the first question. Here we go. On your marks, get set, go. Who started Apple Computers with Steve Jobs?
10: Pass.
3: Name a candy bar without chocolate.
10: Payday.
3: What movie has the quote, "You're gonna need a bigger boat"?
10: Pass.
3: Besides a camel, what animal is known for its hump?
10: Toad.
3: Where would you order the tour of Italy?
10: Olive Garden.
3: Name a store that sells fishing gear.
10: REI.
3: Where is the car company Audi from?
10: New Zealand.
3: All right. Apple Computers,
10: horrible.
3: You passed on that. No, actually, not as bad as you think. So out of seven, actually, you answered a lot of questions. Usually we get to about five. So out of seven questions, you got one, two, three right. So the person that started Apple.
10: That's less than half.
3: It's not. You're right. This actually wasn't that good. I'm going to be honest. Now, hold on. Let's go over your correct answers, and you can feel good about that. The person who started Apple Computers with Steve Jobs was Steve Wozniak. Candy bar without chocolate. Payday. You got that one right away. That's really good. Movie quote. You're going to need a bigger boat. Do you know what that is? Jaws.
10: No.
3: Jaws. He sees the shark for the first time. Now you know, right? What camel is? What animal is known for its hump besides a camel? Not a toad, but a humpback whale. Humpback whale's the answer.
10: Oh my gosh.
3: You got Tour of Italy right? Correct. You got REI right? They sell fishing gear. And the car company Audi is actually from Germany. So
10: Germany.
3: Yes. But if you want to buy an Audi in New Zealand, they probably sell them there too. It's just not from there. So we won't stop you. All right. So let's go over this again. You got payday right. You got Tour of Italy right. And fishing gear. So 3 out of 7. Let's bring Adina in. The longer we take, by the way, the more nervous she gets. So.
10: Okay.
3: Yeah.
10: Yes.
3: All right, Adina.
2: Deer in the headlights right now.
3: Out of 7, she answered 7. She got 3 right.
1: Ooh, okay.
3: All right, 30 seconds on the clock. Listen in, Sonia. Let's see how Adina does. Say pass if you get stumped. On your marks, get set, go. Who started Apple Computers with Steve Jobs?
1: Tim Cook.
3: Name a candy bar without chocolate.
1: Payday.
3: What movie has the quote, "You're going to need a bigger boat"?
1: Jaws.
3: Besides a camel, what animal is known for its hump?
1: A rhino.
3: Where would you order the tour of Italy?
1: Olive Garden.
3: Name a store that sells fishing. All right.
1: Oh, ask me. I feel confident. Come on.
3: Buzzer sounded. Sells fishing gear.
1: The Men's Sports Goodman Warehouse.
3: Sure, is, of course.
1: I don't know that one.
3: You know what would have been a good answer? Walmart.
1: Yeah. Oh, yeah.
3: There's one.
2: Cabela's, Gas,
1: oh,
2: Bass
1: that's
2: Pro.
1: Right. Yeah.
3: Bass Pro Shops, Cabela's,
1: that's
3: Walmart,
1: the one I was thinking of.
3: Target.
1: Yeah, oh, all of them.
3: Yeah, there you go. Why not just throw a store out there, right? And occasionally, probably, TJ Maxx, because they'll sell anything.
2: Occasionally.
1: Yeah.
2: You never know. You might see a fishing reel.
3: Wow, well, all right.
2: You might see a reel there.
3: Right?
2: Yeah.
3: So listen, it's 3-3.
1: Oh, really? I thought I did so much better.
3: Steve Jobs started Apple Computers with Steve Wozniak.
1: Oh, yeah.
3: All right. Name a candy bar without chocolate. Payday, you got that. Jaws, you got that right. A camel, that besides a camel, humpback whale.
1: Oh.
2: It's got a hump.
3: For its humpback whale. and then Tour of Italy is Olive Garden. So you got Payday, okay. Jaws, and Olive Garden.
1: Okay.
3: It's
1: a
3: tie
1: game. I'm
3: ready
1: for a tie. Let's go.
3: All right. Are you both ready?
10: Yes. Ready.
3: All right. I'm going to ask a question. You have to yell out your name the second you think you know the answer. First person to yell out their name, I'll call on you. You have 5 seconds to answer. Get it right, you win. Get it wrong, your opponent wins. Here's your question. Name a movie with Shaquille O'Neal.
10: Oh, my God.
1: Yeah. Adina.
3: Adina.
1: Zap. I don't know.
2: What?
3: You're right. No, it's not Zap. You're right to laugh.
2: Wrong sound effect.
3: Yeah.
1: I have no idea.
10: Like a genie movie?
3: A genie movie. Do you remember the genie movie? Kazam.
1: Oh, okay.
3: He was in Kazam.
1: Yeah. That's close enough. No?
3: I think not. Steel. He was in a movie called Steel. He was in Scary Movie 4. He was in the Lego movie as a voice.
1: Oh.
3: And he's been in a ton of movies. Hubie Halloween. He was in that one.
2: Oh, wow.
3: Yeah, he's been quite a bit. So. Hey, you won. Listen, Sonia, don't question it. Quit while you're ahead.
2: You're good, yeah.
3: Yes. You won. Walk away. Nothing to see here. 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Thank you.
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14: On Wednesdays, we play a game where you take Adina on in basic trivia. We call it... How well do you think you would do answering questions against Adina? Everybody play along. Today, there are some hard questions. I'm not going to lie. There are some tough questions.
15: Okay.
14: So you might want to just say pass. All right. So good luck to you. Who are we playing against today, D-Rock?
16: Today, we have Monica.
14: Welcome to the show, Monica.
17: Hey,
14: are you ready to play Beat the Bosnian?
17: Yes.
14: All right. So, Adina, you're going to have to leave the room.
15: All right. Good luck.
14: There she goes. You've got 30 seconds on the clock. Remember to say pass if you get stumped on one, okay?
17: Okay.
14: Now, there's a little bit of a delay, so I'm going to start the timer right after the first question. Here we go. Say pass if you get stumped. On your marks, get set, go. What is the name of someone who fixes shoes?
17: Pass.
14: Name something with nutmeg in it.
17: Oh, my gosh. What's it called? Pass.
14: What animal does a farrier work with?
17: A bird?
14: Name a famous sports trophy.
17: The Heisman Trophy.
14: What city has the giant arch?
17: St. Louis,
14: there you go. I'll give you two right there. You got two out of five. You definitely, definitely want to yell pass the second you don't know the answer, because there may be other really easy questions, and that will help you get to those ones sooner. What is the name of someone who fixes shoes? That's a cobbler. Name something with nutmeg in it. Pie, cider, pumpkin spice latte. You could even add it to most. I mean, you could put it in stuffing too. Probably stuffing has some in it. But what animal does a farrier work with? Equine animals, horses, donkeys, zebras. They help horseshoe horses. A farrier would be someone who does the horseshoes. And a famous sports trophy, you got that right. Heisman Trophy, that's great. What city has the giant arch? St. Louis. So you got two out of five. And that's not bad. Let's bring Adina back in. That'll give her a false confidence. I'll tell you that right now, Monica. So,
17: okay.
14: Out of five, she was able to get two right. Two out of five.
15: I think I'll win today.
14: All right. 30 seconds on the clock. Now, she may be a Rhodes Scholar. You don't know. And you're just like way overstating. You don't know that. These questions are hard.
15: Okay.
14: All right. Good luck to you. Listen in, Monica. 30 seconds on the clock. Say pass if you get stumped. On your marks. Get set. Go. Name someone who fixes shoes. What is the name?
15: A shoe repairman.
14: Name something with nutmeg in it.
15: Apple pie?
14: What animal does a farrier work with?
15: Pass.
14: Name a famous sports trophy.
15: The Stanley Cup.
14: What city has the giant arch?
15: St. Louis.
14: Name a science fiction movie.
15: A pass.
14: Name someone Tom Cruise has dated.
15: Katie Holmes.
14: What company makes Mars candy bars?
15: Mars. Wait.
14: Time's
15: what
14: up.
15: What company makes Mars candy bars?
14: Mm-hmm.
15: Mars.
0: Did you hear it deflate like a balloon?
15: I know I nailed some of them.
14: Shoe repairman is wrong. Cobbler.
0: Yeah. A cobbler.
15: Oh.
14: So it's a cobbler. Pumpkin spice latte.
15: Okay, yeah.
0: Nutmeg.
14: Yep, nutmeg. Cider.
15: Nutmeg and
14: pie.
15: Apple pie?
14: Pumpkin pie.
15: Not
14: I don't think you put nutmeg in apple pie.
0: No.
15: Yeah.
0: No.
14: Unless you want it to taste like...
0: Why is it spicy? Yes.
14: Farrier works with horses, donkeys, animals with hooves. That's what a farrier
0: does.
14: That's
0: so funny. I was going to say a ferret. I don't know. Farrier.
14: Yeah. Name a famous sports trophy. You said Stanley Cup.
15: Okay.
14: That got you one. St. Louis Arch got you one. Science fiction movie. Not even Star Wars.
15: Oh, yeah.
14: None.
15: I just couldn't even think.
14: That's the best way to do it.
0: Yeah.
14: And then someone Tom Cruise has dated. Now, he married Katie Holmes.
0: Right.
14: But did he date her? I guess he did before they got married.
15: Yeah.
0: I don't know.
15: They had to date before they got married.
0: I suppose.
15: Yeah, they actually did it for like a couple of years. And then they got married.
14: Are you sure?
0: She's making this up as we go.
14: Please. All right. That's a technicality, but I'll give it to you.
0: Yeah.
14: But I'm still going to give the prize to Monica.
15: Do you want to do a tiebreaker?
14: Oh, you want to do a tiebreaker?
15: Yeah, just to be
14: fair
15: and clear.
14: All right, yell out your name the second you know the answer. Now, she has a 1 second delay on her phone, so.
15: Okay, I can do
14: so
15: 1 second.
14: Just say 1001 in your head and then yell out your name if you know the answer. Here's your question. Haribo is famous for making what?
15: Oh, hey, Tina.
16: Monica.
14: What do you say, Monica?
15: I forgot to wait.
16: Is it La Boo Boo?
14: No.
15: Oh. Girl, what? No. Monica.
16: Haribo.
15: No.
14: Haribo Boo.
0: And you're going to die laughing because the commercials have these grown people with kid voices and they talk about their favorite candy. The gummy bear.
15: Yeah. I was going to say gummy bear or the bottle, Coke bottles. Gummy bear.
14: Gummy candy.
0: Yeah.
14: Haribo gummy candy. You know, one thing is nice about Beat the Bosnian today. Now that we're at the end of it, I'm glad. And that never changes.
18: Beat the Bosnian. Beat the Bosnian.
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0: say. 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
1: You know what? It does. I've eaten Whoppers, but I haven't eaten the sandwich lately. Like, should I get it? Just because it's so long. It's so long.
2: I know. It's a chicken sandwich the long way. Packed with mayonnaise and cooked lettuce.
3: Honestly, I used to love it. I used to eat the crap out of those chicken sandwiches. Nowadays, for whatever reason, Burger King doesn't cross my mind. Like, at all. Low-key, I'm kind of off-put by Burger King nowadays. I don't think I get it.
1: You just don't get it.
3: Maybe one day I'll figure it out.

0: You know what I wonder sometimes? If anyone's still out here eating those Burger King chicken sandwiches the long way.
1: They are a lot smaller, but I did just pay $6 for both of them. 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
0: That does upset me to hear that Burger King has shrunk down the long way chicken sandwiches. What do you mean I can't have an oblong piece of chicken drenched in mayo with cooked lettuce? But two for $6? That's not bad. 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

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Stuff like that keeps me up at night on Z90.

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13: It is Wednesday, and that means you will take Adina on in basic trivia, whether you're on the phone or just playing along in a game we call. Brittany's up today. Good morning, Brittany. How are you?
14: Hey, Morton.
13: Hey, are you all right? Did we catch you off guard?
14: Oh, no, you're good. You're good.
13: All right, good. Are you nervous a little bit? You sound a little bit nervous.
14: Just a little.
13: Yeah, don't worry about that. Nothing's going to happen.
15: You're good.
13: So here's what's going on today. I've got 10 questions. I've got a 30-second timer. Adina's going to leave the room. I will start the timer and ask you these questions, and you just give me your answers, and then we'll tell you your correct answers and bring Adina back in, ask her the same ones, and compare scores. There are some very unusual questions today. Unusual fun. It's not like you don't know the answer, but you got to think for a second.
16: Oh, this is going to be cool.
13: It'll be a lot of fun. So, Adina,
16: good luck.
13: And she leaves
14: Thank
13: the room.
14: You.
13: Yeah, there she goes. She's not slamming the headphones down anymore, D. That's good. All right, 30 seconds on the clock. Say pass if you get stumped. There's a little bit of a delay on our phone, so I'm going to start the timer after the first question. So here we go. On your marks, get set, go. What country has the city of Melbourne?
14: Australia.
13: Name one of the Spice Girls.
14: Sporty.
13: What country has the city of Phuket?
14: Thailand.
13: Name a brand of mustard.
14: Heinz.
13: What weighs more, a nickel or a hummingbird?
14: A nickel.
13: Good and Plenty is the brand name of what?
14: Can you repeat?
13: Good and Plenty is the brand name of what?
14: Pass.
13: All right, time's up. Candy. Is it Good and Plenty is a candy? It's like a candy-coated licorice. It's really weird. It's not great, but you can still buy it in stores. Good and Plenty. What weighs more, a nickel or a hummingbird? You're correct. A nickel. Brand of mustard, Grey Poupon. French's, we would accept Heinz. What country has the city of Phuket? Thailand is correct. Sporty Spice, Scary Spice. We'll take, you said sporty, we'll give you that one. And Melbourne is in Australia. So very good. You have got 5 today. So congratulations. 5 out of 6. That's really good. I don't know if any of these will throw Adina off. I'm not sure if they will or not. Let's bring her back in. You getting 5 out of 6 will throw off a little bit, though. All right, Adina. Yeah. Out of 6, she was able to get 5 right.
16: Oh, wow. That's excellent. Okay.
13: No, excellent is 6 out of 6.
16: I mean, yeah. Yeah.
13: It's really good. All right. Listen in, Brittany. Let's see how well Adina does. 30 seconds on the clock.
16: Okay.
13: Say pass if you get stumped. On your marks. On your marks. Get set. Go. What country has the city of Melbourne?
16: Australia.
13: Name one of the Spice Girls.
16: Mel B.
13: What country has the city of Phuket?
16: What kind? The Philippines.
13: Name a brand of mustard.
16: DiGiorno.
13: What weighs more, a nickel or a hummingbird?
16: A nickel.
13: Good and Plenty is the brand name of what?
16: Target? No, that's Good and Gather. Ah, it's Target.
13: Name a cart. Oh, ah, time's up.
16: Dang it.
13: Well, you got 3 today.
16: Oh, really? That's it?
13: Australia.
16: Okay.
13: Mel B, I'll give you that. You could have said Sporty Spice, Scary Spice. We would have taken those two. So real name or Spice Girl's name. That's fine. What country has the city of Phuket? Not the Philippines. It's Thailand.
16: Thailand.
13: Yes.
16: Oh, I knew that. Okay.
13: I feel like that's not the Philippines.
16: I know. I had an ex-boyfriend who actually literally went there and I had a magnet from it. It's sitting on my fridge. So I was like, oh, I kind of know. I don't.
13: Well, scoot it over closer to Thailand.
16: My bad.
13: That's all right. Name a brand of mustard.
16: I know there's DiGiorno. But I think that's a type of mustard.
0: Like, no. That's a type of
13: Dijon
0: pizza.
13: Dijon is a type of mustard.
16: Dijon.
13: DiGiorno is a type of pizza.
16: Oh!
0: It's not delivery.
16: Oh,
0: it's mustard.
16: No, okay.
13: I know, right? Where did you get this? Oh, this is Great Poupon pizza. You've never had it? Oh, yes. From the makers of Great Poupon. Great Poupon, French's, Heinz, we would have accepted those.
16: Okay.
13: All right. What weighs more, a nickel or a hummingbird?
16: I said a nickel.
13: You are correct. A nickel does weigh more. Hummingbirds can weigh just above or below the weight of a penny.
16: Oh, my gosh.
13: My daughter Josie told me that. Thank you, Josie, for the fact of the day.
0: Nice.
13: Good job.
0: Look
13: yes.
0: at that.
13: Yeah, she's Josie making her trivia debut with her own question.
0: Contribution.
13: And Good and Plenty is the brand name of?
16: It sounds so familiar, and I don't know.
13: It's a candy.
16: Oh.
13: Good and Plenty is a candy. It's not Target. It's a candy-coated licorice that's not really great to eat.
16: Oh, then I don't think I've had that.
13: Oh, if you had it, you'd be like, that's delicious.
16: Good
13: what are you talking about? Good and Plenty.
16: Oh, okay. Well. What a dud. I'm mad. I'm annoyed. I'm mad.
13: Now, why are you annoyed and mad?
16: I don't know.
13: She's wildly wrong about stuff?
16: I so thought I had it. I was like, oh, at least like a 4 out of 5.
13: 4 out of 5? Which still would lose.
0: Yeah, she's like, I'm still going to lose, but.
13: I thought I had it. I had 4 out of 5, which still loses, but to me, that's having it.
0: Didn't think it'd be that bad.
13: Oh, yeah. Oh, you got it. That's right.
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10: On Wednesdays, we play a game where you take Adina on in basic trivia. We call it... How well do you think you would do answering questions against Adina? Everybody play along. Today, there are some hard questions. I'm not going to lie. There are some tough questions.
11: Okay.
10: So you might want to just say pass. All right. So good luck to you. Who are we playing against today, D-Rock?
12: Today, we have Monica.
10: Welcome to the show, Monica.
13: Ready?
10: Are you ready to play Beat the Bosnian?
13: Yes.
10: All right. So, Adina, you're going to have to leave the room.
11: All right. Good luck.
10: There she goes. You've got 30 seconds on the clock. Remember to say pass if you get stumped on one, okay?
13: Okay.
10: Now, there's a little bit of a delay, so I'm going to start the timer right after the first question. Here we go. Say pass if you get stumped. On your marks, get set, go. What is the name of someone who fixes shoes?
13: Pass.
10: Name something with nutmeg in it.
13: Oh, my gosh. What's it called? Pass.
10: What animal does a farrier work with?
13: A bird?
10: Name a famous sports trophy.
13: The Heisman Trophy.
10: What city has the giant arch?
13: St. Louis, Missouri.
10: There you go. I'll give you two right there. You got two out of five. You definitely, definitely want to yell pass the second you don't know the answer, because there may be other really easy questions. And that will help you get to those ones sooner. What is the name of someone who fixes shoes? That's a cobbler. Name something with nutmeg in it. Pie, cider, pumpkin spice latte. You could even add it to most. I mean, you could put it in stuffing, too. Probably stuffing has some in it. But what animal does a farrier work with? Equine animals. Horses, donkeys, zebras. They help horseshoe horses. A farrier would be someone who does the horseshoes. And a famous sports trophy, you got that right. Heisman Trophy, that's great. What city has the giant arch? St. Louis. So you got two out of five, and that's not bad. Let's bring Adina back in. That'll give her a false confidence. I'll tell you that right now, Monica. So out of five, she was able to get two right. Two out of five.
11: I think I'll win today.
10: All right, 30 seconds on the clock. Now, she may be a Rhodes Scholar, you don't know, and you're just like way overstating.
11: Oh.
10: You don't know that? These questions are hard.
11: Okay.
10: All right, good luck to you. Listen in, Monica. 30 seconds on the clock. Say pass if you get stumped. On your marks, get set, go. Name someone who fixes shoes. What is the name?
11: A shoe repairman.
10: Name something with nutmeg in it.
11: Apple pie?
10: What animal does a farrier work with?
11: Pass.
10: Name a famous sports trophy.
11: The Stanley Cup.
10: What city has the giant arch?
11: St. Louis.
10: Name a science fiction movie.
11: A pass.
10: Name someone Tom Cruise has dated.
11: Katie Holmes.
10: What company makes Mars candy bars?
11: Mars. Wait.
10: Time's
11: what
10: up.
11: What company makes Mars candy bars?
10: Mm-hmm.
11: Mars.
12: Did you hear it deflate like a balloon?
11: I know I nailed some of them.
10: Shoe repairman is wrong. Cobbler.
12: Yeah. A cobbler.
11: Oh.
10: So it's a cobbler. Pumpkin spice latte.
11: Okay, yeah.
12: Nutmeg.
10: Yep, nutmeg.
11: Is
10: cider,
11: nutmeg in
10: pie.
11: Apple pie?
10: Pumpkin pie.
11: Not
10: I don't think you put
11: pie.
10: Nutmeg in apple pie.
12: No.
11: Yeah.
12: No.
10: Unless you want it to taste like...
12: Why is it spicy?
10: Yes. Farrier works with horses, donkeys, animals with hooves. That's what a farrier
12: does. Hey, that's
10: does.
12: So funny. I was going to say a ferret. I don't know. Farrier.
10: Yeah. Name a famous sports trophy. You said Stanley Cup.
11: Okay.
10: That got you one. St. Louis Arch got
11: okay.
10: you one. Science fiction movie. Not even Star Wars.
11: Oh, yeah. I
10: None.
11: Just couldn't even think.
10: That's the best way to do it.
12: Yeah.
10: And then someone Tom Cruise has dated. Now, he married Katie Holmes.
12: Right.
10: But did he date her? I guess he did before they got married.
11: Yeah.
12: I don't know.
11: They had to date before
12: yeah,
11: they
12: yeah.
11: got married.
12: I
11: did
12: suppose.
11: They? Yeah, they actually did it for like a couple of years. And then they got married.
10: Are you sure?
12: She's yes. making this up as we go.
10: Please. All right. That's
11: yeah.
10: it. That's a technicality, but I'll give
12: yeah,
10: it to you.
12: Yeah.
10: But I'm still going to give the prize to Monica.
11: Do you want to do a tiebreaker?
10: Oh, you want to do a tiebreaker?
11: Yeah, just to be
10: All right.
11: fair and clear.
10: All right, yell out your name the second you know the answer. Now, she has a one-second delay on her phone, so...
11: Okay, I can do
10: All right, so
11: 1 second.
10: Just say 1001 in your head, and then yell out your name if you know the answer. Here's your question. Haribo is famous for making what?
11: Oh, hey, Tina!
13: Monica.
10: What do you say, Monica?
11: I forgot to wait.
13: Is it La Boo Boo?
10: No.
11: Oh, girl, what? No. Monica.
13: Haribo.
11: No.
10: Haribo Boo.
12: And you're going to die laughing because the commercials have these grown people with kid voices and they talk about their favorite candy.
10: Uh-oh.
12: The gummy bear.
11: Yeah. I was going to say gummy bear or the bottle, Coke bottles. Gummy bear.
10: Gummy candy.
12: Yeah.
10: Haribo
12: yeah.
10: yeah. gummy candy. You know, one thing is nice about Beat the Bosnian today. Now that we're at the end of it, I'm glad. And that never changes.
0: Beat the Bosnian. Beat the Bosnian.
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Weird evolutionary traits that are useless now. 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The palmaris longus muscle. 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That's the palmaris longus muscle. It is completely useless now. 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No more palmaris longus muscle. 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

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Part two. Goosebumps. Yep, you heard correctly. Goosebumps. 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However, because humans have very little body hair now, well, most humans. Your boy Pandar, a very hairy man. But that's besides the point. Because we don't have as much hair as before, goosebumps serve no purpose.

Imperial Beach. I've never had breakfast in Imperial Beach before. I've always had lunch and dinner in Imperial Beach. Why did you need to know that? I don't know, but now you know that about my life on Z90.

0: is A. Morton, and here's Adina with 60 Seconds of Dirt.
1: Well, it was Disney's convention. I mean, it's like Comic-Con, but Disney. Imagine that.
2: Right.
1: That's when they release or show all the big things that they have coming up. And man, is it going to be an exciting year. Because yes, we already heard that Avengers Doomsday is going to be out. X-Men rebooting is happening with Adam Driver. Frozen 3 will happen with Kristen Bell.
2: Wow.
1: Yes.
2: Okay.
1: That's exciting. Coco 2 is also happening. Star Wars.
3: Coco's getting a sequel.
1: Yes, it is.
3: What could that be?
1: I don't know.
3: I hope it's good. I felt like that one ended and they should have just been like,
2: left as is. Yeah.
3: Sunset that one. Yeah.
2: We'll see. We'll see.
3: Yeah. Hopefully now he goes to college. Coco gone wild.
1: And a couple more. Zootopia 3 is happening. Star Wars Starfighter with Ryan Gosling is happening. And then Romy and Michelle 2 with Lisa Kudrow is happening. I cannot believe that's going to be.
3: I thought they announced that. We knew that one, right?
1: When they announce it, you never know, like, is it official? Now it's official.
3: Okay. There you go.
1: Tune in on Hey Morton. I'll have fresh dirt every hour. I'm Adina, and that's your 60 Seconds of Dirt on C90.
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1: In January, we are doing Junior January. And so junior listeners are going to get to play our games. We've never done this. And so if you're between the ages of 6 and 14, we've wanted you to call and play. Today, we're being joined by Juliana, who's going to play our game. Welcome, Juliana. How are you?
2: I'm good.
1: Yeah, are you sure? You sound bored already. Are you there?
2: Yeah.
1: All right. So are you nervous? Don't be nervous.
2: No, yeah, I am.
1: Oh, don't be nervous. Listen, I'm your big brother, and I'm going to take care of you. We're going to do a good job today, okay?
2: Okay.
1: Now, how old are you?
2: 14.
1: All right, 14. Ready to go. So do you know how this game works? Adina is going to leave the room, and we're going to ask you questions, but you only have 30 seconds to answer. And we're going to bring her back in. We're going to ask her the same questions, and then we'll compare scores. And she's done this for a long time, so she's kind of an expert.
2: Okay.
1: All right. So good luck to you, Adina. We'll see you.
3: All right. Good luck.
1: Some of these are hard. Some are easy, okay?
2: Okay.
1: And I'm going to tell you something. Say pass if you get stumped, because that 30 seconds goes really fast. So if you got a question and you don't know the answer, say pass, okay? I'm rooting for you. I want you to win. Adina can try again next week, but I know you won't be here. So let's get a win for you, okay?
2: Okay.
1: All right. Speak up loud and speak quickly. Here we go. 30 seconds on the clock. On your marks. Get set. Go. What is the name of Mario's brother in Mario Brothers?
2: Luigi.
1: Which of these is the biggest, a city, a state, or a county?
2: State.
1: What does a stethoscope do?
2: Zoom in.
1: What singer has the last name Cat?
2: Oh, I don't know that one. Pause.
1: What country is Mount Everest located in?
2: What?
1: What country is Mount Everest located in?
2: Pass.
1: All right. I'll give you one more. What game has Victory Royale as the winning message?
2: Fortnite.
1: There you go. You got it right. So you got Luigi. You got State. What'd you say for stethoscope? What does a stethoscope do?
2: To zoom in.
1: Say it again.
2: Zoom out or zoom in.
1: Oh, okay. No, not necessarily. It listens to your heart. What singer has the last name Cat? Doja Cat. All right. What country is Mount Everest located in? You could say China or Nepal. That's kind of a hard one, but I thought you might get China. And then Victory Royale is right. You got that one right. Fortnite is the answer to that. So you, out of six, you got three. Let's bring Adina back in. How do you feel about it?
2: Good.
1: All right. Good. Juliana, hold on.
3: What am I up against here?
1: All right. Juliana got three out of six.
3: I mean, that's kind of how I do. So. I may have found my match.
4: Okay. Twinsies.
1: Juliana, don't be psyched by that. Don't you worry about that, okay?
3: What's poppin', twin?
1: slow down. Well, you haven't heard the questions yet, right?
3: I know, okay.
1: All right, here we go. 30 seconds on the clock. Listen in, Juliana. Say pass if you get stumped. On your marks, get set, go. What is the name of Mario's brother?
3: Luigi.
1: Which of these is the biggest, a city, a state, or a county?
3: A state?
1: What does a stethoscope specifically do?
3: Listens to your heart.
1: What singer has the last name Cat?
3: Pass.
1: What country is Mount Everest located in?
3: Nepal. No. Yes. Nepal.
1: What game has Victory Royale as the winning message?
3: Oh, I don't know what that one is. Oh, is it that king guy? He's always pushing rocks or something? King? Kingdom guy.
4: Kingdom guy?
1: It's not Kingdom guy.
3: Oh.
1: What is Fortnite?
3: Oh.
1: So no.
3: You kept saying like, yeah, king what?
1: No, I'm just looking at you going, okay, give me the...
3: I'm not so confident.
1: Please just give me the answer. Because sitting guessing isn't fair. I don't know.
4: That one dude.
1: Let me see. The guy.
4: The dude. Yeah.
1: Time's up.
4: He's got legs and arms. The guy with the eyes, you know.
1: Oh, that is such a ridiculous answer. I should just give Juliana the... Because you got four.
3: Oh, really?
1: You got lucky on Nepal.
3: Oh, man.
1: Yeah.
3: We interviewed someone who, like, climbed Mount Everest, and that's the only reason I remember it from the interview in Nepal.
1: What singer has the last name Cat?
3: I don't know.
1: Doja Cat.
3: Oh. That she was not in my mind.
1: I know. No. A stethoscope does listen to your heart. Okay. State, you got right, but you guessed it.
3: Yeah.
4: Took a little too long, too, by
1: right.
4: the way.
1: Yeah.
3: Well, because I'm like, some cities are sometimes bigger than maybe a state.
4: Really?
3: I don't know. Somewhere in the world. Or
4: there's
3: maybe a county is bigger
4: a county
3: than some state.
4: Bigger than Texas. That's what you're telling me right
3: but
4: now.
3: But like Rhode Island. Maybe there's a county bigger than Rhode Island.
2: North of it.
1: What's that, Juliana?
2: Oh, nothing.
1: Yeah, no, neither did we.
4: Yeah. Like, oh, they're just arguing amongst each other.
1: Yeah, you know what?
4: Yeah.
1: I'm not going to let... you know what, Juliana? You're fine. We're going to hook you up.
4: Yeah.
1: King guy is such a ridiculous answer. All right, fair enough. Thanks for playing, Juliana. You win. And thank you for playing our game, Beat the Bozzy. Good job, Juliana.
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Weird evolutionary traits which are useless now. And no, we're not just talking about wisdom teeth and tailbones. The Plica semilunaris, also known as a third eyelid. That small pink tissue in the corner of your eye is a leftover from a third eyelid, once used for protection. To this day, a lot of animals still have third eyelids. However, in humans, it has shrunk to a non-functional remnant, which serves no purpose at all. Did you know that? No, you didn't.

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14: On Wednesday, what we like to do is play a game where you take Adina on in basic trivia. We call it... I am looking at 10 questions. They are just a real potpourri of questions, just different topics. And we're going to see how many of those questions you can correctly answer with Adina out of the room. Then we'll bring her in the room, ask her the same questions, and compare scores.
15: All right.
14: And how are you feeling today? Good with it? I know you've been under the weather the last couple weeks, so...
15: Now I'm with it.
14: Oh, you are?
15: Mm-hmm.
14: All right, so look out. Let's welcome Michael to the show. Michael, Adina is with it today, so you better look out.
16: Oh, no. Good morning,
14: Good morning. I think we got a live one, Adina.
15: Woo!
14: I don't know. I think this guy sounds smart. I think he's going to do well. All right, listen.
16: I don't know about smart, but I've had my coffee.
14: Yeah, all right, then. Here we go. Hey, Mike, we're glad to have you on. Adina's going to leave the room, and we'll ask you questions, and we'll give you all your answers after you're done and let you know what your score is, and we'll bring her back in. You ready, Adina?
15: I'm ready. Good
14: luck. All right,
15: luck.
14: Here we go. Remember,
16: good
14: Adina.
16: Good luck to you, too.
14: When I wave you in, come right in.
15: Okay.
14: Sometimes I'm waving Adina in, and she's looking at me like, now? Is now good? Is now? Like, yes, that's the sign. All right, Michael, here we go. 30 seconds on the clock. Remember, one of the great strategies is to pass on the questions you don't immediately know and move on to the ones you do. Okay? Say pass if you get stumped. On your marks, get set, go. What pasta is shaped like an elbow?
16: Macaroni.
14: Name a famous inventor.
16: Obama.
14: What do you call a ball of dust and ice in space? LaGuardia, O'Hare, Reagan are names of what?
16: President.
14: What movie is about time travel?
16: Back to the Future.
14: Name a product Shaquille O'Neal endorses.
16: Big Chicken.
14: Oh, Big Chicken is right. Well, you got four today. Four out of six. Macaroni is shaped like an elbow. I'll give you Elon Musk, famous inventor. What do you call a ball of dust and ice in space? It's called a comet, like Halley's Comet. LaGuardia, O'Hare, and Reagan are names of airports. LaGuardia Airport, O'Hare in Chicago, Reagan International in Washington.
16: Shoot.
14: Yep. What movie's about time travel? Back to the Future. Whoever told you to say that, whoever's helping you today, was right. That was good. I heard someone go, Back to the Future. Really good. And a product Shaquille.
16: That was my son.
14: What? Oh, good job. What's his name?
16: His name is Brandon. On our way to dropping to school.
14: Oh, Brandon, you did great. You helped your dad. You got four out of six. Let's wave Adina back in. Here she comes. She's excited to see. This will be a lot of fun. All right, Adina.
15: Okay.
14: Out of six, he got four right.
15: Wow.
14: That's pretty good.
15: That is good.
14: Yep. So let's see how you do. His son Brandon helped him. So Michael, Brandon, sit tight. Let's see how Adina does. You'll need to get 5 to win. Good luck. Say pass if you get stumped. On your marks, get set, go. What pasta is shaped like an elbow?
15: Macaroni.
14: Name a famous inventor.
15: Elon Musk.
14: What do you call a ball of dust and ice in space?
15: Pass.
14: LaGuardia, O'Hare, and Reagan are names of what?
15: Airports.
14: What movie is about time travel?
15: When in Rome.
14: Name a product Shaquille O'Neal endorses.
15: Gold Bond.
14: What detergent is named after the early morning? Oh, time's up.
15: Oh, I have no idea.
14: You got 4 today.
15: Oh.
14: So it's a tie game.
15: Okay, I'll take it. I'll take a tie.
14: All right.
15: Yeah.
14: Michael, what about you? You take a tie?
16: Sure.
14: I don't like
16: Adina a lot.
14: All right. Pasta, yes. Macaroni is good. Elon Musk. Would have also taken Edison, Ben Franklin, the Wright brothers. What do you call a ball of dust and ice in space? That's a comet, like Halley's Comet.
15: Oh.
14: LaGuardia, O'Hare, and Reagan are names of airports. What movie's about time travel? You said when in Rome? I have no idea what that is.
15: You don't want to. It's with Kristen Bell. It has nothing to do with time.
14: Okay. Back to the Future would be the number one answer. Bill and Ted's Big Adventure, and then Looper, another one.
15: Oh, yeah. Yes. I do now. See, now when you say it.
14: Is it called One Night in Paris? Is that the one that Owen Wilson goes back and meets all a bunch of famous people?
15: Don't worry about it.
14: Yeah, we're moving on. Name a product Shaquille O'Neal endorses. I think he does endorse Gold Bond. That's right. I was thinking Icy Hot, but very good. Gold Bond. Boy, he does a lot. He does Pepsi, Papa John's, Buick, General Insurance.
15: Oh, wow.
14: Yeah. Yeah, that's right. And then what detergent is named after the early morning? Do you know it?
15: No.
14: What do you say, Michael?
16: I'm lost on that one.
14: Dawn.
16: My wife does my laundry.
14: That's not helping your cause.
0: At all, bro.
14: But good for you. All right, here we go. Okay. I'm going to give you both a question.
0: He's like, did I say that out loud?
14: He's like, uh-oh. Here's your question. You'll have to yell out your name the second you think you know the answer. So yell out your name. First person to yell out their name, I'll call on you. You'll have 5 seconds to answer. Get it right, you win. Get it wrong, your opponent wins. Here we go. Spell coupon.
15: Adina.
16: Michael.
14: Adina.
15: C-O-U-P-O-N.
14: Very good.
16: Great job. I didn't know how to spell that one anyway.
14: You would if you're doing your laundry, because you'd have to save on detergent.
0: His wife does all the couponing.
14: Yeah. Wife does the shopping. It's a good life he's got going. Michael, tell Brandon that we have a parting gift for you guys. Nobody leaves empty-handed. And for once, Adina wins on... The Good Game.
1: Justice.
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1: Let me lower the music for a second, all right? Ain't no jokes today. Because this affects all of us. There's a TikTok circling around about, like, people waiting in line for some free samples. And, yeah, everyone on TikTok, this went super viral, who are not from San Diego, started saying San Diego will never beat the unemployment allegations. Everyone in San Diego is unemployed because they can go do stuff on a random Tuesday. A lot of people who were not from San Diego started saying, yep, San Diego's never going to beat the unemployment allegations. Never. We're all unemployed because we can do stuff on a random day. Yeah, I'm not just going to sit there and take that. Not going to sit there and take that. Let me tell you something. I don't think us as San Diegans are unemployed. I think we're underemployed. Let me repeat that. We are underemployed, meaning we work so much but still make so little to survive here. And because we do many jobs, most of us don't get a normal weekend here. Our off days are Tuesdays or Thursdays. That's why we're able to do stuff on Tuesdays and Thursdays. We're not lazy. It's not like we don't have jobs. We work harder than most because we're paying to survive here. To live in San Diego. It is not cheap to live in San Diego. So whoever's spreading this BS that San Diego is unemployed, not true. We work hard here. We work hard. We got multiple jobs. We don't got normal weekends. Most of us don't got normal weekends like everyone else in the country. Hence why we get to do stuff maybe on a Tuesday. We're just struggling to make it because we love it. It's San Diego. Listen, I criticize San Diego all the time, but I'm not going to let outsiders criticize my city. No. We get to criticize SD for the stuff because we're not perfect, but we get to criticize it. Not outsiders. They dream of living here. So, yeah. I will defend you all the time, San Diego. As much as I criticize, I defend my city too. We are not unemployed. We are underemployed, meaning we work so hard, but still struggle to make pay sometimes. Hopefully it gets better. Had to get that off my chest. That right there is your afternoon tea, weekdays at 3:30 with me, Pandora, at Z90.

La Jolla. I've never been to the Haagen-Dazs, nor have I been to the Micah Greek frozen yogurt place that just opened up in La Jolla. Looks nice, but pricey too. Oh, also, I've never been to the Pavilions in La Jolla. I went there when it was Avon's, and I've been to Jack's before in La Jolla. You know, right here on Z90 with me, Pandar.

0: is Hey Morton, and here's Adina with 60 Seconds of Dirt.
1: Well, it was Disney's convention. I mean, it's like Comic-Con, but Disney. Imagine that.
2: Right.
1: That's when they release or show all the big things that they have coming up. And man, is it going to be an exciting year. Because yes, we already heard that Avengers Doomsday is going to be out. X-Men rebooting is happening with Adam Driver. Frozen 3 will happen with Kristen Bell.
2: Wow.
1: Yes.
2: Okay.
1: That's exciting. Coco 2 is also happening. Star Wars.
3: Coco's getting a sequel.
1: Yes, it is.
3: What could that be?
1: I don't know.
3: I hope it's good. I felt like that one ended and they should have just been like,
4: left as is, yeah.
3: Sunset that one, yeah.
4: We'll see, we'll see.
3: Yeah, hopefully. Now he goes to college. Coco gone wild.
1: And a couple more. Zootopia 3 is happening. Star Wars Starfighter with Ryan Gosling is happening. And then Romy and Michelle 2 with Lisa Kudrow is happening. I cannot believe that's going to be.
3: I thought they announced that. We knew that one, right?
1: When they announce it, you never know, like, is it official? Now it's official.
3: Okay. There you go.
1: Tune in on Hey Morton. I'll have fresh dirt every hour. I'm Adina, and that's your 60 Seconds of Dirt on C90.
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3: All right, let's play it. Playing today, Shireen. Welcome to the show, Shireen.
12: Good morning.
3: We've had Shireen on before. I recognize your name. You've been on before with us, right?
12: Yes.
3: All right. Well, we love having you. Good energy.
12: Thank you.
3: Do you think you'll beat Adina today? What do you think the score will be at the end? What's your prediction?
12: I hope so. It's hard sometimes. I hope so.
3: What's your prediction for the score?
12: I think I'll get 4.
3: Mm-hmm.
1: Mm. And what do you think I'll get?
12: I hope Adina gets 3. Only because I win.
4: Right. That's fair.
3: That's the object of the game. Otherwise, why try, right?
4: Yeah, you play to win, not to lose.
3: Yeah. Right?
1: I hope it's a tie. I don't know why.
3: Oh, that's so weird.
4: Aww. That is so lame.
3: All right. Well, you know, I've got 10 questions. I've got 30 seconds. Adina, we'll say goodbye.
1: All right. Good luck, Shireen.
3: She'll be back in a second.
12: Thank you.
3: There she goes. And the door is closed. She's out. She can't hear us. 30 seconds on the clock. Remember, say pass if you get stumped. On your marks, get set, go. What is the name of the Buffalo football team?
12: Bills.
3: Name a brand of fruit juice.
12: Ocean Spray.
3: What show does Terry Crews host?
12: Pass.
3: What country is Rihanna from?
12: Oh, my gosh. Not Bahamas. Okay. Pass.
3: Name an ocean creature that has 5 arms.
12: Octopus. Squid.
3: Oh. Well, you didn't get 4. I'll just leave it at that. I didn't say at least 5 arms. I said 5 arms particularly. That's a starfish. Starfish.
12: Oh my God, duh. You're right.
3: Well, you know, you don't think of it like that because it doesn't seem like arms. Seems like legs, right? So 5
12: yes.
3: arms, right?
12: It
3: can be up to like 20, but most starfish have at least 5 arms. What is the name of the Buffalo football team? Bills, you got that right. Ocean Spray for fruit juice. Terry Crews hosts America's Got Talent, AGT.
12: Oh, okay.
3: All right. Rihanna is from, you're right, not Bahamas, Barbados.
12: Okay.
3: Yes.
12: Dang it.
3: An ocean creature with 5 arms is a starfish. So let's welcome Adina back in. She's excited. Okay. I can tell she's excited by the way she like looked at me like, ooh, oh, it's my turn.
1: All right. Why are you smiling?
3: It's my job.
1: Why are you having so much fun?
3: I know, right? You are suspicious of my happiness. Sad. Out of 5, she answered. She got 2 right.
1: Ooh.
3: 2 out of 5. So let's see how you do. Listen in, Shereen. Let's see how Dina does. 30 seconds on the clock. Say pass if you get stumped.
1: Okay.
3: On your marks, get set, go. What is the name of the Buffalo football team?
1: What? The Bills. Oh!
3: Name a brand of fruit juice.
1: Oh, Welch's.
3: What show does Terry Crews host?
1: American Idol? No, yeah.
3: What country is Rihanna from?
1: Barbados.
3: Name an ocean creature that has five arms.
1: A squid.
3: What type of solution is used? Oh, time's up.
1: What type of solution? What? Ask me. I feel on fire.
3: What type of solution is used for contacts?
1: Oh.
3: Time's up.
1: That, I don't know.
3: Saline.
1: Saline. Yes, I did
3: saline
1: know that.
3: Saline solution.
1: Yeah.
3: Well, if you knew it, you'd say it. What do you mean? I did know that.
1: I did.
3: I'm trying to give the answer. You hear that, D-Rock? Yes, I knew that.
4: Yeah, it's ridiculous.
3: Really? Because I gave you a chance to tell me, and you said, I don't know.
4: He's like, you're right. I didn't. I got nothing.
3: That's so funny, the way your brain works like that. You're like, tell me what it is. I don't know. Saline. I knew it.
4: Right.
3: You did. Well, it's a tip of your tongue answer.
1: Yeah.
3: Right? Yeah, I got that. Well, Shereen, you know what? You didn't get a win today.
1: Woo!
3: She beat you by one. She got the Barbados. America's Got Talent, Terry Crews host.
4: Yes.
3: Not American Idol.
1: That's right.
3: Yeah. And a small ocean creature that has five arms, not a squid.
1: No.
3: It is a starfish.
1: Well, it could be a squid.
12: I said squid, too.
1: Why not?
3: Why can it be a squid?
1: They've got five of the things floating.
4: They've got more than five.
3: They've got more than five.
1: Well, yeah, at least one could have had an accident and only had five.
3: Well, you know what?
1: At least five.
3: Go ask a one-legged pirate. Sure, anything can happen. We're asking you what creature.
4: Sounds like the name of a bar. Yes. The five-legged squid.
3: Yes, I'm the five-legged squid.
4: Drink specials.
3: I caught one of his legs off in a fight in the ocean.
1: Yeah.
3: Like, all right, Uncle John. No, you don't understand. If you see him, you'll know him. His beady eye looking at you.
4: It's a legend.
3: Yes. He took down five sailors before I got his leg. All right, listen. This is really off track. Shereen, just for having to sit through that, I'm going to give you your prize today, okay?
12: Thank you.
3: Oh, she's still there. That's good.
4: Dead men tell no tales.
3: All right.
4: Arr.
3: I wonder what it is about people that want to make pirate talk. It is weird, right?
1: Yeah.
3: Like even you are, I can tell you're
1: really
3: resisting it right now. You're like, arr.
1: All right.
2: Lard ass.
3: That's me.
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14: It's the phone jibba.
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3: All right, we're going to do our phone prank, the phone jibba, and I am going to pose as my Bavarian character, Klaus, who is looking to book a surgery for an extra finger because he wants to play the piano better.
4: Okay.
1: That's so wild.
3: Call the doctor's office for a finger surgery. 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
12: Your aesthetics, this is Bridget. How can I help you?
3: Hello, my name is Klaus G., and the G is for Gustrabenhausen. I'm calling today to talk to you about the plastic surgery, and I get very nervous and excited, so please bear with me.
12: Okay, how can I help you?
3: Yes, I'm interested in talking about an augmentation, and perhaps I would like to set up an appointment with the doctor.
12: Okay, so what we would do is set up a consultation, and mm-hmm. you would talk to the mm-hmm. doctor. Mm-hmm. Set up a plan, mm-hmm. so you would have some options, mm-hmm. and then whatever mm-hmm. you decide you want to do, mm-hmm. we'll set up a surgery date mm-hmm. at that time.
3: Oh, that sounds great. Okay, so let's schedule the consultation to talk about what we are going to do. Oh, it's so exciting! I'm sorry. I get very excited about this because I think this will be a game changer for me.
12: Okay, well, let's get a date for you, mm-hmm. and what particularly would you be interested in doing?
3: Well, what I would like to do is I would like to add the digit to one of my hands, particularly the left hand, past the pinky.
12: So, you want to add a finger?
3: Yes, but I want to add another finger to the left hand. 11 fingers and spices. That's a joke. No, just 11 finger. Hello!
12: Okay. So, I've never heard of that.
3: You've never heard of that procedure?
2: No, I've never even heard of it being done. Is there a reason in particular you want it done?
14: Well, yes, there's a reason in particular because I am trying to be the expert at the piano, and I feel like I have reached the maximum amount of speeds that I can play all the notes, and if it's extra fingers, then I could play all the great music! Sorry, I'm so sorry. I get very excited.
2: That's okay.
14: So what I'm saying is I want to add another finger on the pinky. You grab the finger, I wave goodbye with six fingers.
2: Okay, well, to begin with, I'm not even sure where we would get next.
14: Okay, well, if someone else has a finger taken off, you put it on ice and then we save it, right? You freeze it. Put it in the deep freeze. I'm sorry. So when can we do it?
2: Well, you're free to schedule the consultation now, but I can tell you, going to be 100% no.
14: Well, I'm sure it is medically possible to add a finger to this hand, right?
2: We do not add extra fingers. We don't even have any extra fingers. Who is this?
14: What? My name is Klaus, and I'm calling to get the extra digits. I'm not trying to get your digits. I'm trying to get a digit. that is another joke. I am sorry.
2: We don't add extra digits.
14: Okay. Oh, I'll tell you what. I will bring the finger for
2: Who
14: my own
2: this?
14: Self.
2: This is really odd. I've never heard anything like this
14: Well,
2: before.
14: Have you ever heard of the Jibba procedure?
2: No.
14: You never heard of the Dr. Jibba?
2: No, I've never heard of the Dr. Jibba. Oh, who is that?
14: He is the greatest doctor. He is the one that makes a prank call that makes you think you're going to have a fake finger showing
2: up. Oh, my gosh. Bridget,
14: yes. Are your coworkers looking at you right now? Look over your shoulder.
2: Yes. Oh my goodness.
14: You can thank Doc. Yes, you can thank Dr. Nelson. He put us up to this.
2: Oh my goodness! I'm sitting here like, oh my god, this is so weird. Everybody's looking at me like, okay, that was weird. Thank you.
14: Have a good day, y'all. Goodbye. Happy to think.
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13: Let's play a game where all you have to do is beat Adina at basic trivia. Time for Beat the Bosnian. Let's welcome Christina. How are you today, Christina?
14: Hey, good morning. I'm doing great. Thanks.
13: Oh, great to have you on the show. We're having a lot of fun today, so this will continue if you do a good job. Or Adina does a really bad one. So we'll see how this goes.
15: It all depends.
13: We've got 30 seconds on the clock. Any advice for her, Adina, as she gets ready to play this game? You play it every week.
16: You say pass if you don't know something and just get to the ones. Wait, that's guess words. No, that works for this game too, right?
13: Maybe. You should know that. You play it every week for five, 6 years. How many years have you played Beat the Bosnian?
16: A decade.
13: Yes, and you don't know?
16: You can say pass.
15: You sure?
16: Mm-hmm. That's what I'll do.
13: If you get a question that stumps you, say pass. If we've got time left over, we'll go back and ask you those questions again. All right? All right. Goodbye, Adina. There she goes. 30 seconds on the clock. Remember to say pass if you get stumped. On your marks, get set, go. What was the name of the guy that sold the Slap Chop?
14: Pass.
13: What Disney villain is missing a body part?
14: Captain Hook.
13: What would you mix with Ovaltine?
14: Water.
13: Name a Denny's specialty menu item.
14: The Grand Slam.
13: Name a bottle of water from France.
14: Perrier.
13: Who is it? Time's up. Perrier, that's one. Perrier.
14: Perrier.
13: Perrier is good enough for me. Listen, you got 3 out of 5. So not bad. The guy that sold the Slap Chop also sold the ShamWow. His name was Vince. Very hyper guy with a mic taped to his face going, "Hi, I'm Vince with the ShamWow." And I don't know if Adina will get that one either. What Disney villain missing a body part? Captain Hook, 100%. With Ovaltine, you don't want to mix water. You want to mix milk. I tried it with water. Oh. It's not great. I will tell you, you could, but you won't like it. And Grand Slam, 100%, and Perrier, not bad. So let's bring Adina back in. 3 out of 5.

0: That's 60%. Not bad. All right, she got 3 out of 5.
1: Okay, pretty average.
0: Yeah, it's average score. We'll see how it does. Pretty average beats you on a regular basis.
1: I know.
0: I know. All right, listen in, Christina. Let's see how Adina does. 30 seconds on the clock. Say pass if you get stumped. On your marks, get set, go. What was the name of the guy that sold the slap chop?
1: A pass.
0: What Disney villain is missing a body part?
1: Oh, my God. Oh, Ursula.
0: What would you mix with Ovaltine?
1: Milk.
0: Name a Denny's specialty menu item.
1: A Grand Slam.
0: Name a bottled water from France.
1: Francais waffle.
2: What?
1: I don't know. What kind of question is that?
2: What?
0: What is it again?
1: The Francais waffle.
2: Francais waffle. Like, are you throwing up?
0: Would you like a Francais waffle? No, I don't. I would like tap.
2: Would you like a bucket?
0: Yes. Vince is the one who sold the slap chop.
1: Vince, okay.
0: Yeah. The Disney villain missing a body part's not Ursula.
1: Oh.
2: It's Captain Hook.
0: Captain Hook is missing a body part.
1: But technically, Ursula is missing. Oh, wait, she's got
2: no,
1: a head.
2: She's an octopus.
3: Yeah. She's
0: not missing anything.
1: Okay.
0: Oh, what would you mix with Ovaltine? Milk is correct.
1: Oh, all right.
0: Name
1: we got one.
0: Denny's specialty menu item. Grand Slam, 100%.
1: Slam.
0: Name a bottled water from France. You said Wansett. Perrier.
1: Oh, yes.
0: Evian.
1: Oh.
0: Evian? Is Evian.
1: Evian.
0: Is that Switzerland or France? No, I think it's France.
2: I think it's France, yeah.
0: Yes. It spells naive backwards. Vittel or Volvic? Oh, man. There you go. Not So she has beat you by one.
1: Oh, man.
0: Yeah.
1: Oh, good job.
0: And she didn't even get Ovaltine right. So, yeah, so she did pretty good. See, Christina, you were I could tell a little bit you were feeling down, and then it's like, no. You still got this.
2: You're good.
0: Yeah.
3: I was stressed, but we made it.
0: Yeah.
3: We got it.
0: Yeah, you have actually evened, or actually you've carried the odds forward.
1: Yeah.
0: So that's good. She said Perrier. So we still gave
1: okay,
0: that to her.
1: That's
0: yep.
1: Fair.
0: That's
4: full Tijuana, Baja California, Mexico.
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I just learned you can't feel your tongue unless it's touching something. 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Low-key, it's kind of making me anxious, so I'm passing it along to you. Sorry. Z90.

South 163, pretty heavy. Kearney Mesa to downtown. They did clear a crash in Balboa Park. South 5 cleared a crash downtown, but not much of a break between La Jolla and National City. South 805 just as busy. They cleared another accident near the 163 slow Miramar Road to Imperial Avenue. A little bit slower through Mission Valley on the East 8 past San Diego State. It picks up. North 5 heavy stuff, Carmel Valley into Solana Beach, and East 78 heavy through San Marcos. 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I'm Tori Peck. 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

0: Tierra Santa. I'm really curious about the Dairy Queen in Tierra Santa. Is it good? Is it delicious? Is it really, really, really, really good? Because the Round Table Pizza in Tierra Santa was fantastic. I had it like 10 years ago, and it still resonates in my brain. So shout out to Tierra Santa for that.
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1: Traffic. A brush fire burning near Boulevard. They have some hard closures in place at Old Highway 80 and Church Road. Now, southbound 163, very heavy. They cleared a crash in Balboa Park, but it is backed up out of Kearny Mesa. South 805, they cleared a crash at the 163, but it's heavy. Sereno Valley just past the 94. And South 5 joined in out of La Jolla. You're in and out of traffic in a national city. North 5 slowing Carmel Valley to Loma Santa Fe. Summer may be winding down, but Vegas isn't. 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I'm Tori Peck. That's traffic on Z90.
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4: Yeah, I'm going to call a party rental and ask to rent a bounce house, and I want to fill it with helium because I saw one of those videos where those bounce houses floated away.
5: Oh, no.
4: And I want to give my kids a thrill of their life. It's for their party. It's our phone prank, the phone jibba.
6: Central Party Rentals, this is Daniel. How can I help you?
4: Yeah, hi. My name is Rick. I'm calling because I want to book. You guys do bounce houses, right?
6: Oh, yeah.
4: Yes. Definitely. Yes. This is awesome. I want to rent a bounce house for next Thursday. And do you guys have different sizes or is it one size or?
6: Well, we got the standard size. I mean, it's, you know, for your, I don't know if you've seen them out there already.
4: I've seen like castles is basically what I'm looking for.
6: Yeah, we have a castle.
4: Okay. So I'd like to rent a castle. I'd like to have it delivered to my front driveway. How long is the setup?
6: It's really quick. I mean, we just set it up. Once we turn the fan on, it takes about a few minutes to inflate.
4: Okay. Perfect. And then do you guys have the helium or do I bring the helium or how do we do that?
6: Well, it's not helium. It's powered by a fan. It just sets
4: okay. And what gas do you put in it?
6: We don't put any gas or anything like
4: it's
6: that.
4: It's just straight air.
6: Yeah, it's just.
4: Well, how does it stay up like that then?
6: Well, it's just the fan is constantly blowing that way. You know, touching all the air and it just stays up like that.
4: All right. Well, I'll bring the helium and we'll just attach. Do you have a way we could attach a helium tank and just fill it up with that?
6: Well, what do you mean? Helium. We don't put helium.
4: I know. I'm gonna put helium in it.
6: Why would you want to put helium in it?
4: I'm gonna put to get it to stand up, right?
6: No, it stands up fine just with air.
4: Yeah, but it doesn't float.
6: Float?
4: To get it to float.
6: Like fly?
4: Yeah, I'm trying to basically to get it to drift. Basically, not really float as much or fly. I'm not trying to get it to fly.
6: Can you explain what you're doing? Because we don't. Helium,
4: so yeah. Well, what we're doing is we're shooting a YouTube video, and me and my friend Dennis. And what we're going to do is we're going to get in the bounce house. One of us put on a helmet, put on our pads, and then we're going to. You've seen those YouTube videos where the bounce houses go up like Dorothy's house and Wizard of Oz. They go flying way up in the air. It goes viral. So we're going to do that. We're going to fly way up.
6: Yeah, I've seen those videos, and they're bad. It's dangerous. I mean, I think they're really sitting there and they got hurt.
4: How's it dangerous?
6: No. You're flying in a giant bounce house. It's unsecured. It's unstable.
4: Well,
6: 100 feet up in the air.
4: You could call it a bounce house, but it's basically you're flying in a giant airbag. You're totally safe. We're going to wear our hockey pads.
6: No, it's not.
4: We're going to wear hockey.
6: No, you can't do that.
4: You can do it. I saw it on YouTube. You could totally do it, and it goes viral. Do you want to go viral? That's what we're doing here.
6: No, I don't want to go viral like that. That can hurt my business.
4: It's not going to hurt your business. You're going to be the most famous. But you're going to be the most famous flying castle. You could name. You could rename your business Flying Castle Bounce Houses.
6: I'm doing just fine.
4: Well, you're not doing just fine, or else you wouldn't need me so bad. That's the point.
6: I don't.
4: Well, you do because you're not viral, and that's what we're going
6: to
4: do. Me and Dennis, we're going to get in there. We're going to strap down. The next folk.
6: I'm pretty sure that's illegal as well.
4: It's not. How's it illegal? Why?
6: I'm sure you're going to be flying in some kind of restricted airspace. No, you can't.
4: It's not restricted airspace.
6: I can't do that. I can't.
4: Well,
6: I can't. Have
4: when do I?
6: Be a part of that,
4: when can you drop it off? Is the next question. We're doing
6: I'm sorry,
4: it. Listen.
6: Dude, I'm not going to be able.
4: You
6: want to
4: know what?
6: No.
4: Now I know how the Wright brothers felt when everyone told them they couldn't fly. Thanks a lot.
6: No.
4: Thanks for killing a dream.
6: No way.
4: How about this?
6: Sorry,
4: how about this? How about this? How about this? How about we put jibba gas in it instead?
6: Jibba gas? What's that?
4: Jibba gas is a special gas that makes a prank call to you to make you think you're going to put helium.
6: serious?
4: Hey, it's Rick. It's the phone, Jibba. It's not real.
6: Dude, come on. I'm over here thinking you want to fly with the South House. Dude, that's insane, man. This is good. You got me.
4: All right. Oh, you're good. You're good sport, man.
3: Don't miss the phone, Jibba.
0: Jibba, Jibba, Jibba.
3: Weekday mornings on the 50s.
2: Hey, morning.
3: And today's hit music are on
2: Z90.